0: sweat hog. Here's how, with Welcome Back, Carter. Be up your nose with the rubber hose gang.
1: Epstein, you're in a class by yourself, so what are you doing here?
0: The first to collect all the words wins.
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0: Welcome Back, Carter. The Up Your Nose with the Rubber Hose Game by Ideal.
3: Yes, friends, there are times in life when you reach a point of conflict with one of your fellow human beings. When this does happen, is yelling and screaming the answer?
4: No.
3: Is foul language or physical violence the answer?
4: No.
3: There is a new answer. So the next time one of your brothers or sisters is mean to you, I want you to take my advice.

0: for love. 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Oh, yeah.
1: Thank you. 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

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Sticky, warm, but yet comfortable Friday night here in the city as we approach summer. 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

0: good evening to the gentlemen in this room. I've got three mics and a Tony. Good evening to all of you.
1: Yeehaw!
2: Hello.
0: Brooklyn Mike, good evening.
2: And I'm a Michael Anthony, so.
0: Michael Anthony from Van Halen?
2: No, from my mom, from my mother and father.
0: You're Michael Anthony. You're Brooklyn Michael Anthony.
2: Yeah, my maternal grandfather was Michael, and my father was Anthony.
0: Ah.
2: So they have a sequence of naming in the Italian culture.
0: Yeah. You know, we have an Anthony in here.
2: Mm-hmm.
0: Tonight.
3: Right.
2: Anthony, Anthony, Anthony.
0: Tony, Tony, Tony. Yes. Anthony, yeah. Anthony, Anthony. I like that. I like that a lot. In fact, let me see if I have a Tony, Tony, Tony kicking around here somewhere. I think I do.
3: Tony, Tony, Tony.
0: Good evening, Tony.
4: Yeah, good evening.
0: Glad to see you here with us tonight.
4: You know, you're saying about comfortable night. I was looking at the dew point. It's only 43. It feels a hell of a lot higher than that.
0: It sure does.
4: Yeah.
0: It feels 47.
4: Feels at least 44.
2: I'm usually more interested in the don't point.
4: Yeah.
0: And we also have Queen City Cabinetry's Mike Pelapita in the room tonight.
5: Hey, everyone.
2: There
0: I thought is. I was kidding when I said three mics. Well, here you go. There was mic number three.
4: One turntable and three mics.
0: Oh, wait a minute. That was mic number two. Who is that in the corner? Is that Dallas Mike?
1: Yeehaw!
2: I think so.
0: Good evening, Dallas Mike.
5: There's something weird with my headphone.
0: What's going on? Are they cutting out or are they just loose? What's happening? Can't hear?
5: No, I can only hear in
0: one
5: ear.
0: One side?
2: Oh, okay.
4: Yep. Play with the cord.
2: Unplug it and then plug it back in.
0: Fiddle with it. Reboot it.
5: Nope. Took care of it.
0: Oh, you figured it out?
5: Yeah. Whoever put that thing in there.
0: Looks like a turkey thermometer. Just make sure it goes back in before you leave.
5: Yes. Much better.
2: Interesting.
4: Yes. With an adapter?
0: It's some kind of thing.
5: Yeah. Probably I think I know who put there.
2: A Matt Juno device.
5: Yeah.
0: Yeah.
5: Yeah. Yeah.
2: Matt, come and get it.
0: It's a Matty gadget.
2: Matty gadget.
0: And Tony, you had quite an evening last night.
4: I did.
0: What, you were telling me about this outside. You saw a band that I didn't even know was around. I thought they broke up like 30 years ago.
4: Well, it's funny because about 2 months ago, I'm at my friend's house and we were listening to some April Wine.
0: Yeah.
4: And he says, put some Triumph on. So I did. He says, I wonder if they're touring. And I go, there's no way they're touring. And he looked it up. He goes, you're not going to believe this. They are touring and they're playing in Boston June 4th. And April Wine's opening up for them.
0: That's one of your favorite bands, right?
4: One of my favorite bands.
0: April Wine?
4: Correct. And we went down there, and April Wine exceeded my expectations. They were just incredible.
0: Did they sing Just Between You and Me?
4: They did. But they started off with I Like to Rock, which is off their Harder, Faster album, which is one of my top five albums.
0: Now, how many original members of Triumph? Are all three of them new guys?
4: I think it's pretty much the original three.
0: Okay.
4: The singer joined about 15, 17 years ago, he was telling us.
0: Mm-hmm.
4: But their first four songs, they're playing some B-sides. I wasn't really familiar with them.
0: Well, that's always fun, though.
4: So it is. They sounded great.
0: Yeah.
4: You know, I can't take that away from them.
0: I mean, it builds up that anticipation of of hearing the songs that you love that they'll play during, towards the end.
2: And additionally, you know this, Paul, that if... like, for example, with Triumph, if you're whomever's in the audience, if you happen to be like a super Triumph fan, that's really cool. Like when you hear like all the deep cuts.
0: Yeah, exactly.
2: That's really satisfying.
4: And there are probably more people there to see Triumph than April Wine.
2: Yeah, I could see that.
4: Yeah.
0: Well, so what? Who opened for who?
4: April Wine opened for Triumph.
2: Mm-hmm.
0: Oh, okay.
4: Yeah. But we were at Legal Seafood, which is right next door to the Leader Bank Pavilion, which is right on the waterfront.
0: Well, didn't you just say that more people went there to see Triumph?
4: Yeah.
0: Well, yeah, they were the main act, right?
4: They were the main act.
0: Yeah,
4: cool. But we heard them doing sound checks and singing and stuff from where we were.
0: Mm-hmm.
4: And there's all these apartments around them. So these people got a lot of, free seats.
0: Free music.
4: Yeah. Cool. Yeah, it's a good venue.
0: Yeah.
4: 5,000 seats.
0: And Brooklyn Mike, you had a day yesterday, too.
2: Yesterday was my usual Thursday at Over the Moon in Pittsfield. Yeah.
0: Yeah. And then the day before, you had a busy week.
2: It started on Tuesday. Tuesday, I did a farmer's market in Barrington, New Hampshire.
0: Yeah.
2: And that was from 4 to 7. And then 4 to 7 in New Hampshire.
0: Yeah.

0: the Mutt Strut from 10 a.m. to 2 p.m.
1: The Mutt Strut. The now, Mutt that's Strut. Some kind of dog gathering.
0: A dog event, yes. All kinds of fun doggy stuff.
1: And you're going to be right there at Doors Pond performing.
0: I guess so, if you say so. I've never been there. So
2: really?
0: Just like I was never at Arms Park, but there I was right under the bridge at
1: this
0: the
1: guy
0: Arch.
1: Has never, he's been in Manchester like almost 30 years. He's never been to Arms Park.
0: No, yeah. No. You know, work and sleep for 24 years.
1: It's the prettiest parking lot in the city. No, what, are you kidding me?
3: Yeah, you'll probably be on the soccer field.
0: Plenty of parking. Probably. Only $1 an hour. But yeah, and then so... Yeah, so I'm here today. Tomorrow's the Mutt Strut, and then mm-hmm. Sunday I do my sixth in a row open mic in Warner, New Hampshire, at a nice restaurant bar called Reed's North.
1: Well, you've got your dance card full.
0: Yeah, I've got 17 dates this month on the calendar.
3: Nice.
0: It just exploded all of a sudden. Just starting to do a little
1: out of nowhere.
0: Little open mic here and there, and then next thing you know, boom. Mm-hmm. But it's fun. We're having a good time.
1: You're welcome. Anyway.
0: Thanks.
3: That's the best advertiser is word of mouth.
0: Got that out of the way.
1: Yeah. No, I love going to see you live. I've seen you live two, three times now. You can also go to the our Retro Spectrum YouTube channel and see a little taste of what Mike does when he performs live.
0: Thank you for posting that, Paul. That was really nice.
1: Oh, yeah, absolutely. The more I videotape you, the more we'll post on the YouTube channel. People like you. They really like you.
0: Thank you. Very, very, very, very briefly, I'll remind you as we go along. On June 14th, there's going to be a really cool event at Pembroke City Limits. Mm-hmm. You know, our friend Rob Acevedo owns that place. Mm-hmm. And June 14th, it's a Sunday brunch from 11 to 1, and I'm going to be part of it. Each performer is doing four songs. It's all going to be Laurel Canyon artists that we're covering.
1: Wow, no kidding.
0: Yeah, so it's going to be really fun.
1: And, for example, what bands?
0: Eagles, Eagles, Linda Ronstadt, Joni Mitchell, James Taylor, Carole King.
1: Right down your
0: the Monkees,
1: your alley.
0: Yeah.
1: Your wheelhouse.
0: I submitted a list of like 30 songs that are potential, you know.
1: Nice. Are you going to perform a couple for us tonight?
0: Yeah, I'd love to.
1: All right. I would love for you to.
0: Thank you.
1: Maybe we can do that a little later on in
0: all
1: the
0: right.
1: show.
0: All right, little Laurel Canyon snippet.
1: Well, congrats on all these gigs you're getting, man.
0: Thank you.
1: And if you catch wind on social media of where Mike's performing, please, by all means, go see him live. I swear to you, you'll have a blast. You'll have fun because it's so mellow and laid back.
0: I was going to say either that or you'll fall asleep.
1: You might fall asleep.
0: Yeah, but like, it'll be a good sleep.
1: You used to be good. Now you're getting sleepy and boring.
3: You should create your own YouTube page.
0: Thank you, Paul.
1: You're welcome.
3: You should create your own YouTube page.
0: I do have one. It's just not much on there yet.
1: Yeah. Okay. Oh, and you're miserable, too.
0: Yeah, thank you. I love you. Good to be here.
1: Yeah, I love having you here.
0: Super.
1: And I love the fact that you're getting all these gigs, man. You know, you should have done this 40 years ago.
0: Well, I did do it 40 years ago.
1: You should have continued doing it.
0: Well,
1: from
0: I moved and then I had to grow up and get a real job and pay some bills.
1: Yeah.
0: But
1: hate when that happens.
0: In the words of the great David Crosby, it's been a long time coming.
1: Yeah. Ooh, good tune. Mm-hmm. I like that song.
0: It's been a long time coming.
1: Mm. You know what on the guitar? All right. Maybe you'll learn that.
0: You know I will.
1: Of course. You'll be up all night tonight learning.
2: Yeah. Absolutely.
0: By 1 a.m. it'll be done.
1: Right. And then next Friday he's going to come in and he's going to play it like he's played it 17,000 times.
0: I love the challenge, man. And I really, really appreciate your increasing my repertoire so much. Thank you.
1: You're welcome. And we look forward to it. All right.
0: What are we doing tonight,
1: Paul? Tonight what we are doing is our monthly installment of the mystery topic where you, the listener, and these guys in the room have to guess what these songs have in common. And then, of course, we'll do the all-new 9 at 9 at the top of the next hour that Mike Pelopita enjoys.
2: No. At all.
1: And Tony enjoys.
3: Yes.
1: Tony likes this game. And Brooklyn Mike nails it whenever we play this.
0: Unless it's the version we did last week.
2: No, it is the version.
1: It is the version we did last week.
0: Paul's favorite version.
1: I love it. I won for the first time.
0: Good for you.
1: All right. Let's hop in, Kendra. Now, just these songs, some of you might not know them. I try to stick with popular tunes that you probably haven't heard in a while, but these tunes all have something in common, and you don't even necessarily know these tunes. Just maybe grab your phone app and turn it on when the songs are playing. Catch the title. The artist, maybe one of those two things will have something to do with the song and not the lyrics at all.

0: Or bring up an app that shows the lyrics as the songs are playing, because it might also have something to do with that as well. And you already got a hint.
1: That sounds like a hint.
0: In the opening segment, I played a hint in there.
2: Could it be something like all the lead singers wear the same shoe size?
0: You have to text me.
2: Okay.
0: Your guess. That's a good one, though.
2: Yeah.
0: But our judges are saying no.
2: Okay. Good.
0: It's all people who play musical instruments. Wow.
1: Yeah. And sing, probably.
0: A little mini stroke there. Sorry.
2: Oh, no, not you, too.
0: All right. Dallas, Mike, are you ready to fire up Kendra?
3: Sounds like a plan.
0: She looks fantastic. Would you use some turtle wax?
3: Yeah.
0: Nice. Wow.
3: Worked on it all day while I was at a golf tournament.
0: Nice. It looks beautiful. I love it. You guys ready to get out of here?
1: Ready. Yes.
4: Ready.
0: All right. It is 95.3 FM, WMNH. We will be back at the top of the hour. Do join us. Good evening.

0: name's Francis Sawyer. But everybody calls me Psycho. 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So just keep your meat hooks off. If I catch any of you guys in my stuff, I'll kill you. Also, I don't like nobody touching me. Now, any of you homos touch me, and I'll kill you.
1: You can't touch this. You can't touch this. You can't touch this. You can't touch this.

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2: Zinc is by far the best element. I also like plutonium. It's just fun to say. Plutonium. How's your plutonium? Good, thank you. Excuse me. Hello? The office is closed, so if you wouldn't mind. So, what are you doing? Hey, get off of me! Oh! Oh! Ah! Oh! You're breaking the beak!

Hi, this is Barry White. Please join me on Friday, Saturday, and Sunday, May 8th, 9th, and 10th, for the first f-ing thing. Hi, this is Barry White, and Paul Quinn College cordially invite you to a weekend in Texas on Friday, Saturday, one more time. Hi, this is Barry White, and Paul Quinn College cordially invites you to a weekend in Texas on Friday, Saturday, and Sunday, May 8th, 9th, and 10th. As the this asshole these words up, man. I mean, he's got words that he don't even need. All right, this. I'm going to take it up to, Hi, this is Barry White, and Paul Quinn College in court cordially invites your ass to come on down.

0: 95.3 FM. Thank you. WMNH, Retrospection Radio with Pauly C and the gang. And it is the top of the hour. It's Tony has been waiting for.
1: Yes.
0: So, yeah, we're in the middle of a contest here all the songs that you just heard all have something in common. And we have a few more after the 9 at 9. These gentlemen have already figured out what it is. Tony and Brooklyn
2: Mike.
0: Yeah. And I'm impressed.
2: It's only my second time, I think.
0: Yes.
2: That I've done that.
0: Dallas Mike and
2: Mike.
0: The Bangladesh Mike still have yet to get it right. But they're working on it.
1: Yeah.
0: They're both sending... Dallas Mike.
3: No worries.
0: Can we get a Dallas Mike sound check, please?
3: Test, test, test. Yee-haw!
0: Thank you. Thank you. I feel like I'm watching Hee-Haw when he does that. Remember that show, Brooklyn Mike?
4: I do.
0: Did you ever watch it with your sister while you ate chicken parm sub?
4: No, that was Love American Style.
0: Oh, okay. These stories always stick in my mind.
4: I do have an anecdote about Hee-Haw, but we'll save it for another time.
0: Does it include Barbie Benton?
4: Of course.
0: Oh, man. My girlfriend. She was also on the Love Boat half a dozen times.
4: Mrs. Hefner.
0: Oh, my goodness. Yes, Mrs. Hefner. Absolutely. And she's still alive and well today.
4: Hey, do you remember Playboy After Dark? That was a great show. Have you ever seen that?
0: Wasn't that on Cinemax?
4: No.
0: Cinemax?
4: No, Playboy, it was Hugh Hefner hosted. It was like a variety, kind of like a variety show, but it was like in his Playboy den.
0: Was that, I'm trying to, I
4: they
0: remember
4: had
0: the name of the show.
4: All the greatest musicians and comedians.
0: Was that on E? What channel
4: no,
0: was that on?
4: It was on regular network television then.
0: Oh, network? You
4: yeah,
0: mean
4: yeah,
0: like
4: yeah.
0: NBC?
4: I think it was on,
0: damn,
4: let's see,
0: man.
4: In New York. It was probably on ABC, I'm going to say.
0: My parents didn't let me stay up for that.
4: Oh, it was so good. So good.
0: Tony, you liked that
2: That's
0: show.
2: All they had was articles,
4: and,
2: right?
4: Henry Mintz. And the theme show, you'd love the theme to the, the theme music to the show, the opening, it was Henry Mancini.
0: Really?
4: Yeah, you got to look this up, Paul. You're going to love it. Playboy After Dark is the name of the show.
0: The name just sounds so familiar, but I don't. The way you're explaining I've never seen it.
4: And there I was, like 9 years old, watching this show every time it would come on. I loved it.
0: Maybe it was also a section in Playboy when I was like 12 looking at these things.
4: I wouldn't know.
0: I don't know. Playboy After Dark.
2: But Playboy in the Dark.
4: So, yeah, Hee-Haw, yeah.
0: I got to tell you, I slept over at my friend Tom's house when I was in the sixth grade here in Manchester. Had a sleepover, slept over his house. And he's like, hey, you want to see something? So we go to his father's bedroom. And he opens up this drawer, and it's got, like, endless stacks of Playboys from the 50s.
4: Oh, boy.
0: From the 50s, though. It was like, more of a conversation piece than anything. You know
2: who was on the first cover?
0: Pamela Anderson. Yeah, I know. I know who it is. Does Brooklyn Mike know who it is?
4: Who, Pamela Anderson?
0: No, who the first
4: oh, the first
0: cover of Playboy.
4: Was it Marilyn Monroe?
0: That's right.
2: Yes. No.
0: Yeah. Yeah, I was going to say Marilyn Manson. No, Marilyn Monroe.
2: She probably looks about like him right about now.
0: Right. So, yeah, if you think you know what the answer is, come in our chat. Go to Messenger and go to Retrospection Radio with Pauly C and join our chat and give us what you think the answer is. First one who knows what it is, just go and chat, or you can give us a call, 603-250-6007.
4: Oh, that would be fun.
0: Uncle Ron was going to try to make it tonight, but he's kind of busy, so hope everything's going all right. Uncle Ron, skinnier than me now. Unbelievable. This guy's losing a lot of weight, man.
2: He has lost a lot of weight. He was almost pushing 300 pounds, he said.
0: Yeah,
1: wow,
0: yeah.
1: Really?
0: Yeah, he's down to like 180. It's unbelievable.
2: Yeah,
4: he's unrecognizable.
0: Yeah.
2: When I saw him last week, I didn't at first recognize him.
4: Right, at first. Yeah. Like, who is that?
2: We're all standing outside, and I walked up there. I'm like,
4: and then you hear the voice. And
0: who
4: it's
0: was
4: like,
0: it?
4: Oh,
0: who
1: voice
0: was it you who introduced yourself to him last week because you didn't recognize him?
1: Yeah, I did. I'm like, hey, how you doing? And as soon as he said, I'm like, it's Ron?
0: He goes, I'm Mike, and he extends his hand. He's like, oh, it's Uncle Ron. Look at that.
4: And then he took his hand back. I'm not shaking that hand.
0: It's half an Uncle Ron.
2: Did he say what he did?
0: He just changed his eating habits, I think. I don't know if he worked out or whatnot. I work out half hour a day every day, and I don't know. I'm slowly losing it, but I don't look like Ron yet. Getting there.
2: Yeah.
1: I think you said Pilates.
4: Yeah, right.
0: All right, guys.
4: Ron Pilates? Come on.
2: Tim being on the beach making Pilates. Sand sculptures.
4: Come on. I'd sooner believe ballet.
0: Right, right. Can you imagine Ron pirouetting?
4: In a tutu?
0: Right.
2: Yeah.
4: Oof.
2: Yeah.
1: That's one ballet I would not want to go to. No. Yeah.
4: Talk about a nutcracker.
0: Oh. Dallas, Mikey, you would definitely go. You know you would.
1: Yeah.
0: If the tickets were free and if it was to support the city and there were tacos, you would go.
1: Yeah, probably.
4: He'd be sent front row center with binoculars.
0: Right, right. All you can eat tacos for Dallas Mikey.
4: Good times.
0: All right. You guys ready to do the 9 at 9?
2: Ready.
0: The all
2: ready.
0: New
2: ready.
0: 9
2: ready.
0: At 9. Ready. Okay. Normally we play a riff. These guys have to try to guess what the song is and the artist. Tonight, we're doing what we did last night.
4: Oh, no.
0: Brooklyn Mike. I mean, last week. We're doing, I'm going to recite a song lyric.
4: Sure you are.
0: And you guys just need to, if you think you know what the song is, you just say got it. Just,
4: just like that.
0: Just like normal.
4: Just like that.
0: Yeah. Just like normal. And then if you, I'm going to ask you if you think you know who the band is. Mm. If you think you want to guess, you'll have 5 seconds to guess the band. Okay. If you don't guess the band right, you're going to lose the point for the song title you just earned.
4: Mm. Hate it when that happens.
0: All right.
4: Mm-hmm. Yep.
2: Ready.
0: These songs are going to be primarily from the 70s and 80s and are not affiliated with tonight's contest.
4: Okay.
0: Here's the first lyric. Smoking cigarettes and writing something nasty on the wall. Smoking cigarettes and writing something nasty on the wall.
2: I know the artist.
4: I'm definitely out.
1: Me too.
4: Tagging out.
0: Hmm. How about you, Tony?
2: I know the artist. I'm trying to think of the... I'm trying to put the lyrics in my head. Yeah.
4: Oh, the pressure.
2: Can I say the artist?
0: No, it doesn't help. No, the timer doesn't help, does it?
2: No.
0: I'll say the lyric one more time. Smoking cigarettes and writing something nasty on the wall.
2: I'm going to go for it.
0: All right. What's the name of that song?
2: I Wish.
0: That is correct. Who is the artist?
2: Oh, Stevie Wonder.
0: Give him 2 points. Very good, Tony.
2: Thank you.
4: That's impressive.
0: Yes.
5: Very good.
4: You know, Stevie Wonder, I mean, come on, genius. Yeah. I love the guy. Mm-hmm. But I have to admit, I just, you know, songs that we've heard a million times, I don't know so many of the lyrics, you know. I don't know what it is.
0: Yeah.
4: And he enunciates just fine.
0: Right, right.
4: But I just never really hooked into the lyrics so much. Wow. That was great, Tony.
2: Thank you.
0: Excellent, Tony.
4: Oh, my goodness.

0: And I can never remember the title to that song, even though I know it for sure.
1: Yeah.
0: I can never remember the title.
2: His early stuff was way better than his later stuff.
1: Absolutely.
0: It's just different. Just different.
1: Well, I like his middle stuff, because his old stuff is when he was Little Stevie Wonder in the 60s, which was good, but I think I like this era, this middle era of Stevie Wonder, before the 80s came around. And he was just calling everybody to say, I love you. No New Year's Day.
3: No.
1: No month of May.
2: Yeah, that's a collaboration.
1: Right. No, that's right. That's what Friends Are For was, the collaboration.
2: Oh, yes. Yeah. Yes.
0: That's a Burt Bacharach song.
1: Right.
0: Robbie, I would say Burt Bacharach.
1: Burt Bacharach. Burt Bacharach. That's Daryl Dion on the sax with him.
0: Yeah.
2: That's right. He plays.
1: He was on his game back then. And I love how he knew Stevie Wonder.
0: Overdubbed tenor and alto.
1: Yep.
0: Man of many talents, he is. That's why he's the dragon.
1: He's responsible for keeping the editors in the studio overtime. Mm-hmm. With all those overdubs. All right. Very good, Tony. I am impressed with that.
0: Very impressive.
1: All right. You guys ready for number two?
4: Ready.
0: Ooh.
1: All right.
0: What's that?
1: He was born on a summer day, 1951.
2: Got it.
1: Ooh, Tony.
3: Wow.
1: Hold on, Tony. Let me get it ready first to make it sound legit here. Tony, what's the name of that song?
2: Lonely Boy.
1: And who's the artist?
2: Andrew Gold.
5: He was born on a summer day, 1951.
1: 2 points for Tony right there.
3: Duly noted.
1: Dallas Mikey on the scoreboard tonight.
3: Yes.
1: Brought to you by Queen City Cabinetry. Yeah. Our scoreboard tonight.
3: Thanks, Bud.
2: I actually had put on the retrospective page last week that I would like to see Brooklyn Mike play Thank You for Being a Friend.
1: Oh, that's right. Yes. I forgot to ask him.
2: Andrew Gold.
1: Yes.
0: Okay, goes on the list.
1: I wouldn't mind hearing you do this one. Mm. You could carry this off.
0: Whatever you want, Paul.
1: I love this man.
2: Perfect, just like you rehearsed.
1: You feed song titles into him, and just he plays the music. He's like a jukebox.
3: It's like a jukebox, yep.
0: Yeah.
3: The Brooklyn Mike jukebox.
0: Yep.
3: Coming soon to Walmart.
1: He's the, no. He's the quite a guy AI.
2: A touch tune.
1: All right.
0: Andrew Gold and Linda Ronstadt, they loved each other.
1: Did they?
2: Really?
0: Oh, yeah, they were very close. He played guitar for her for quite a while. But, yeah, they were an item. For quite a while.
1: So I guess one would say he wasn't such a lonely boy after all.
0: No. Not at that point.
1: Bitch.
2: Stone Tony.
1: All right. Very good, Tony.
2: Thanks.
1: Tony's got four. Everybody's got a goose egg.
2: That's
1: right, Dallas Mikey?
3: That is correct.
1: All right. Here's riff number three, or lyric number three. Good luck to all of you.
0: Thank you.
1: All I needed was a friend to lend a guiding hand. All I needed was a friend.
2: Got it.
1: Ooh. Tony, what is the name of that song?
2: Maggie May.
1: Who's the artist?
2: Rod Stewart.
5: All I needed was a friend to lend a guiding hand.
1: Very good, Tony.
5: But you turned into a lover and mother. What a lover. You wore me out.
1: You know, this is one of these songs you've heard 1,000 times. But me personally, I don't think I'm sick of it yet.
2: He wasn't a fan of it, Rod Stewart, because it put him in a different genre than he wanted to play.
1: You know, there's a Kiss song out there that sounds just like this song. Did you guys know that?
2: Hard Luck Woman?
1: Yeah.
2: I can hear it. Now, as soon as you said that.
1: Yeah. Let's see if Kendrick can pull that out. Hard Luck Woman.
2: That was. I actually heard that song about 2 months ago. I probably hadn't heard that song in 30 years.
1: Oh, the
2: and
1: Kiss one?
2: I couldn't believe it. Yeah, it brought me right back to being a teenager.
1: Now, believe it or not, I believe if the story is correct, that this song was actually offered to Rod Stewart. I believe Kiss wrote it, and not this one, the one I'm about to play, Hard Luck Woman. It was offered to Rod Stewart. He rejected it, so Kiss ended up recording it themselves.
2: You can definitely hear him singing it. You can definitely hear him singing it.

0: I mean, you can hear Rod Stewart doing it.
1: Oh, yeah. Absolutely.
0: It sounds like four Rod Stewart songs.
1: I wonder if I did it live in concert. If
0: never I held you. That's Peter Criss singing right there, their drummer. My feelings would
2: never show. Brooklyn Boys.
1: I get here, Elvis doing it.
0: I think Elvis does do it.
3: Garth Brooks did a cover of it. I'm looking at it now.
1: No, no kidding.
3: Yeah, on his, and played with Kiss on Jay Leno.
2: Yeah, I was going to say that had quite a crossover country feel to it.
0: Yeah, a little bit of a twang there.
2: Yep.
0: Hey, our birthday girl, Jacinta, in the chat room says, Tony, you are on your game.
2: Happy birthday. Thanks.
1: And happy birthday, Jacinta.
0: Happy birthday to Jacinta. We went and we saw a fabulous sunset at the ocean last night.
2: Oh, nice.
0: Yesterday was her birthday. Happy 29th.
1: All right. Ready to go, Paul.
0: I wrote that in her card. I wrote, happy 29th. And she liked that.
1: Yeah. I never had a problem my age.
0: Mm-hmm. Me either. And she doesn't either, but, you know, she looks like she's younger than
1: almost.
0: You don't want to say it that way because she looks very young. Let's just say that.
1: Perfect.
0: It's got to be the oil of Olay or something. I don't know.
4: It'll do it.
0: Oil of Olay. Remember those days, Tony? All right, let's move on.
2: Or the Band de Soleil.
0: The Band de Soleil for the Saint-Tropez chant. I'm so tired.
2: Band de Soleil for
0: the Saint-Tropez. Kendra, could you please pull up Band de Soleil commercial? Ask her, will you?
3: Kendra, can you please play the Band de Soleil commercial, please?
0: If she has it, I'll crap myself.
5: In Saint-Tropez, almost all they wear
2: Sir Ricardo
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6: Tony.
1: They choose to look young.
0: There you go. Band of Soleil. Thank you, Kendra.
2: I'll learn that one for next week, too.
4: That'd be awesome.
0: I'm looking forward to that.
2: Right up my alley.
4: Please.
0: Oh, man. Get tears rolling down my face.
2: I was always a copper tone boy.
0: Really? I liked Hawaiian Tropic.
2: But the oil, just the oil, like SPF zero.
1: Yes. Yeah,
0: the oil back when we were kids.
2: Yeah.
0: It smelled so good. Oh, man.
2: I think I still have some.
0: Now it's all this sunscreen crap.
2: Please.
0: Come on. We used to put marinade on our bodies when we were in the 70s and 80s.
2: Olive oil.
0: Catch a nice tan. And you can't find just like Hawaiian Tropic coconut oil anymore.
2: My God.
0: It's gone.
2: So good.
0: Maybe it's on eBay for 40, 50 bucks.
2: Yeah.
4: Most likely.
0: Right. You open it up and it's
2: turned
0: like,
2: to lard.
0: It's like yogurt.
4: it's like a gel.
2: Solidified.
4: It's like a gel.
3: Or like a cake.
0: It's easier to apply.
2: Congealed.
0: Oh, my goodness. All right.
2: What do you got?
0: Very good. Let's move on.
2: Mm-hmm.
0: Here's number four. What's the score? Is it now he has six and everybody has nothing?
3: Exactly.
0: All right, Tony.
1: All right.
0: And the men who hold high places must be the ones to start to mold a new reality. And the men who hold high places must be the one to start to mold a new reality.
2: Sounds like a philosophy lesson.
0: And the men who... So that gives it gives you a hint right there that it's not Rat or Quiet Riot. And the men who hold high places must be the ones to start to mold a new reality.
2: Oh.
0: Any guesses, Tony?
2: I can imagine.
1: I know who it is.
2: The band, yeah. I think I know the band.
0: Any guesses?
1: Got it.
0: Dallas, Mike.
3: No.
4: None from here either.
0: That was a confident no. all right, and what's the name of the song, Tony?
1: Closer to the Heart.
0: Who's the artist?
1: Rush.
2: I'm the man yep. I said that lyric has to be Rush. Yeah, but I couldn't think of the song.
6: To mold a new reality, closer to the heart.
0: Very good, Tony.
1: Thanks.
0: Very good. All right.
2: All right, we could just leave now.
0: It is 95.3 FM. Brooklyn Mike, there's

0: 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It is 95.3 FM, WMNH Retro Spectrum Radio with Pauly C. WMNHradio.org, too. You've got a lot of listeners out there tonight. Good evening to everybody in chat. Good evening to everybody worldwide who join us in chat and have subscribed to chat and follow us on YouTube. We have 11,500 followers and subscribers.
1: What? Not bad.
0: That's right. Brooklyn Mike. A lot of eyes are. That's like 25,000 eyes looking at your video. 25,000 eyeballs.
1: Poor bastards.
0: Poor bastards. They can always change the channel if they don't like it.
1: Yeah.
0: That's right.
1: You're right.
0: Exactly. All right. Very good, Tony. Now you have 8 points?
2: Yes.
0: Jesus H. Christ. All right. Here's number five. Summer's coming and it's getting warmer. Tell me spring is just around the corner. Summer's coming and it's getting warmer. Tell me spring is just around the corner, which kind of is a weird lyric.
2: Backwards.
0: But it's an awesome song. Everybody loves it. And Brooklyn Mike, I know you love this song.
1: Yeah, I just hate it when it's part of a game.
0: That's how you win the big cash prizes, yeah. Dude.
1: So what is it, Tony?
0: Summer's coming.
2: I want to say something, but I don't want to chance it.
0: All right. Any guesses at all, guys? Hurry, please. We got 6 minutes and six more to go here. So, any ideas?
1: Would you repeat it one more time, please?
0: Yes. Thank Summer's you. Coming and it's getting warmer. Tell me spring is just around the corner.
2: Yeah.
1: No. Don't know.

0: airplane.
1: That's Runaway by Jefferson Starship. So I'll take a point for that, Mikey.
2: Sounds like a plan.
1: Thank you.
0: That song and Count On Me, probably my two favorite
1: songs
0: by them.
1: They're so good, those guys.
0: Were they Starship at the time? Jefferson Starship?
1: Yeah.
3: Yeah.
1: Yeah, yeah.
0: I thought they...
1: They didn't morph yet into Starship. Okay. This was still early to mid-70s.
3: I'll check Miracles.
1: Yeah. Oh, yeah. Same era. I think same album, Red Octopus.
3: Red Octopus. Yeah. It's the only one I have.
1: All right. Here is the next one. Tony has 8. I have 2. Here's
2: you only
1: number
2: said
1: 6.
2: 1, right? Or...
1: Oh, yeah, I have 1. I'm sorry. I have 1.
0: Nice.
1: All right.
0: Great job, Mike.
1: Here is, we got to rush this, fellas, because we have 4 to go and 5 minutes to play it.
3: Do it.
1: Let me see here. Turn Your Back On Me. Don't Turn Your Back On Me, Baby. Yes, Don't Turn Your Back On Me, Baby. Turn Your Back On Me, Baby. Don't Turn Your Back On Me, Baby. Yes, Don't Turn Your Back On Me, Baby. Any ideas? Tony, do you want to take a stab at it?
0: No.
1: Brooklyn,
0: I'm not
1: Mike.
0: Confident.
3: I'm out.
1: And how about you, Dallas Mike?
2: I'm out.
0: Okay. Say it one more time.
1: And Bangladesh Mike?
4: Out.
1: All right. Turn Your Back On Me. Don't Turn Your Back On Me, Baby. Yes, Don't Turn Your Back On Me, Baby.
3: It's a weird lyric. Mm. Weird lyric.
0: No, I'm not going to chance.
1: Turn that volume up.
0: I'm not going to chance it.
5: Turn your back on the baby.
3: Oh, yeah.
5: Don't turn your back on the baby. Yes, don't turn your back on the baby.
1: See, this is why I love this game. You guys have heard this song a billion times in your lives.
3: Well, listen, we're not asking you to sing it. I understand you're not going to sing it because that would give it away, but could you at least play the cowbell when you right. when you recite the lyric?
1: Noted. Okay, no, I'll bring it in next week.
3: Thanks.
6: Now the lyrics sound funny without the music.
1: In fact, I'll do you one better. I'm going to get my guitar steamed this week.
3: Oh,
6: steamed.
1: And I'm going to come in and play them.
3: Nice.
1: We can do dueling guitars in here, Brooklyn Mike.
3: Okay.
1: All right.
3: Sure.
1: We'll have
3: Glenn bring his in, too.
1: Yeah. Oh, yeah. Glenn is taking a sabbatical tonight. He will be back next week. I hope you're doing well, Glenn T. Yes. Well, he'll be back.
0: GT.
1: All right.
3: What do you got?
1: I'll take another point for that.
2: Yep. Oh, I do know it.
1: All right. Here is number 7. Dollar values are doubled.
0: Ooh.
1: Saving My Money, Dreaming of Glory, Twitching Like a Finger on the Trigger of a Gun. I'm only going to say it one more time, and you guys tell me if you know it or not.
3: I do know it, but I can't think.
1: Saving My Money, Dreaming of Glory, Twitching Like a Finger on the Trigger of a Gun.
0: I got nothing.
4: Out.
1: You have 5 seconds.
0: Nope.
1: All right, I will take another point. Save.

0: That's right, Tony. This is one of my Manchester, New Hampshire videos. 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When you're there, you'll see my section that's specifically Manchester, New Hampshire videos. Check them out, man. You'll dig them. We use cool tunes like this to tell the stories of the photos in these videos.
1: You won't regret it.
0: Yeah. Thank you, Tony. All right. Number 8, we got to do this quick because we got 1 minute. In fact, we might need to make this one the final one. You ready for it?
2: Ready.
3: Yep.
0: I'm in the mood. The rhythm is right. Move to the music. We can roll all night.
2: Got it.
0: What's the name of that song, Tony?
2: Slow Ride.
0: And who's the artist? Yeah.
2: Boom.
0: Very good, Tony.
3: Good job.
0: You have officially, after 2.5 years,
2: swept the floor
0: with who's your opponent.
2: 10, Mikey?
4: Yeah, 10.
0: Nice, dude.
5: Tony did not win. He decimated.
0: Yeah. Actually, Tony, you got that last one, right?
2: Yeah.
0: How many did he have when he got
2: eight,
0: that one right?
2: 8.
0: All right, so actually you win with 33 points, not 8, not 10 points.
2: Oh, that's right. You gave me the 4.
0: That's right. The way it works is you take the score and then multiply it by 3 and add it on top of your existing score. Or as Tony said, just multiply it by 4, for Christ's sake.
2: Yeah. You're doing the new math, Paul.
0: That's right. Thank you. Very good, Tony.
2: Did that album come out 75?
0: I don't know. Maybe we'll find out later.
2: It is such a great album.
0: All right, let's go back to our topic of the evening, which is a mystery topic. We're playing songs that all have something in common, and we'll pick up right where we left off with a nice deep album cut here by Al Stewart. I've never heard this song before, but Kendra dug it up because it fits the topic of the evening. 95.3 FM, WMNH, Retro Spectrum Radio, a little ditty here called Tasting History. Speaking of history, it's Retro Spectrum. Good evening.

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1: Right? Nice.
0: All right. Just like that, it's over. And so as far as the contest goes, everybody in here except for Bangladesh Mike got it right. And Dallas Mike. So the answer to that, I was going to let Tony say what it is because he got it right first. But I think we'll let Brooklyn Mike say who the winner, or what the topic was.
2: I would say songs that related to the human senses.
0: That's right. You Can't Touch This by MC Hammer. Love and Touch and Squeezing by Journey. Can't You Hear Me Knocking by Rolling Stones. Silent Lucidity. She Blinded Me with Science. Looking Through Patient Eyes. And That Smell was the first set by Lynyrd Skynyrd. Then we heard Tasting History by Al Stewart. Stop and Smell the Roses for Mikey Martineau by Mac Davis. Listen to What the Man Said by Paul McCartney. And Touch and Go by The Cars. Very good, Brooklyn Mike and Tony. And if you got it right out there, congrats. You win. Bragging rights. Bragging rights.
2: That was a good one, Paul.
0: Thank you. All right. We're going to turn the theme here down a little bit. And we're going to let Brooklyn Mike close us out a little bit here with maybe a song or two. We got 12 minutes to play with. That's cool.
2: Yeah, we were talking about, I brought up the Laurel Canyon subject. So you were asking, what artists? And there were so many, you know, Crosby, Stills, Nash & Young, and yes. Joni Mitchell, and on and on and on. And let me get this guy in here.
0: Okay.

0: Very nice. Very nice, Mike.
1: Thank you. Thank
0: Good
1: you,
0: job.
1: Guys.
0: Good
1: thank
0: job.
1: You. Thank you very much. Appreciate that.
2: Excellent. Excellent.
1: Mr. JT.
2: Yes. You know, I got to tell you, if I win the lottery, right, I'm going to hire Dallas Mikey as my bodyguard.
1: Oh, okay.
2: I'm going to hire Mike Pelopita, also known as Bangladesh Mike.
0: Mm-hmm.
2: I'm going to hire you to do all my cabinetry. Yeah.
0: Nice.
1: Interior design.
2: And I'm gonna, in all my interior design.
1: Mm.
2: Everything from the kitchen sink to the Farrah Fawcett posters.
0: Definitely.
2: I want you to set me up. And then I'm going to have you, Brooklyn Mike, just follow me around with your guitar. All right? You're just going to, whenever I snap my fingers,
0: you play
2: it. You're going to just play a song for me.
1: Strolling minstrel.
2: I'll do the clapper thing, and you'll just strum up like a Gordon Lightfoot fave.
1: And another, I never realized that this guy was involved at Laurel Canyon, too.

0: Good job.
1: Oh, my goodness.
2: Mr. Glenn Campbell there for you.
1: Oh, that's one of my favorite 70s songs.
0: Mine, too.
1: Just fantastic.
2: That was one of your suggestions that I learned for you.
1: You know, if you go on YouTube, you can actually find a video of George Benson performing Wichita Lineman. Wow. Unbelievable. Go check that out. Man. That's excellent. So, Brooklyn Mike, thank you so much. We have about 3 minutes. If you could squeeze in another fade.

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0: Welcome back to B-Side. My name is Steve Benz. Thank you for tuning in and week out.
1: Nothing but the best for all of you. That's what we're doing. That's what we're always doing.
0: Now, a youngster asked me a question, and I thought it would make a good show. They said, what is New Wave? We don't understand what New Wave. We turn on Sirius Radio, and it's New Wave. First of all, it's very confusing. There is a U.S. version of New Wave, and then a European or British, I guess. We'll put them all together. Okay, New Wave, what they're calling it. Now, at the time, late 70s, we were saying New Wave was punk music. Excuse me, that was never ever true. So you would have like the Police, if they came out, was New Wave, the Cars, New Wave, and then the Europe or British side, it was more synth, okay, more of that. It was really just the British invasion, what we were calling the British invasion early in the 80s. And in the end, you just mix it all together and it's just damn good music. That's all. That's all it is. So we got 2 hours. I'm just pulling out what we are calling New Wave music. So it doesn't matter. Doesn't matter what it really is. It's just plain music. We started off with B-52s. Steve, is that New Wave? I don't care. It is.
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from 1980. Generals and Majors from XTC. This was their first single in the U.S. Let's face it, it's satirical. It's a take on mocking all our leaders back then. We almost had nuclear war at the time, and they were mocking them. Such sarcasm. One of the lines in there, wasn't it, oh, what a lovely war? Excuse me? 1980? No one knew what was going on, and they considered that kind of, what was it, 1980 was already post-punk now? Punk only lasted how long? Kind of like as long as disco at the time. Before that, B-52s in Channel Z, Fictitious Station. Again, more satire and all that. More upbeat music. But the message was very clear. They were taking aim at mass media, glossing over all the important news that was going on. That came out in 1989. That's how long New Wave went. And they were talking about the distraction of what media was doing. And that was before the internet and everything else. How is that even possible? Yes, MTV, all of that. They mixed it all together. And you have B-52's Channel Z. We're looking at New Wave music. It could be just about any band, any song back then. To some degree, we'll give you that. Steve here on B-Side. So we are just randomly picking. I should say we, me. I'm just randomly. I've got 60 songs in front of me. So next up is Romeo Void. It's a girl in trouble. Is this new wave? I think so.

from the album After the Snow. That's Modern English. That screams. It does. It screams. It just screams new wave. Unfortunately, most people don't know what that song is actually about. So we're talking about I Want to Melt With You. Oh, it's a love song. Yes, it is. But it's a love song as the bombs are dropping, nuclear bombs. So after the snow, the fallout, that's really what it's about, which shocks people. And I tell people that and they're like, no, no, no, it is. Look it up. Before that, Romeo Void, A Girl in Trouble. That's from Instincts. That song was originally written in response to Billie Jean, Michael Jackson's song. Yes, it was. It was about a girl that was in trouble. And that it's just a temporary thing, right? That's the lyric. So it was in response to Billie Jean, where Billie Jean was suggesting, or the song suggests, that it's her fault. Everything is her fault. The potential father in the song had nothing to do with that. She trapped him. Wrong. So it was in, that's right. It was written in response to that. Saying with everything that's going on, they were talking about other people that were in their lives. So see how these songs are so much different than you actually think they are? Great lyrics. And I remember Romeo Void was one of my friends back in school. She loved that band, would crank that album until it was completely wore out. That was Instincts. That was the name of that album, or that, yeah, the vinyl back then. Yeah, vinyl. Let's keep moving on. It's B-Side. My name is Steve. Thank you for tuning in wherever you are on the planet. Morning, afternoon, night, wherever you're at work, you're at home, wherever you are. Thank you so much. Make sure you tell the station. I say that all the time. Tell the station that you're tuning in, that you're listening to the show. Let's keep moving on. Talking Heads, New Wave. Cure, purely New Wave. Once in a Lifetime. Man, the video of this... incredible. You're tuned to B-Side. My name is Steve.

What do I love? Richard Butler's voice, Psychedelic Furs, from the album Forever Now, Love My Way. He was quoted in a magazine, Cream Magazine, I think 1982, when they asked what this song was about. He said, basically, he's trying to address the sexuality. So it's 1982, 83, and I guess you'd call it the sexual revolution with New Wave. And he was just saying, be who you are. Enjoy what you enjoy. It doesn't really matter. And turn off all the noise to all that. Great song. Before that, Talking Heads, Once in a Lifetime. That was specifically written for the American middle class off Remain in Light. It is the strive to buy more. Put it on credit. You might have one car. So now you want a second car, you want a faster car, you want the more expensive car, put it on credit, you want a bigger house. It's the striving of all that. And in the end, the middle class, you will never get out of the middle class as much as you think you will, because now you're in all this debt. I know quite a few people like that. These big houses, all these cars, nothing in the house. Isn't that a great way to live? Steve here on B-Side. Always love to hear from all of you. Sending your notes, they usually make it back to us. You got an idea? That's okay. We'll find something. First wave, we're looking at first wave tracks. Whatever it is that I pull out and think of. There are a lot. There are a lot of songs out there and bands out there that we will consider new wave. Either side of the Atlantic. Of course, Pet Shop Boys, that is new wave. Here is their song, Vocal. You're tuned to B-Side. My name is Steve.

from Missing Persons. Del Bozio wrote that. Great lady. Words. What are words for when no one is listening anymore? That is just commentary right there. She also says in there that when you're not heard in those conversations because media is way too much. You got the internet. You got everything that's going on. You're not really paying attention anymore. It's kind of like you get the end of reading a page. God forbid people are reading and you don't really realize what you just read. That's where it's at. I think that's where we're all at. There's commentary right there. The only thing I have to say is hopefully people hear me out there and understand what I'm talking about. Before that, Pet Shop Boys kind of tied it together. That was their commentary about all the dance music that's out there that they love. And what makes a song different is the vocals, what they're singing about, where you always need a front person for that. That's what kind of pushes the song along. Ooh, that sounds like a Who song from way back when, if you know who the Who are. Steve here on B-Side. We're just kind of cruising through this. We've got more songs this hour and the next hour too. All new wave stuff, depending on how you want to describe it. It all comes down to the same. A whole lot of synthesizer in all of that. That's why I think people love 80s music. But I did throw in vocals. That's from 2013. I slipped it in there. You didn't even know that new wave can expand to any decade. Let's keep moving on. How about Joy Division? I know someone had mentioned this band to me, I think a couple weeks ago. Love Will Tear Us Apart. I wrote it down, and somehow, some way, I figured I'd be able to get it into a show, and here we are. Love Will Tear Us Apart. Really? Seriously? That's what most of the songs are about anyway. Joy Division on B-Side.

from the album Starfish. That's The Church. That was probably their biggest single, Under the Milky Way. So obviously they're looking up at the stars. So the couple involved, Steve Kilby, he's the band's front man, was in New South Wales with his then girlfriend. So they had an after dinner smoke, and we know what that means. So they're just looking up at all the stars and just letting their mind go. That's really what the song is about. It's nothing about nothing serious. It's just let your mind go. Take wherever it goes, it goes. And what you can learn about yourself and the world. That's deep stuff. Way too deep. It's too deep for this show. Joy Division before that. Love Will Tear Us Apart. Kind of a sad story. It's off the Substance album. So the lead singer, Ian Curtis, was in a horrible time in his life. The band was not selling any records. He was breaking up with his wife. They were getting divorced, all that. And this was really a cynical response to Captain and Tennille's Love Will Keep Us Together. Okay, so think about that song, very poppy. And then this one, the complete opposite, where he was just pretty much saying, it's the love that's not going to keep us together. It's what's actually tearing us apart. So everything has come apart at the seams. He was very depressed, ended up taking his own life shortly after the release of the song. What happens? It then takes off in the charts because all the DJs on the planet start playing it. So right there, that's just a sad, sad story. But it is life, like music. You take what you can from each song. Some inspire, and some just tell you a little story. That's what we try to do here, just try to tell you a couple of stories. My name is Steve Benz. Thank you so much for tuning in to B-Side. We've got time for a couple more songs before we head to hour two. How about B-Movie? That sounds good with B-Side, don't you? I think it does. The song is Nowhere Girl.

originally released in 1980. And then again in 1982, B-movie Nowhere Girl. We got time for one more song. Mm-hmm. So this one is from Gary Numan. The song is Cars. What it was to be like driving on in cars where you don't communicate. So that seems to be very hip and happening with all these new wave songs. This is from 1979. We head to hour two with Gary Numan. Don't go anywhere.

It's time for hour two of B-Side. Steve Benz at the controls. We are checking out new wave bands, maybe new wave songs. Whatever it is that new wave stands for, no one really knows. The Americans thought it was post-punk, maybe synth on the other side of the planet. Maybe a combination of whatever we can mix together. Let's start this off with Echo and the Bunnymen. Just the name alone screams new wave to me. Let's go on. Lips Like Sugar. It's B-Side. My name is Steve. Thanks for tuning in. Hour two has begun.

from 1982, Haircut 100 off their Pelican West album. That was their only song that made into the U.S. charts, the top 100. They were cruising up the U.K. charts, and then 20-year-old Nick Hayward said, "Peace out, I'm out of here." So off he went to do his own stuff. Before that, Echo and the Bunnymen, Lips Like Sugar, About That Swan That You Just Dreamed About, 1987. Just thinking, ooh, look at that. Like the models, right? The lipstick, all that. Swans, no. Getting it? No, maybe not. Steve here on B-Side. More new wave music throughout this hour. I'm just randomly picking songs and bands that scream new wave to me. Maybe not to you, but to me. New Order, always new wave. Blue Monday, maybe it's a happy Tuesday. Who knows what happens on Wednesday? Doesn't really matter. New wave, new order.

Last two songs were definite songs that you would play in the clubs after midnight. That one, Flock of Seagulls from Liverpool. That's where Mike Score is from. Space Age Love Song. That lyric never shows up right there. The name never shows up in the song. I had a chance to meet and talk to Mike several times over the years. He had said the song was really about chemistry, about looking across a crowded room or a bar, whatever. And for some reason, you just turn and you catch that person's eyes. Just that

Next, coming up on our new wave, 2 hours of music. Reflex, the politics of dancing. You guys got the dances down? Can you dance when you're in the club? Guys, do you get up? Do you dance? Ladies, do you just stand along the wall? That's the real question. If not, jump up. Show everybody how you dance, even if it's bad dancing. You're tuned to B-Side.

from the Australian new wave group Real Life, 1983. Heartland was the name of that album. I think they had another song, Catch Me, I'm Falling, I think it was. I think it charted here in the States. Pretty good stuff. Some people say Australia had new wave. Yeah, they did. Everybody had new wave. Before that, Reflex, The Politics of Dancing. It's about legislators, you know, politicians, turning them into DJs instead and turning all their mishmash, as they say, into songs and beats. Wouldn't that be kind of weird back in the 80s? It would have been. Maybe we would have had better hair, too. Nah, I had pretty good hair back then. Steve here on B-Side. Hope you're doing all right. Reach out to family, friends. Tell them all about the show. Tell the station that you're listening to that you're digging it. I always like that. I always like to see all the notes that come flying in week out. Hear all the different time zones that are tuning in to different countries that are tuning in. So thank you for all of that. We produce all these just for you, each one of you that is listening right now. Be it the morning, afternoon, evening, whenever. It doesn't really matter. So let's keep moving on. Someone had pushed this song in front of me. I don't remember the last time I played Small Town Boy. No, I can't think. I can't think of the last time I played this song. It had been years, I'm guessing. Right? Bronski Beach? Beat, not Beach. That would have been, you know, maybe a better cool name. The Beach. But I don't think so. Small Town Boy. Turn this one up. Brings back memories.

A very Buddy Holly-esque song from Roxy Music. That is from the album Flesh and Blood. You know, it's always about a theme about moving on from a past lover. Before that, essentially a story about Jimmy Somerville. He was the lead singer of the band Bronski Beat. And the song really is about the oppression of those with different sexual preferences in Scotland in the early 1980s. I'm sure that was happening around the world. I hope that society is so much better now. You love who you love. Let's get past that. And if you're uncomfortable with that or seeing that, the problem is you, not them. The problem has always been you. B-side here. My name is Steve Benz. Thanks for tuning in. We're going to keep moving on. The entire theme is new wave. New wave music, new wave bands. Some will say it's punk, maybe. Some will say it's just pop. Well, maybe. Maybe it's just synth or pop synth or punk pop synth. Ooh, that's a whole lot of peace. Let's keep moving on. From 1983, Eurythmics jumped into the scene, and the video, people would say, is that a man? Is that a woman? Come on. Are you blind? Seriously. Sweet Dreams.

from the Cars' debut album, Moving in Stereo. It's about manipulating a single note, and that's how life is. Kind of like a stereo going from left to right to back to forth. It was good stuff. Now, some of you might have recognized that song from the 1982 film Fast Times at Ridgemont High. Now, just think of the scene, the erotic scene, I'm going to call it. Phoebe Cates is coming out of the swimming pool in slow motion while actor or judge Reinhold fulfills his fantasy. Now, the worst thing about that is we went out to buy the soundtrack, and this song is not on the soundtrack. How dare you? How dare you do that to us? Just not right. Not right. Steve here on B-Side. We will continue to be right for all of you. We will continue to play great music, great themes here on B-Side. Reach out to all those stations. Say thank you. Just thank you. And stations. More and more stations are joining on board, so I greatly appreciate that. In every time zone. Different countries. Just reaching out. I like that. So let's keep moving on. We got time for some more music. How about The Cure? The Cure is always considered new wave. I think there was another name for that. I have to think of that one. But new wave, always. The Cure. What kind of street is it? I'm not sure what kind of street it is. It could be this kind of street. Fascination Street.

from 1990, Depeche Mode and Violator. That's from that album. Enjoy the silence before that, Cure Fascination Street, 1989. It's time for us to get out of here. It's B-Side. My name is Steve Benz. We got one song to go. So wherever you go, always be thinking about the B-Side. It is on. There's always a station playing it somewhere on the planet, and we greatly appreciate that. We head out of here with Fade to Gray with Visage is name of the group. Take care, everybody. We will see you next time on B-Side.

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1: 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It's the story of Herbie, the screen's first four-cylinder star.
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One of them was a male, and the other two? Well, the other two were females. God only knows what they were up to in there. And furthermore, Susan, I wouldn't be the least bit surprised to learn that all four of them habitually smoke marijuana cigarettes. Reefers.

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1: Dedicate one to the ladies. 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

0: was 1975, and Art Garfunkel and Paul Simon were sort of back together because they cut that single together called My Little Town, and then both of them went off and had an album in which they stuck the version of My Little Town on there, both sharing the same song. So almost, it was a mini Simon and Garfunkel get together. Art Garfunkel's Breakaway, though, title track from that album in 1975. Gallagher and Lyle, of course, in 1976 did it, and had a British hit. It's a Gallagher and Lyle song as well. Beach Boys, 1966, the Pet Sounds album, and a great album it was as well, and wouldn't it be nice. Hello to Gordy, who's in Portsmouth, and he's listening on DAB in Portsmouth, and he said he's in touch for the first time. You're right, I don't remember you being in touch before. DAB in Portsmouth is where he gets the signal. People get it from very, very many different ways, don't they? So it's 1970. That wonderful guy, Andy Fairweather Lowe, was coming off the back of the Amen Corner record contract and had to do something different to get away from everything that was associated with that after the immediate label had crashed and he was sort of locked in various situations there. He decided he was going to not carry on with the Amen Corner. He was going off for a solo career. He decided, I'm going to be a solo career, but I need a band. So I'll almost call it me, and I'll shorten it to Fairweather. So the album came out. Fairweather had this single called Natural Sinner, but it was really Andy and a bunch of his mates back in 1970.
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0: Bee Gees in the time when everything was going right for them in the 60s. Very shortly after that, all the disputes came. It all started to fall apart. And they were struggling for a couple of years or so. But 68, doing nicely with Words, Fairweather, Andy Fairweather Lowe under his guise Fairweather in 1970.
1: And now, Stafford's World looks a bit deeper at the hit songs and tells you the stories behind them. It's time for another song story on Stafford's World.
0: Story behind the biggest selling American single in 1975, written by Neil Sedaka. And the big hit single version came from The Captain and Tennille. And you had The Captain, Daryl Dragon was the captain, and Tony Tennille was the female voice on the songs. And she tells us the story behind Love Will Keep Us Together.
2: Neil Sedaka wrote the music and Howie Greenfield wrote the lyrics. And Neil had released an album in the UK, and he called it Sedaka Is Back. And Kip Cohen, who was an A&R guy, a fabulous A&R guy at A&M Records, got a hold of that album, and he said, Tony and Daryl, come in, I want you to hear some of these songs, because I think you might find something that you'll really like. And we needed another up-tempo for our first album for A&M. So we went into Kip's office, and he played us several songs off the album. They were all very good. But the minute he played Love Will Keep Us Together, we just went, oh, that's it. There was no question. And so I think we went in the studio the next day and started working on it. So that's how that came about. And I'll tell you, that is Kip Cohen doing what A&R guys are supposed to do. He knew his artists. We weren't the only ones. You know, Karen and Richard Carpenter were there at the time. All kinds of wonderful artists were there. But he knew his artists, he knew their styles, and he knew how to find the songs that would work for them. He was great. Every artist wants to hit like that with their first single out of the box, because it was huge. It was huge. It was the summer, the song of the summer of 75. And I would drive around and hear, you know, the song coming out of car radios when I'd stop at a stoplight, or I'd see somebody singing along with it. Or once on a flight I was on, the flight attendant said, can you come back to the galley? We want to show you something. Went back to the galley, and they had worked up a routine to Love Will Keep Us Together, which was to show you something. Went back to the galley, and they had worked up a routine to Love Will Keep Us Together, which was very cute. And they performed it for me. So you always want

I was a very big fan of that band in the 1967 and 68 period when they were very, very successful. Gary Puckett and the Union Gap and Over You did very well in America, and nobody, I think, apart from me, bought it in Britain, which is a real shame. The fourth American top single, top 10 single in a row back then. Before that, Song Story, Tony Tennille and the Captain and Tennille, and Love Will Keep Us Together. Very sad story, really, because they pictured themselves or promoted themselves as absolutely loved up in this on a stage situation, but in real life it was a very tortured relationship. And you can hear some of that in one or two of the songs that they sing between them. If you ever hear Circle, there's a song called Circle, not the Harry Chapin Circle, another one, and that is all about their relationship. Listen closely to that. In the meantime, it's the 70s and these guys were doing well.

0: Now, you'd never immediately associate Dex's Midnight Runners in that era with the music of Van Morrison, because it was a Van Morrison song, of course, first time around. Jackie Wilson said, "I'm in Heaven." And Dex's did it and did it pretty well. But there was a moment, and we never know if this was staged or if it really was a mistake, when Dex's played the big BBC TV show Top of the Pops, and they put up a banner there with a picture of a guy called Jockey Wilson, who was a famous darts player, big rotund, big geezer dart player. And everybody thought, that's wrong, it's wrong, it's not Jockey Wilson, it's Jackie Wilson. Now, in reality, we think the laugh may have been on us, because that was set up, I'm sure it was. Jackie Wilson said Van Morrison's original is pretty good. Dex's Midnight Runners did well as well. Back with the classic 1966 style from the Kinks.
1: Stafford's World will be back in a moment. Don't go anywhere.

Well, I got into Al Stewart's music pretty early, but I didn't get into it right at the start. I have to admit, I didn't get into his stuff until the Orange album, which was 1972, stuff like Amsterdam and stuff like that. So I missed the Bedsitter Images era, but really got into his music from 72 onwards, albums like Orange, Past, Present and Future, and that one, Modern Times. It's a great album, and all those people who didn't buy into him until Year of the Cat should just journey back one album to 1975 for the album Modern Times. Apple Cider Reconstitution, that was, of course, from Al Stewart. I say of course, but you probably never heard it before, but I recommend the album. This is an interesting song. It's 1973. Looking Glass had just had one of the biggest selling singles in America in 1972 with Brandy, You're a Fine Girl, and they came out with this as the follow-up, and most people have never heard this, but it was a big top 30 hit in America. It sold pretty well. Not as big as Brandy. Should have been bigger than it was, but in Britain it did nothing. Zero. Absolute zero. In fact, Brandy, I'm pretty sure, never made the British charts, or if it did, it was right down the bottom. But this sounds like Brandy Part 2.

was like a chameleon, wasn't he, Jonah Louie? He'd reinvent his style and did sort of Cajun rock and stuff like that, comedy type songs, and then he was back with that. Jonah Louie, you'll always find me in the kitchen at parties. He was on Stiff Records for that, wasn't he? I'm pretty sure he was. Looking Glass and Jimmy Loves Mariana, did like that. It was a good song, but like everybody, I probably didn't get to hear it first time around. I think I missed it and discovered it later. Two more songs to go. We'll say hello to Jackie James, who's involved with Basildon Hospital Radio, BHR 87.7 FM. Thank you very much for getting in touch. Great to hear from you at mark@markstafford.co.uk, which is the place you can get in touch with me at. Two more to go, and I've stuck in a really great Thinking People song at the end, a bit of thinking stuff. Tom Petty and the Heartbreakers first with The Mate Waiting, and then it's time for Mickey Newbury, a song I play about every 4 years or so, which I could do with playing every year. Anyway, it's a song from the album Heaven Help the Child. The album flopped. The single didn't make the American Hot 100. What a shame, because it's a beautiful song. Heaven Help the Child, title track to that album to come, and worth waiting for. After this, from Tom Petty and the Heartbreakers.

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This is DJ Coop here, playing some power pop for you. Fresh as a Daisy, Emmett Rhodes was what you just heard. Before that, Getting Better with The Beatles. I'm sure you heard those guys from Liverpool, maybe, perhaps. Before that, you had Stars in Her Eyes, Nick Hayward, most famous for Haircut 100 back in the 80s, but played some killer power pop in the 90s. This is from that track was from The Apple Bed, probably one of his best albums, and gets forgotten over his 80s stuff, to be honest. Before that, you had Dwight Twilley Band. Twiley is what I always want to say, but it is Twilley, and that's Looking for the Magic. That has a Telecaster guitar that you might be familiar with, and that's because it's Tom Petty, who also played the first song I played, which was I Need to Know, which is a super popular track, which I'm sure you've heard. And where are we going from here? That's the big question. And I will tell you that we are going in a different direction. It's going to be some more acoustic guitar-driven pieces, some more instrumental stuff, because, you know, that's what I'm feeling, and I think that's maybe what you're feeling too. So we'll go into some newer music now. It's a lot of older stuff, but we'll be shifting gears, but we'll take a trip back to the 70s first, play some Yes with The Clap, Steve Howe shredding up on acoustic guitar, and then we'll go from there. Again, you're listening to WMNH 95.3, DJ Coop here with Music

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You just heard The Far Sound with Let Warmth Turn Inward. That's off their latest album, Too Heart, Too Earth, that came out last year. Bunch of Rick Pederosa. It's his solo project. He also plays with Bronia, which is a psych rock band. We'll play them later today. But yeah, he's a pedal steel guitarist, and beautiful stuff here. Ambient sort of psychedelic guitar soundscapes. Before that, we had another sort of that type of thing. John Camp off the same label, Centripetal Force, playing Kerosene Goodbye is the name of the track. John Camp there, the artist. That's off his latest album, Proceed, which also came out last year. Also came out last year was Hayden Pettigo, his song Long Pond Lily, which you heard before that. Another guitarist playing in the primal guitar tradition, coming after John Fahey, who is probably the most famous in that style. Again, weaving some psychedelic rock in there. It's all undercurrents as in those last three songs. And before that was The Clap by Yes, off of their Yes album in the 1970s, early 1970s, I believe 71. But that is what we just heard. And now you are listening to 95.3 WMNH, and you are listening to DJ Coop with Music Ed. So what direction are we taking it now? Well, you've heard a lot of psych rock in the background. How about we bring it into the foreground? Well, we're going to listen to some Jefferson Airplane, the Ballad of You and Me and Puneel, off their album After Bathing at Baxter's, which was a major failure of an album, but there was still a good track or two in there, and this is one of them that they play still at they played at shows. And after that, we're going to kind of spiral outwards, play some more obscure stuff, both new and old. So keep your dial tuned in, keep listening, because here we are, 95.3 WMNH. 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

low. 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

A warm summer's evening, on a train bound for nowhere, I met up with a gambler. We were both too tired to sleep, so we took turns staring out the window at the darkness. The boredom overtook us, and he began to speak. He said, "Son, I've made my life out of reading people's faces and knowing

0: City right now. I mean, this has been the hottest morning so far this season. Would you agree? Matt is back.
1: Yes, I would. I'm thinking about going tank top.
0: Really? Tank top?
1: Yeah.
0: Matt has a tank top.
1: Yeah, because I don't wear them.
0: No, well, you say you don't wear tank tops, but you do.
1: No, last year you said I didn't wear them, remember?
0: Well, and then I just saw you with it on. I told you to put some clothes on.
1: Yeah, I had a little nip slip.
0: Yeah. Yeah, like Glenn did last week.
2: I remember? Did not.
1: Yeah,
2: I
1: oh, you did.
2: Yeah, I did not.
0: All right, so...
3: Just don't go skins over there.
1: It's not like I'm really
3: no
1: skinned.
3: No shirts or skins.
0: Yeah. You have it on right now?
1: Yeah.
0: Under that. He's dying to show everybody. He's not, I mean, let's just get it over with. I mean,
1: no, I'm not.
0: How about
1: yet.
0: This? How about you debut it in front of our morning show cam?
2: Oh, my God. Might wake him up.
3: You always get yourself in trouble over there.
0: Right. That's what you do on the morning show cam. Yeah. Right here. Look. You got to stand right here.
1: I know. Right in between those.
3: Yeah. Just not in the road. Don't go in the road anymore.
0: All right. Let's see what everybody. Hold on, Matt. Before I do, I got to get the... I want the people at home to see this. You know what I mean? It wouldn't be the same. Well, that's me.
3: Well, we got to show that shirt, too.
0: Where do you see this? I've already seen it. And Matt, look, you know what I mean? He has tattoos.
1: I do.
0: I wonder if he'll watch. People wonder what people are going to say when they go by. Like, yeah, look at this guy.
3: You're probably going to give him a dollar.
0: I don't know.
1: 50 right. cents.
2: What happened to all your Hawaiian shirts today?
0: Oh, no, that's Friday is Hawaiian Shirt Day.
2: Friday.
0: Yeah, why? You want to come in for Hawaiian Shirt Day?
2: Oh.
0: You have to work tomorrow?
2: Yes.
0: Okay. How's it going over at Home Depot? Glenn is here, everybody.
2: Going well.
0: Yeah, good.
2: Busy.
0: All right. And Steve is here.
4: Good morning.
0: Steve goes by the morning show cam.
4: Every morning.
0: Every morning.
4: And on my way out of here, too.
1: Can't see him. He goes so fast.
0: Now, what's this guy's story coming in right now?
1: Walking to work.
0: You know.
1: Get a coffee.
2: He's been to Dunkin' Donuts.
0: Yeah, really? Who is this guy?
1: This right. guy right here, all right. He's got his coffee.
2: Why don't you go out and invite him?
0: I thought it was Manchester Neal with my beans, but... no, serious.
3: You got some beans on order?
0: I got beans on the way.
4: Ooh.
3: Nice.
0: I got beans on the way, yeah.
3: Manchester Neal is cooking up some beans.
0: Oh, I mean, these are great. I mean, these really are. All right, Matt, I think we're ready to get this. We got to get this out of the way. Let's see. All right. all right. You ready?
1: I guess.
0: All right. Here we go. This is and wave to people, too. Just wave to people like you're saying, good morning.
3: Don't strip down in front of me, either.
0: Yeah, I know. It was very weird.
2: Do that every morning now?
0: Huh?
3: No.
2: Do that every morning?
0: He's going to now. Thank you for the idea, Glenn. That's a fantastic idea.
2: No.
0: No, really. Here we go. And Matt is going out onto the corner of Granite Street and Canal.
2: You're going to show us his tank top?
3: He's taking his time today.
0: Yeah.
3: Usually he hustles up.
0: He probably is going to freshen up. So he
3: he doesn't want to make sure there's no nip showing.
0: Well, I don't know. It's too far away. But I hope he waves to everybody. Let's see how long. I don't think he's going to stay out there too long. Maybe we should put him on the, he didn't do anything wrong. I was going to say, don't forget, we have our island way in the back.
3: Those are dangerous, man.
0: Get out of here with those things. Don't screw up here, and you won't end up on the island.
4: You could be behind the bars, these two.
2: There he is.
0: Oh, my God. Who is that?
3: Please, someone give him a dollar.
0: Look at him.
3: He did pretty good. He stayed. Hey.
0: All right. That's right. And he's going.
3: Wow.
0: It's pretty cool. That's very nice. That's a big good morning from us here at the morning show. If you're driving by, that guy must be listening to the show.
2: You ought to get him a shirt and big letters at the morning show.
0: Oh, my God. You have so many great ideas, Glenn.
3: We'll get him one of those signs and just have him twirl the sign all day.
0: Wow, that really is something.
3: Free phones.
0: All right. Now what are we going to do?
3: Oh, God.
0: Oh, man. So, Glenn, what have you been up to in the past week? Have you...
2: I have some bad news and I have some good news.
0: All right, please tell me what do you guys want to hear first? Want to hear the bad news?
3: I'm always
0: first?
3: The bad news first guy, because yeah. Then the good news cheers
4: right
3: you
4: out of the way.
0: All right.
2: I spent 5 hours at CMC on my day off on Tuesday.
3: Oh, that's not
2: plugged on Tuesday? 12 different type of wires, and they did a stress test, and I thought I succeeded until last night.
0: Turn the mic down. No, you just pull the thing down.
2: Yeah, but I can't. Okay.
0: No, you can now, but now you got to put the mic back up. There you go. All right. Now you go.
2: I thought I had done good in the test, but the results came out. I guess I jumped the gun.
0: Really?
2: And my heart is supposed to be pushing up blood at 65%. It's only pushing it at 49.
0: Really?
2: That explains why I don't have enough blood going to the head and to my eye. That's why my eye is so bad.
0: Okay, listen.
2: So I got to take care of that problem.
0: All right. Well, listen. If you're going to die, please don't do it on this show.
2: Hey, that would be exciting. No, that would be the most exciting news.
0: Devastated. All jokes aside. That would bother me. I don't want to see that.
1: They asked me the same thing, Glenn.
0: We'd have to finish the show before we told anybody, though.
2: Who said that? Hmm? Who said they asked me the same thing?
1: Me.
2: Oh. Really?
1: Yeah.
0: What?
2: Don't
1: die
2: on
1: the show.
2: Well, I could drop any time, but I don't plan to.
0: I don't want to die on the show.
2: I don't want to die.
0: Hey, guys. No one wants to die on the show here,
1: right?
0: Nobody
1: wants to die. Nope.
2: The good news is I am moving.
3: Oh, there we go.
0: Nashua, here we come.
2: No, Manchester. I should be back on Chestnut Street by the end of the month.
0: Really? Nice. Wow. Your old place?
2: Great. No.
0: Oh, the new place.
2: The new place.
0: You have one of those luxury apartments, right?
2: They're not luxury.
0: Oh, they look nice. No, they have nice balconies.
2: I'm not at the one where you make $80,000 to get in.
0: Oh, right. No, you're at
2: the old police station, but they have people who are going to move in there where all the windows are.
0: Yeah.
2: In the south end, you can make $60,000, $70,000, $80,000 and live there. That's not affordable.
0: Oh, okay.
2: So they put me at the north end. I'm a poor man.
0: Okay, wow.
2: Get regular housing windows.
3: That's nice, though. All new stuff in there.
2: Oh, yeah.
1: I mean, that's a little nicer than most people's living.
2: It's half the size what I used to have, right. And I'm going to pay just as much, if not more.
0: Right.
3: Yeah.
1: Yeah, but you're going to have a brand new place that's going to be beautiful,
2: that
1: safe.
2: Was a brand new place when I moved in 25 years ago.
3: Yeah.
0: God, this camera.
1: Well, things have changed in 25 years in the building industry, Glenn.
0: You know, it's funny. I was thinking, too. We were listening to that Neil Diamond song right before the show, and I'm like, yeah. And I almost said right after the song, and that's how it used to be.
2: Yeah.
1: Pretty much.
2: Yeah.
3: Can you put your shirt back on now?
1: What?
3: You're making me uncomfortable.
0: Yeah.
1: Why am I making you uncomfortable?
2: He's a biker. You're not a biker?
3: No.
2: No.
3: No.
1: I don't have any scary tattoos.
3: No, I'm kidding, Matt. You can go whatever
0: second.
3: You want.
1: I do have a swear tattoo.
3: Very colorful on your sleeve, though.
0: God, look at you. I mean, you are Kid Rocking today, man. That is a Kid Rock look today.
1: No. Yeah. I never even thought of it until after I got the tattoo on my back that
0: says Kid Rock.
1: No, that Kid Rock has Kid Rock has a giant eagle shoulder blade to shoulder blade too.
0: Oh, really?
1: Yeah.
0: So you think he copied you?
1: Yep.
2: Are you going to sing us a Kid Rock song today?
1: I can't. I don't want to upset our listeners.
0: Yeah, he doesn't. Yeah.
1: Yeah. Okay.
0: You already have, man. Please. No.
3: Now, do you remember every one of those tattoos? Like.
1: Yeah.
3: Like why you got them and like
0: who
3: did it?
0: No. See the sleeves are fairly new.
1: Well,
3: they've been added on to.
0: Right, but you had your you know.
1: Yeah, I had this whole upper sleeve fixed last winter. This is
3: like
1: all
3: colored in. And
1: no, this was all like a giant sun from the 90s and all.
0: Right.
3: That. Oh.
1: And he covered it all, and because you know it's got that Asian theme.
3: Yeah.
1: So,
2: I'm sure he remembers
3: come a long
2: the pain.
3: Way, huh?
1: Right. Oh, yeah.
3: They come a long way with that stuff. They're pretty much artists.
0: Though. Yeah.
1: They always were. It's just
2: getting better at it.
3: That, you know, in my day, you know, the guy put Ozzy on his knuckles, right?
0: Yeah.
1: Yeah, but again, you know, it's like, okay, but back then again, people weren't going to as many like pro shops with good artists. They were at like Ware's Beach going to the guy who's got Donald Duck.
3: Right.
1: You know, Yosemite Sam, and that's the $50 wall.
3: Right.
1: So, yeah. I mean, you go now and it's like
0: Yosemite Sam mud flaps.
1: I can always tell.
0: Say back off.
3: Back off, man.
1: There's like three or four telltale signs that somebody hung out in some seedy places in the 80s.
0: Yeah.
1: And they are the three tattoos.
0: Oh, really?
1: Yep. You got Calvin peeing on something.
0: Why Calvin?
1: Because of the Calvin and Hobbes where he pees
0: on something. No, I know what Calvin and Hobbes is.
1: No, because of the peeing on something. So it was like either a Honda symbol or...
3: Yes.
1: Something Chevy, like that, yeah.
3: Yeah, a Ford guy would put a Chevy thing. Okay. Yeah.
1: Then the best one, though, out of all the 80s, I was at the beach acting cool tattoos. The Tasmanian Devil.
3: Oh, yeah,
1: With the cyclone.
0: Oh, man. The sun, yeah.
1: You see that one, it's like, man, you hung out at Revere Beach, didn't you?
0: Yeah.
1: And then you got, of course, Yosemite Sam with the six shooters.
0: Yeah.
1: And back off.
3: Yeah.
0: Usually means really back off.
3: Yeah. You don't have to tell me. I'll back off.
1: Yeah.
0: Yeah.
1: That's not a guy I want to hang out with.
0: No, not at all. Nice dump truck, by the way. All right. Phone lines are open 250-6007. Let's say good morning to David Dismukes. Good morning to you. Mike Pellepita. Good morning. Bill Burke. Good morning to you. Let's see. Oh, yeah. Melanie, good morning.
1: Got the whole crew.
0: Right. Mike Creedon, good morning.
1: Oh, this girl matches Glenn out there.
0: Really? No. Glenn, go get it.
1: Look at her. To talk her skirt matches your shirt.
0: No. She's looking for you. No. It's your long-lost daughter.
2: Not quite.
0: Long-lost daughter.
1: She might, kids just
2: she might be listening to the radio, you know.
0: You know, where are people going over here? I mean, who?
2: The work. Their meal's back there.
0: Well, okay, yeah.
1: People. I don't think she's going to work in the mill, though.
0: Yeah,
2: they're going to be
0: at the mills.
2: There's a brewery out there for coffee. She's probably working in there.
0: It's a tough day. It's a horrible day to be at the mills, right? I mean,
1: got to wear my flip-flops and skirt. Well,
2: today, though, most of them are air-conditioned, though.
0: Right.
2: Not like it was.
0: Yeah, I know. 100 years ago, you'd be sweating your bees off, yeah, Franklin.
2: That was a tough day.
0: Yeah. You worked at the mills?
2: No.
0: Oh, okay.
2: Not those mills.
1: Yeah, Glenn was the guy who had to watch the water wheel.
0: Yeah.
1: Back in 1872.
0: Yeah, I think 100 years ago, these things were still running strong.
2: Yeah.
1: Yeah.
0: It was about to collapse in a few years.
2: And then we brought them back up.
0: Yeah.
1: This is what happens when you outlaw child labor. Things cost too much to produce.
0: You can't have anything nice.
1: No. Made in America. Sheesh.
0: I don't know. You might think sometimes that, when you hear people talk about Manchester, yes, it was once the textile capital of the world.
3: Yeah.
0: And, you know, I'm looking at it on the picture. I mean, look at it now. I mean.
2: Because they destroyed 87% of them.
0: No, I understand. I understand. But we're not the textile capital of the world now.
2: No.
0: Because this is now the future.
2: But we are going to be the medical technology of the world.
0: Yeah, that's what I'm saying.
2: So we just reinvent ourselves.
0: What do they call it again?
1: Biotech.
0: Thank you, Matt.
3: Good, Matt.
0: Right.
3: Biotech. Hey,
0: Steve, you into the biotech stuff?
4: I'm always interested in technology.
0: Yeah. They can grow you an arm. See, maybe they can get you a new something heart. To do with your heart. Yeah, heart? I mean, go talk to Dean Kamen.
4: Yeah.
3: Yeah. Never know what he's growing down there.
0: Yeah.
1: Man, so many jokes.
2: Why did you say that?
4: Well, with Dean, years ago, I was working in Bedford at this bottle, making plant. And right behind it was the original plant that Dean had that was making and developing the Segway.
3: Right.
1: That was a real gold mine.
4: We used to see them doing test runs out in their parking lot on those things, and we're like, what is that?
0: Yeah, no kidding.
1: Now the only people that use them are mall cops.
0: Now they're growing limbs.
1: Yeah.
0: Oh, yeah. The arm is almost ready.
3: Yeah.
1: It's like Dr. Frankenstein down there.
4: Oh, look how far they've come with robotics.
0: Right. Glenn hasn't been alive for 5 years, and he's still here.
1: They just grew a new Glenn.
2: Good thing I have a good sense of humor.
0: Yeah, because we're joking around, Clem. Well, we don't want anything to happen.
2: I generally have a good sense of humor.
0: Yeah.
1: Sometimes. You can get upset, too.
2: When you overdo it.
0: We wouldn't make you do the crosswalk game.
1: No.
0: Oh, look at this little, who's this? Oh, I'm sorry.
2: Someday someone's going to call you and say, I'm listening to you and you're talking about me right now on the corner of the street.
0: I like her flower pants, though. I like your flower pants. See? That's what we could do if we had a speaker out there.
1: Yeah, but that stands right there, so she means business.
2: Yeah.
0: Yeah.
1: She's like ready to go conquer the corporate world.
2: Or what am I waiting for? She says, it's taking a long time.
0: Or she has to go to the bathroom.
1: I think that's more a, I'm going to conquer the corporate world look.
2: Do you know that when you press the button to walk, it's supposed to be every cycle? It's every other cycle.
0: Oh, really?
3: No, I did not know that.
2: We don't count.
0: We don't count, right?
2: Why? We wait, and you say, keep pressing that button. When's it going to go?
3: you only have to push it
5: the
3: once.
5: The only reason it would do that is because the switch inside is not making contact. As somebody who walks across these bridges every day, at least 6 days a week, I've encountered every issue with these switches to
3: push
5: get
3: buttons.
5: The lights going. Yeah.
3: Yeah.
5: Because people wreck them.
3: Yep.
5: Pounding on them.
2: Why aren't
5: kicking
2: you fixing them?
3: I don't have to do it anymore.
1: Yeah. He's retired.
3: That's not my gig, but I'll tell you one
2: that's
3: thing.
2: That's a good answer.
3: That was one of the top complaints that we had.
2: Was it?
3: Oh, yeah. I mean, why not? Why wouldn't people complain?
2: Do you like that one there that says, wait? They got some new ones on Elm Street.
3: Yeah.
0: Oh, yeah. They yell at you.
3: They got some new technology.
2: Well, the one at CMC does that. They've had that for years.
0: The nerve.
3: Then
0: you
3: they
0: wait.
3: The cuckoos. You wait. You know what the cuckoos are?
0: Yeah.
3: Right.
0: Mm. Oh, what do you mean?
3: You never hear it?
0: Oh, yeah.
5: All the time.
2: And you guys don't change the batteries often enough. You can barely hear them sometimes.
3: There's no batteries.
2: There's no batteries.
3: No.
1: They're wired.
2: Oh, so why is the sound so low at times?
3: Sometimes it's just like anything else, with the weather and everything. Yeah.
1: Things wear out.
3: Yeah.
5: Yep.
3: I'm getting distracted with this wardrobe going on in here today.
1: I'm going to pull my shirt off.
3: Half naked. Right?
1: I'm not half naked.
3: I got Jerry Garcia sitting next to me.
1: Jerry Garcia would never wear a shirt like that.
2: He probably never.
3: That looks like a Peter Brady shirt over there. Where'd you get that shirt? That's like, is there something going on with the Brady Bunch this week?
0: Because
3: I keep getting memes on my.
1: Hold on a second. You're talking about everyone else's outfit. You have a short sleeve hoodie on.
2: Yeah.
1: Makes real sense.
3: But it's dark. I mean, it's like.
2: But it's something he always wears, though.
1: What is the point of a short sleeve hoodie?
3: It keeps me warm in the morning a little bit.
0: Yeah.
3: You know, like I wear it in the mornings. You know,
0: you're going to find out, Matt.
3: Yeah, you're going to be over 50 soon.
0: You're not going to be wearing that.
3: Tell him, Glenn.
0: You're not going to be wearing tank tops all the time.
1: Oh, yeah, well.
0: No way, man. You're going to be too cold. You're going to be too cold. You start getting chilly.
1: But look, I have a thick, warm sweatshirt behind me.
0: Yeah. Oh, I thought, okay.
2: You know, before I started taking meds
1: this
2: for
1: one's
2: my
1: nice,
2: blood.
1: Too. Look at the fuzz in there, like the fur.
0: Does anyone have any clippers here? We can clip it. I mean, your chest hair needs to be clipped down a little
1: bit. No.
2: Oh, my God.
0: I mean, come on.
1: Dude, that's for Hawaiian shirt.
0: Put that thing away.
1: That's for Hawaiian shirt. You got to have the puff.
3: That's what I'm
0: saying.
3: You
0: have clippers?
5: No, I don't have slippers, but I have a...
0: clippers.
5: I have a clipper set I can bring in.
1: I got my own.
0: Steve has volunteered to do it for you.
1: Again?
5: No,
0: Steve has volunteered to do it for you.
5: No.
0: I don't know how to use them, Steve. You know how to use them, so you'll have to do it.
3: I have some, but I'm not using them on his chest.
1: Dude, you need a weed...
3: It goes on my head after.
1: You need a weed whacker.
3: Yeah.
5: Next month.
2: You know, I was Clorox them afterwards.
1: You know?
3: Yeah.
1: But hey, it's great, because when I fell on my face running... The chest hair hits first, and it's like an airbag.
3: Don't remind me of that.
0: Oh, man.
2: You're right, Peter. I used to stand the cold. It didn't bother me. And as soon as I started taking medication for my blood thickness,
3: it
2: goes right through you.
3: Oh, yeah, that is true. If you're on thinners,
1: Really?
2: Yeah.
0: Oh, yeah.
3: You should know that. You're not, you're not old yet.
2: Yeah, but he's had heart problems before, has he?
3: Yeah, but he's still a young boy.
2: Yeah.
3: He can take it.
0: Actually, you're the only person I know. You're the only person I know, Glenn, that was, I think, dead longer than Matt.
2: Oh, really? How many minutes, Matt?
1: 13.
2: 20.
0: Oh.
2: But I really wasn't dead.
0: You were dead.
2: Dead
0: longer.
2: I wasn't dead, though. They finally discovered that I had a very low heartbeat and they couldn't hear it. Because my brain would have been damaged.
1: Dude, this is like Romeo and Juliet.
0: Wait a second. You're saying your brain isn't damaged?
2: No.
0: Oh, wow.
2: I have no scars. Of all the troubles I've had, I have no scars.
1: My brain's damaged, but it wasn't from the heart attacks.
2: I'm a good healer.
0: So this particular shirt bus, believe it or not, I found it. It's part of the, it is a vintage shirt of mine that I bought 25 years
3: ago. Right. Looks like something I would have wore at St. Joe's.
1: Yeah, pure.
0: No, but I wore this in the year 2000.
3: 2000?
1: Yeah. I think I remember that shirt, honestly.
0: Yeah, it shows up once in a while. I like to bring it out. And it
3: hasn't been in a rotation.
0: What's that? No, I haven't worn it in a long time. I haven't worn it in actually years. But you're welcome.
2: I still have summer shirts that came from 1973, the year I graduated. That's 50 some odd years.
0: Oh, yeah. See, this is, I bought this. What's the Pacific Coast? What is that store in the mall? What is that? PacSun?
1: Yep. Another store I refuse to go in.
0: Well, listen, Matt, back in the year 2000, as I still call it.
1: Well, last year.
0: No, but I mean, I don't know. I went in and I saw this shirt and I was like, man, I like that shirt. I remember going in to get it.
1: I like the shirt. I think it's good.
0: It's a different store now. They don't have cool stuff like this, guys.
1: They're not a surfy.
0: No, this is a surfy like...
3: No, you'd find that at like Savers now or something.
0: No, you wouldn't. No, you wouldn't. This is a vintage...
1: No, you'd find that like a surf shop.
2: Now.
3: Oh, a surf shop. I'm sorry,
0: people
3: Matt.
0: People would love this. I'll put this shirt up for bids right now. Okay, let's see if we can get a bid going on the shirt.
3: Let's iron it first.
2: Does the man come with it?
0: Well, hey, okay. What do you mean?
1: Whoa, I got a better...
0: Is it really wrinkled that bad?
1: Hold on, I got a better idea. We auction off Glenn's shirt and yours and see who raises more money.
2: Mike Ross will wear your shirt?
1: Glenn.
0: Oh, take it easy. I don't know about that, Glenn. This is a vintage Peter White official shirt.
2: Said, does a man come with it? That's where you make the money.
1: And that was more than a penny.
0: No, this was probably like...
1: $20.
0: Maybe even more, Matt. Maybe even more. I might have paid extra for it. That's how much I wanted this.
1: Honestly, that's the kind of
0: I could show up at the skate park with this shirt on.
3: Yeah.
0: I'm going to wear it to the debut of the new skate, the skate park with this shirt on.
3: Yeah.
0: I'm going to wear it to the debut of the new skate park when it
1: You know what everyone's going to be coming up? You'd be like, oh, which kid's yours?

0: Melanie says 2020 is not vintage. Well, I'm sorry.
1: Well, 2000 is.
0: Well, it's 2026. I mean,
1: yeah.
2: Okay.
0: You know, it's an antique after what, 20 years?
1: I was just going to say, you could have antique plates.
0: I could have antique plates. Thank you.
2: So in the year 2000, if you had something on from the 70s, would you have called it vintage?
1: Yeah.
3: Very much so.
2: Yeah. Well, that's the same.
0: It's the same thing.
2: Distance, same. Just people, it's strange.
0: Same thing, Melanie.
1: Oh, my goodness.
2: It's strange how, you know, you had the 70s, 80s, 90s.
1: This just made me realize.
2: You don't really say, you know, the 2000s, I guess, the 2010s, I don't know.
0: Yeah.
1: This just really made me realize how old I'm getting.
2: Yeah, right.
0: Will said he ran into Scott Robinson yesterday, and Scott agreed that you have a huge head buzz.
2: Yeah. He would say that.
1: Well, I mean,
0: yeah.
3: I will say something about my shirts, though. When I'm walking around Elm Street, the majority of the people say, I like your outfit.
0: Really?
2: Why not?
1: How could they not?
3: Yeah. It's different.
1: No. Well, Glenn, you get points because you dress the way you want to. You're confident. You pull it off.
3: I am who I am.
1: Yeah, and you don't.
3: I don't apologize for it.
4: Just you have to.
1: You want to be that.
3: What?
1: Do it.
0: Yeah. You're, what's that?
4: I just said he shouldn't have to.
3: No, you're right.
0: All right, we have a call here. All right, speaking of vintage, good morning. You're on the air.
5: Oh, that's a great lead-in. When are you going to get off this thing about Tom's head size?
0: It's not me.
1: Tom started it.
0: It's not me.
5: This is coming from a guy that has a big head. Yeah. So.
0: This is coming from our Facebook Live room.
2: Yeah.
5: Okay.
2: Well,
5: I just wanted to call in and thank Peter, you and your great co-hosts for giving a forum for people like Bill Barry and Dana Dexter and myself, and there may have been others that were on the show to just try to get correct information out to the public.
0: Yeah.
5: As we're working through this budget process, and you guys always ask some great questions, and no, it's all we tried to do is get good information out, and it was a long, painful process, but we at least got a budget passed the other night, and shout out to Alderman Kelly Thomas and Alderman Norm Vincent, and just people need to understand, all they voted to override was on revenue.
0: Right.
5: You know?
2: Right.
5: We have the worst tax cap in the state. Dover has a spending cap, Nashville. They don't have revenue caps. The way ours got written is a revenue cap. Money is out there, but you got to get 10 votes to bring it in, you know?
0: Yeah, right.
5: It's crazy. So, but I just want to thank you and everybody on the show for,
0: yeah, thank you.
5: You know, asking good questions. You didn't take positions, but you asked great questions about many things and just allowed, like I said, Bill Barry, Dana Dexter, myself, and there, I probably missed others, so I apologize for that.
0: Yeah, you know, I'd have anybody
5: an opportunity
0: on.
5: To try to get information out to the public.
0: Yeah, all right. Yeah. Very good. I appreciate it. Thank you.
5: And we're moving forward, and, you know, hopefully it's a good budget. I wouldn't say it's a great budget, but it's a good budget itself.
0: All right. Very, very good. Well,
5: and the big next step is getting a contract for our police officers, patrolmen, supervisors, and I don't know if you guys have followed the craziness on what some of these communities are paying now.
0: Yeah, we have. We talked about
2: a lot of money.
0: Yeah.
5: You know, I think about, Tom, how many years you do with the city?
2: 38 total.
5: Yeah, and, you know, when somebody like Tom went to work for the city, you stayed there for your career, you know? And, you know, just the nature of things, and I don't want to speak for you, Tom, but you probably looked at, you know, holidays, vacation, very good health insurance plan.
2: Sure.
5: And respectable pay. You could have went out and earned bigger money someplace, but
2: no.
5: You know, quality of life and good benefits. Good benefits aren't cutting it anymore. It's all about pay. So.
2: Yeah, definitely. Things have changed, and, you know, people have changed. We used to think like that because,
0: absolutely,
2: you know,
0: yeah.
2: You're bringing up your family, and, you know, number one thing was, you know, stability, you know. And we had stability, and that was, for the most part, for most of the time, not all the time. But,
0: yeah.
2: Yeah.
5: So I just wanted to reach out and thank

0: for giving an opportunity just to get information out and asking great questions, and greatly appreciated by many. So thanks, guys.
1: All right. Thank you, Alderman O'Neill.
0: No, plus you give us Carol and Andy, who ask great questions. So
1: that's right.
2: Yep.
1: All right.
0: Take care. Thanks, guys. Have a great weekend. Well, today's only Thursday, isn't it?
1: Yeah, today's Thursday. Tomorrow's...
0: I'm already, like, Thursday is Friday, I guess. I don't know.
1: Yeah.
3: Sounds good.
2: Nothing wrong with that.
4: Isn't it great when the alderman gives you a three-day weekend?
1: Yeah, all right.
0: All right, Matt, I got my practicing going on. I wish I did with my skateboarding, but...
1: I let you wear my shirt.
0: I'd still think about my coach and safety officer doesn't wear a seatbelt driving.
4: Well, sometimes you got to take, some sort of risk, but I wear a helmet riding a bike and a helmet on my skateboard, so.
1: Yeah, real smart.
0: Okay. All right, thanks. Stay cool, guys. Thank you.
1: All
0: thanks
1: right.
0: Again.
1: Thank you. Thank you, Alderman O'Neill. Very, very good. We will be right back.
5: You're listening to Peter White. Call us at 250-6007. It's the morning show.
6: Good morning, Manchester. Here's Peter White.
1: I just remembered we have a grocery game today, Glenn. Are you alive this morning?
7: I'm alive.
1: All right.
4: I think the grocery game is Steve's favorite day of the week.
1: He does like it, I think.
4: He gets into it.
2: I enjoy it. Even if I don't, do that well at it, I still enjoy it.
4: I enjoy the looks. Because you get into it. You're like...
1: Yeah.
2: Well, I mean, I worked in a grocery store all through high school. I worked at the second Sully's Market on the west side.
1: No kidding. What did you do over there?
2: I worked in the deli.
1: Oh, okay.
2: I did that for the last 2.5 years the store was there.
1: Oh, wow.
2: Yep.
1: All right. You used to cut the cheese over at Sully's.
2: Yes, more than not. But the joke always was that I have no excuse to say I can't make it into work for the commute because of the commute.
1: Yeah.
2: Yeah.
1: Yeah. Yeah. Sully's.
2: Yep. I miss that place.
1: Yeah, what's over there now? The big stinky CVS?
2: Yeah, CVS is what moved in over there.
1: Blah. Blah.
2: Could be worse. Yeah.
1: Let's see.
2: Although it was good having a neighborhood little grocery store like that.
1: We'll say good morning again to Will. He says both of those shirts should stay 1,000 feet away from a school zone. Well, this shirt's, this shirt's cool, man. Come on.
8: He's just jealous because
1: I don't know.
8: He couldn't put that on because even if he
4: unbuttoned
1: all three of the buttons. Will has some stripy shirts.
4: Will is definitely.
8: Yeah, but it has to be all the way buttoned down. He can't put it over his head. It doesn't fit.
1: Oh, well,
4: that explains the wide neck.
1: That's why he wears
2: shirt size. That's all.
1: That's why he has buttons.
4: This is why you wear all those quarter zips, huh?
1: He doesn't wear
4: it over your head.
1: He doesn't have buttons. He has snaps.
4: Velcro.
1: Snaps. Oh, look, that bird's going to go get something. Mm-hmm. Oh, my God.
7: Oh,
1: whoa.
8: Are they defending the territory?
1: I think they are.
8: Yeah.
4: Well, yeah, because other birds are going to try to eat the little bird.
8: Easy.
1: Yeah, whoa. They got something. I see. Whoa.
7: Are they coming close?
1: You see how fast that was?
2: That was. Yes.
4: And it was like coming straight for us.
1: I don't know. I like this shirt.
4: I do too.
2: It's you
7: wearing it.
1: I don't wear it all the time.
8: I just thought that there was some kind of Brady Bunch thing going on.
1: Well, maybe that's my, maybe I.
8: Well, it's been coming up on my memes.
1: Since you've been around this shirt, all of a sudden 70s memes are coming up.
8: No, but like on my algorithm, is like it's been pictures of.
4: Wait, what? On your what?
8: Algorithm, you know? What?
4: Your what?
8: All right, how do you say it, Matt? I'm sorry.
4: Algorithm?
8: Algorithm. What did I say?
1: You forgot.
4: Algorithm?
8: Algorithm. Forgot I'm sorry.
1: Don't bust him because he forgot the L, man.
8: I forgot the L.
1: He's
8: sorry.
1: A sports guy. All right.
8: I'm not exactly, Okay, algorithm.
4: Thank you.
8: All right. Is that better than what I said last time?
4: At least you're a good sport about things.
8: Better than poutine, right?
4: Yeah, no. Nothing will ever beat that.
1: Yeah.
8: Anyways, it pictures of the Brady, like now and then,
1: yeah,
8: have been coming up. I don't know why.
1: Really?
8: Is there some kind of anniversary or something coming up?
4: Now one is actually a picture.
1: I know
4: of him.
1: Eve Plum was just around. Jan.
8: Okay.
1: Our friend Jen Drozdiak went and got Eve Plum's autograph and met her.
4: I can see her doing that.
1: Yeah, what's that?
8: I can see Jen doing that.
1: Yeah.
2: Yeah.
4: Yeah. Yeah, it was her book tour, I think.
8: Oh, Eve Plum. She's writing a book?
4: No, she just wrote a book.
8: Okay. Uh-oh.
4: And it came out, so.
1: Will's already going at you for the algorithm thing.
4: You're welcome.
8: Whatever,
4: Will.
8: You know.
1: I like it.
8: It's the morning. I'm half asleep.
1: Yeah.
4: It's fun.
8: Algorithm.
1: It's an algorithm.
4: See?
1: Algorithm.
8: Yeah, I know what it is.
4: I'm very proud of you.
8: I just said it wrong.
1: I don't know if we all, okay. What are you singing today, Glenn? I know you sent them to me, but I like when you just tell me.
3: The first song I'm singing is The Street Where You Live On. It's a Carrie Fun song.
1: Okay.
4: Will you be rewriting this also to your new place?
3: I did.
4: Good.
3: That song doesn't say Chestnut Street.
4: You must be really excited.
1: What is it called again?
3: Yeah, I want to get my life again. It's called The Street Where You Live. It's an old song of the 30s I rewrote.
1: All right, and
4: Steve?
2: I know that song.
1: You know the song. Do you want to back him up a little bit, Steve?
2: I'm going to let him have the stage on this song.
1: All right, Carafun, is that what it is?
3: Yes.
1: All right.
2: Yeah.
4: Not as much fun with just one person.
1: Too. You got it, man. I got you. I got you. All right. See if we can squeeze this in before we get Andy here and a grocery game. How about that, Glenn?
3: All right. I've been walking down this street before, but the pavement always stayed beneath my feet before. All at once I am several stories high, knowing that I'm on

0: Oh, they wasn't. That was the short version. Oh,
1: thank God that was the short version. Oh, I didn't know it was a short version. I just took, I grabbed the first one I saw.
2: Chestnut Street. Where are you?
1: Wow, talk about Chestnut. So you're excited to live on Chestnut.
0: Well, I've had to cross Chestnut. I have to go by Chestnut Street for 25.4 months now, so I might as well continue another 25.
1: Yeah, now you are, yeah. You think you have another 25 years in you?
0: I don't know. It's up to the guy upstairs. There was a time I did, I thought I had another 31, but I don't think I'm going to reach that. Reality.
1: Right. In reality, you're lucky to make it through the summer. Am I right?
0: Oh, I think I'm better. We'll see. It's up to the guy upstairs. He's got the plans. I don't. When he shuts my ticker, he shuts my ticker.
1: I would feel horrible now if something happened here now because I said that. And everyone's going to blame it on me.
0: Why would they blame it on you?
1: I don't know.
0: You have nothing to do with my tucker. The guy upstairs does.
1: The ticker, right? Not the tucker.
0: The ticker.
1: Did you say tucker?
0: The ticker. Okay, I probably said tucker, yeah. But the ticker.
1: Right.
0: The guy upstairs.
1: It's like algorithm.
2: Yeah, don't say anything wrong.
3: We got the algorithm.
2: We got the English teachers here.
4: Yeah, we got the algorithm
2: Matt,
4: and
2: over
4: the
2: there.
4: Tucker here this morning. Who's
2: giving
4: next?
2: Giving me an F.
0: It might
5: what?
0: Be you.
5: I know what I'm talking about.
0: What you wish for.
1: Ooh, I just got a cold breeze on my leg.
0: Oh.
5: Ooh, that would have been nice.
2: It's almost 80 in here.
0: Does he have a fan down there?
1: I don't know. What does that mean? No, I don't have a fan down here. But that was weird. Like a
0: chill.
5: I figured it would have been warm.
1: You know what? It's colder. Yeah. I'm telling you, it's coming right through this little tunnel underneath my...
2: The AC's kicking on,
1: my desk.
0: Well, they are digging a big tunnel. Maybe they're reaching from underneath your
1: imagine
0: desk.
1: Imagine that. They came through. Oh, sorry.
0: Wrong area.
1: Yeah.
4: Like bugs. Like funny. I made a wrong turn in Albuquerque.
2: Yeah.
1: All right. Let's hold on a second here. We got to get ready for Andy. Right? And a grocery game.
5: That's a lot.
4: Yep.
5: It's going to be fun.
1: Mm-hmm. What do you mean?
5: What? The grocery game? I always like it. It's a fun game.
0: Especially when you win.
5: Yeah. I'm not very good at winning, so.
4: Now, you've taken it a few times.
0: Yeah.
5: These games aren't built for me.
4: Yeah, right.
0: Oh, yeah, you keep winning.
1: He really doesn't win that much, Steve.
5: No.
1: And when he wins, we're all like, wow, how'd you win?
0: Yeah.

0: face face with fate.
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3: All right, I just realized I looked at the time, Rob. Andy will be with us in a few minutes. Yes. All right. Let's say, wow. Glenn, I'm looking at you on the monitor. You look great.
4: I'm carrying my cross.
3: Yeah. Anything you want to say to Manchester out there?
4: Good morning and enjoy this heat. Look after your elderly, though. And those that are sick.
3: Yeah, you're not working outside today, are you?
4: No, I'm off today.
3: Okay.
4: My media day.
3: Oh, media day today.
4: My political day is on Tuesday. Media day is on Thursday.
3: Now, will you be outside working or will you be inside?
4: I'll be walking today outside, but I
3: no,
4: won't.
3: No, but tomorrow.
4: Yeah. In and out,
3: huh? Yeah. Gotta be careful.
4: They try to keep me in, but I'm actually, look, I'm starting to get red.
3: Yeah. Oh, I just thought you were getting sick.
4: No.
3: I didn't want to say anything. No, you have a tan.
4: I have a tan.
3: Yeah.
4: As long as I don't burn.
3: Yeah, don't burn, man.
5: What's up, Steve?
6: Oh, nothing. Just the working, you know, on tan, it reminded me of a song that I want to play tonight.
4: You got to tell us?
6: Working on My Tan by Tim Curry.
4: Oh, I remember that song.
5: Never heard it.
4: Never heard it, huh? Listen to your show tonight.
6: Cool,
4: you will.
6: With a reggae vibe to it.
5: Rasta.
3: All right, let's see. Dickie, good morning. Nice to see you this morning. He says he got 10 dogs howling.
4: Wow.
3: Yeah, in his neighborhood right now. Oh, that's because you were singing, Glenn.
4: That one's different.
3: What do you mean? What's different?
4: The color. The bird.
3: Oh, no, that's the falcon.
4: Well, it is, but it's a different color.
5: I think it's just the way the camera is catching the light.
4: Could be the sun's hitting it.
3: I think they had an argument. You know what it's like having a kid. You know what I mean? It's like
4: everybody wants to be the boss.
3: Yeah, you take care of it.
6: Yeah.
5: I said he wanted Blue Jay, not Cardinal.
3: Oh, you can't do that to a Cardinal. Cardinals are extra special.
4: And they're smart.
3: They really are.
5: I want to get a bird feeder for camp now. That way I can take pictures of all the cool birds.
3: Well, bird feeders really aren't meant for the summer. They're really meant for the winter when the food is, you know what I mean?
5: You can't let me have a little bit of fun.
3: I'm just saying, you're going to attract all kinds of things.
7: You'll have bears in your backyard.
5: I have cameras. I'll be able to see them.
3: Andy, I already played your intro about 3 minutes ago, so welcome.
8: It's 7:45 right now.
3: Yeah, I know. I made the mistake, Andy.
8: Oh, okay then. I did something wrong.
3: Yeah, no. How could you do anything wrong?
8: I do plenty wrong, trust me.
3: I don't know. I don't think you do. How's it going?
8: Oh, thank you. Good. Are you guys going to be watching the World Cup?
3: Yeah, probably. You know what? I know there's a lot of people out there that get excited, but yeah, I don't know. I know it's a big deal.
8: Not your thing?
3: I don't know. Buzz, you watching the big game, the big World Cup?
7: I do not like soccer.
4: But it is
7: a huge deal.
4: It is. Is it the first time it's come to America?
8: No.
4: No?
8: 1994, it also was hosted here.
4: Okay.
3: Oh.
7: Yeah, once it gets down towards the end, you definitely check it out. I mean, the Foxborough thing is pretty wild. What I will be watching is how they handle that out there. All those people.
8: Yeah, it's been pretty controversial.
7: Right.
4: I bet you all the hotels are for miles, for tens of miles, maybe 100 miles away are all full.
7: Right.
3: I bet.
5: Oh, they're coming from everywhere.
4: Everywhere around the world, yeah.
3: All right, what do we got in the news, Andy?
8: Trinity is heading to the state finals in baseball. They'll beat Timberlane. And first time they've been to the finals since 2007. Jake Messer has a story for us on Inklink. The runners across New Hampshire converged on Concord for the Special Olympics torch run. I will tonight we have a at the library there is going to be a discussion by congressional candidate Christian Arudia. He participated in the prosecution of the killer of a guy who's been called Chili's, Bob Dylan. That guy is Victor Jara. And he's going to be talking about that and talking about his campaign and stuff. That's at 6 o'clock at the library. And in the weather, it is going to be pretty hot. Highs of 94 and a possible thunderstorm in the afternoon.
3: Man, that is hot.
8: Yeah, it's going to be a hot storm. It's going to be steam coming out the storm. If that's possible, I'm not sure.
3: Yeah, steam? You think it's going to be a steamy storm?
8: Steamy storm.
7: No, Andy, did you do a story about the override and everything?
8: Yeah, it was on.
7: I'll check.
8: So it out. I apologize it took so long. I got it done by like 3 a.m., 2 a.m. It was pretty long. It was about 1,200 words, 1,300 words.
7: Wow,
8: it's pretty complicated. Do you want me to go over that with you, or just
7: well,
8: care
7: no,
8: to go over that?
7: I don't. I'm not the host. Well, no. But I was just asking because, you know, I saw, you know, Kelly Thomas and Norm Vincent are getting just lambasted
3: online,
7: you know, and like, I feel bad because, you know, and this is going to sound like because it's my opponent, but like Ross came out with the same budget and he kind of hid behind it. And then he voted against the override.
3: He came out kind of safe.
7: Yeah,
8: his proposal would have required an override as well.
7: Right, and he comes out unscathed, and then you get the same people at this TV station, right across the hall, slamming the heck out of, you know, why do we got to do that? We were talking about that the other day. Why,
3: I don't know.
7: Why do we have to, like...
6: It shouldn't be about politics. It should be about taking care of the needs of our city.
7: You're right, Glenn. Or just he's a people's mayor over
3: not
7: here.
3: Personal attacks. Because I
7: feel personal like, attacks. Know, I mean, they're personally attacked, these people.
6: Doesn't belong.
7: You know, and some people, you know, everybody thinks everybody's the same. Nobody's the same. Some people, it really, really bothers them. Yeah. You know, like, you can personally attack me all you want. It wouldn't bother me one bit.
3: But, all right. Thank you.
7: But Matt just did before.
6: But, they didn't personally attack you.
7: I'm kidding.
6: No, but I mean, I was really amazed that they did it in an hour and a half. All these weeks and weeks, and they got it together in an hour.
3: But
6: and a half.
3: What we're talking about here is some
7: it's
3: of the
7: games,
3: the games they play.
6: Yeah.
3: You know, when Chris Morgan was alderman, come on.
7: And I know Chris personally since he was a kid. Okay, and I can tell you, it bothered him immensely.
3: Of course it did.
7: And I don't blame people for that. You know, for it bothering. Like I said, I'm a different personality. You can hammer me all you want. I could care less.
3: Yeah.
7: You know, but, you know, some of these people.
3: That's why we're here.
7: Why do you think I come on here every day? I don't, it doesn't bother me. Yeah. But Ross comes out like, you know, he didn't do anything wrong yet. He did basically the same budget. And then he votes against the same one. To me,
8: it came up with $1 million less from the information he gave me.
7: It was, like $30 less a year.
6: Well, he did say...
7: But it came down to it.
6: He did say before he voted that he had never voted.
7: Yeah. Before,
6: He still hasn't.
7: Yeah. Yeah. God bless. Yeah.
3: All right. Fun with Manchester politics.
7: I'll read the story, Andy.
3: Yeah, see, that's right.
7: Yeah.
3: That's right.
7: Right.
3: Set the baby.
7: I'll read the story.
8: Yeah, this is what I got to deal with.
7: Yeah.
3: Kind of sounds like the alderman meeting.
7: Or after. Yeah.
8: The sound of the people upset the alderman.
7: Right.
3: All right. Well, anyway.
8: So, you guys want to do a grocery game?
3: You know we do.
8: Okay.
3: All right. We have Andy's grocery game. We do this on Thursdays. Today's contestants, we have Matt here.
6: Hi.
3: And Buzz.
7: Yeah, present.
3: We'll let Glenn the artist.
6: I'm here.
3: And Steve Light.
6: Ready to go.
3: All right, let's...
6: What happened to Peter White?
3: Oh, I'm here.
7: I'm rooting for Matt today. He needs a win.
3: What are we bidding on?
6: I don't know.
8: We're bidding on pasta sauce today.
3: All right, pasta sauce, huh? So we have Matt.
4: Everything but homemade, huh?
3: Buzz, Glenn, Steve. All right, let's go. What's our first item up for bid, Andy?
8: Bertoli Alfredo pasta sauce, 16 ounces.
3: Ooh, okay. This could be anything. Let's, Matt.
5: $3.89.
3: $3.89. Ooh. That's Bertoli. Let's go to Buzz.
7: I will go with $3.49.
3: Hi. Hi. Hi.
5: Hi.
3: All right, Glenn, what do you think?
4: $3.98.
3: $3.98. All right. Hi.
4: You let's like that?
3: To, let's go to Steve.
6: $2.59.
3: $2.59. Steve knows, might know this.
4: You might.
3: I'm going to go with $2.99. And what do we have, Andy?
8: It is $3.
3: Ooh.
4: A simple $3. Wow.
3: All right. I'll take that one. I was a penny off. Hi there. What are you doing? What are you doing?
8: Yeah, that wants to fight too.
3: All right, what do we have next, Andy?
8: Next. Oh, actually, hold on. So, Buzz, you didn't see my story?
7: I only saw, like, the clipper. I didn't read the whole thing.
3: What happened?
8: Oh, okay. All right. I just want to make sure I was accurate there.
7: I'm going to click.
8: Okay. All right.
7: Read. Right
8: the next one is Prego Flavor with Meat Italian Pasta Sauce, 24 ounces.
3: Ooh, a big jar. 24 ounces. Let's see. We're going to start with Buzz here.
7: The 24-ounce one is... Is that the big one? That's the bigger one. That's I'll go $3.99 again. $3.99.
3: All right. $3.99, Buzz. Yeah. All right. Let's go. Let's go to Glenn.
4: $5.98.
3: You baby. All right. What did you say, Glenn?
4: $5.98.
3: $5.98. Good girl. All right. Let's see. Steve.
6: $4.79.
3: Wow. I'm going to go with, I'm just going to give it the old, I'm going to go with $4.99. All right, Matt.
5: One penny.
3: 1 cent, you think, for 24 ounces. All right.
4: You can't pull it off.
3: All right, what do we have? What is the answer?
8: It is $2.79.
4: Oh, my God, he pulled it off.
3: Matt is safe. One penny. Let's go to the next one, Andy.
8: Classico tomato and basil pasta sauce. Also in 24-ounce jar.
3: Ooh, okay. All right. We're going to start off with Glenn here.
4: A penny.
3: Ow. Okay.
7: Glenn wants to win this.
3: Good luck, Glenn. Good luck with that. Steve?
6: $2.99.
7: $2.99. Good bid, Steve.
3: I'm going to go with $2.69. Matt?
5: $3.
7: That was my bid, Matt.
3: All right, Buzz.
7: $3.01.
3: All right, well, what do we have for an answer?
8: What is $3.49.
3: $3.49. I don't get it.
4: Nobody got it.
7: I got it. $3.01.
4: Buzz got it. Good for you.
7: That's my strategy.
3: All right. Very good. Let's go to the next one.
8: All right. This one's also 24 ounces. It's Rouse homemade all natural roasted garlic pasta sauce.
3: All right. We're going to start with.
6: How many ounces?
3: 24.
8: 24 ounces. Okay. I just said that.
3: Go ahead, Steve.
6: $4.
3: All right, I'm gonna go with $299. Matt?
5: $319
3: for Matt. Let's go to Buzz.
7: $401.
3: $401. And Glenn?
9: $398.
3: All right.
10: What was the highest one? What was the highest price bid?
3: On this one?
7: Yeah.
10: Yeah.
11: This is Candace, by the way.
7: $401.
5: Oh, that's not Charlotte?
3: $401 is the highest.
10: Okay, I'm going to put in a bid for $7, because this is the expensive stuff. This is Rouse. I'm going to put in, I don't know, just $7 even, because I buy this stuff. So
3: okay, nothing but the best for Andy.
11: And Candace is disqualified because she can actually see the price, even though she didn't. Okay, I mean, she didn't get it right, but it's close. It's $749.
3: $749. Wow. Okay, we lose that one. Let's go to the next one.
5: Wait, didn't no one got it?
3: No.
11: Yeah, that's the expensive one.
5: Yeah, I know, but everyone was under, right?
3: Oh, what was it?
7: I got $401.
5: Yeah.
3: Buzz gets it.
7: Yeah.
10: Yeah, all right. 401 can win it, but I'm just saying it costs a lot more to win.
7: Yeah.
11: Ladies and gentlemen, I love my lovely Candace and her pasta shopping skills.
7: She buys you the good stuff.
3: That's the good stuff.
7: No ragu for you, huh?
3: Yeah.
11: That's why I love her.
3: All right, let's go to the fifth item up for bid this morning.
11: All right, Newman's Own gluten-free marinara pasta sauce.
3: Oh, this is me, right? I'm going to go, this stuff is good, and it's $3.99. It's organic. Yeah, whoopee, Matt, what do you say?
5: I'm going to go with $4.99.
3: $4.99. All right, let's go to Buzz.
7: $5.99.
3: Wow. Glenn?
9: $5.98.
3: All right.
7: Nice, Glenn.
3: Could be. You never know. Steve?
6: $4.
3: $4. Okay, Steve. And Andy, what is the price?
11: $3.59.
3: Oh. $3.59. Everybody here is over.
6: I should have gone a penny.
3: Yeah. let's see. Yeah. Sorry to say. Wow. That's too bad. It's too bad. Well, Glenn, I'm sorry you are eliminated. And Steve didn't make it this week. I'm sorry, Steve. I hate to see you go.
6: That's fine.
3: All right. Let's go over to our big time for our bonus showcase. That's right.
11: All right. Yes. One of my favorites, Bertolli vodka pasta sauce. Also 24 ounces.
3: All right. Matt is going to start the bidding off here.
5: We go with $2.99.
3: $2.99. Okay. And let's jump over to Buzz.
7: $3.99.
3: All right. And, it's me now. I'm going to go with $4. All right, let's do it. What do we have?
11: It is $3.
3: $3. Matt wins. Okay. And takes
7: I told you, Matt.
11: Congratulations, Matt.
7: I told you. I felt the win over there.
3: Yeah, he does. He goes out a winner today. Very good, Matt. You have your lucky tank top on.
7: Yes. He's going to get some pasta sauce on it later.
5: That's why it's black.
3: All right. All right, Andy. Well, thank you again, and we will talk to you tomorrow on Kid Rock Friday.
11: Oh, okay. I'll skip that part, but otherwise I'll talk to you tomorrow.
3: All right. Have a good day, Andy.
11: Bye-bye.
3: All right. Andy Sylvia, Manchester Ink Link, where everything in Manchester connects. You can find out what's going on around town at manchesterinklink.news. We'll be right back.

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0: 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Good morning, Manchester.
1: All right, we are. It is Thursday, everybody, and we have a call here. Good morning.
2: Happy Thursday, everyone.
1: Happy Thursday, Alderman Bill Berry. Good morning.
3: Oh, hey, Bill.
2: You know what else today? You know what else today is?
1: It is King Kamehameha
2: Day. Jeff Hamer's 39th birthday.
1: Oh, no kidding. Happy birthday to Jeff. Yeah. Wow.
4: Happy birthday, Jeff.
2: Yes. But, hey, I just wanted to, just quickly, you know, Andy was just on, and, you know, there was articles in the Union Leader, articles in the Ink Link, and then I guess apparently there's a lot of backlash on social media, specifically targeting Norm Vincent and Kelly Thomas for their vote to override. Just like as that TV host that's on Wednesday nights.
1: Well, it's kind of weird. It's kind of
2: he never voted to override the tax cap. He only voted to override the revenue. Not only did he do that, but in 2017, Mayor, he voted to override, and then Mayor Gathers vetoed the override, and he seconded the motion by Danny O'Neill to override the veto. So it was a double whammy. But he gets away with that stuff. You know, Ross Terrio, good guy, he gets away with it. I mean, he skated away. Norm and Kelly got getting lambasted on social media, and it's unfortunate. And the same crew is giving Alderman 7 a pass.
1: Yeah.
2: He can never ever say that he never voted to override anymore, because he did. It didn't pass, but he still voted for it on his own budget. It's just, it's frustrating, guys. You know, it's
1: yeah.
2: You're an alderman. You get elected, and to do what you think is right. And I believe that's what I do. I mean, this is a complicated budget this year. The one that was presented by Sapienza and Cantor was a bogus one. Didn't make any sense at all. In the mayor's one, he had to come in at the tax cap number. But you know what's funny is one of the things that people don't realize, and I want to make sure that they do, is his 3% tax cap didn't include certain things because they came out later, so he couldn't include it. And if he had to include it, there would be massive layoffs in the city of Manchester. But you include the items that that he didn't, the rise in healthcare costs, the overlay that's called CLG, that's $2.3 million. Plus, if you add the money that you hope is going to cover the possible police contract, that budget would have gone from 3% to almost 5%, okay? So people don't realize that. There's a lot of thought that has to go into this. You know, what's best for the city? One of the easiest things as an alderman, if you get elected, is to continuously vote no. You know, what are you accomplishing? Nothing. You vote no, but never have a solution, you know, which it's just
1: it can be frustrating.
2: But I really feel bad for Norm Vincent and Kelly Thomas for getting hit the way they're getting hit. The people that are doing it don't have a clue what they're talking about. They listen to their so-called leaders, especially that talk show host, the one that lost his election last November. He's spouting off about these guys. But when it came time for him to vote for an override, he did. And, you know, he tries to say, well, it wasn't the tax cap, it was the revenue. Same thing as we did Tuesday night. We overrode the revenue. So, whatever. You know, it's over with now, but it's just frustrating. I really feel bad for them. I've gotten attacked quite a few times, but that's the nature of the beast.
1: I know, but I mean, it's to the point where
2: as long as you're fair.
1: Yeah, I mean, that's too bad it has to be like that, because, I don't know, nobody should feel threatened out there, especially if you are an elected official, you know what I mean? Like,
3: I agree.
2: Yeah, yeah, yeah. And I'll tell you, these people are evil people, some of them. I get it, you know, people have their own opinions, but when you attack someone because of their disability and say nasty things, game over, you know.
1: Absolutely.
2: I have zero respect for people like that, you know.
1: All right. Well, listen, I'm glad. You can call here and blow off steam anytime, Alderman.
2: Okay. Well, I just did. So that's good. But anyways, happy birthday, Jeff Hamer. And everyone have a great weekend. Buzzy, keep them honest.
1: All right. We have Glenn here, too, today.
3: Good morning, Bill.
2: Good morning, Glenn. I love your shirt. Awesome. You should let Buzzy wear that to Saratoga.
4: Hi there, neighbor.
2: Hi, Steve. How are you, buddy?
4: Wonderful.
2: Yeah. And Matt, obviously, he's getting the itch. The skate park is coming. They're going to be doing a lot of the prep work this summer, and then next summer we'll have the structure itself. So we're all looking forward. There's a lot happening on Havel with the softball field, and also Sweeney Park. It's right behind St. Raphael's Church. It's getting painted right now as we speak for the new basketball court. Looks absolutely beautiful. One thing I do not like is it's got the New York Knicks colors. But you got a few Knicks fans, I guess.
1: All right. Yeah.
4: So Bill, you guys did vote to keep the second library on the west side open. Does that mean they're going to repair what needs to be repaired?
2: Yeah, we sure did, and that's what it is. There was quite a few things, Glenn, that went into this budget that people just don't realize the impact of a budget. You know, with things or without things. You know, it's not just a price tag. It's there's a lot that goes on. So
4: we live in the city of one.
2: It's easy to say the day after what you would have done or should have done or could have done. You know.
1: Yeah,
4: we live in the city of one.
2: Yeah, well, you know, we got to work together, buddy.
4: We do.
1: That's right.
2: All right. We'll see you guys.
1: All right. Thank you, Alderman Bill Berry. Appreciate it. Thank you. Wow. That was what a morning.
5: Well, you can tell the frustration, right? You know, it's a
1: nobody
5: couple days later.
1: They shouldn't have to go through that. Like I said.
5: Stop slamming. Don't you think people are sick of that now? Maybe that's why the guy got voted off.
1: It's only fun when we do it to so-and-so.
5: Yeah.
1: No.
5: When you're doing it in a joking manner, it's different.
1: Some people don't think it's joking.
5: Right, right. But you know what I mean? These people are not even intending it to be a joke.
1: Right.
5: And they're just going after personnel.
4: It's politics.
5: And you're trying to get good people to run for office, and you need good people in there. And then when they do, you know, you're going to get slammed like that. I know it really bothered Chris.
1: Oh, I know. I felt bad for him.
5: You know, and he really got... I was like... He really got...
1: You know...
5: You know, and they really laid the screws to him, you know, with the whole election part of it, too. So it was not cool.
4: But, you know, when it comes to local government, if we, after the elections are over, and it's supposed to be non-politics to begin with, cannot put politics aside, the city's in trouble.
1: Well, you're going to always have that, though.
4: Unfortunately, you're right, but it's not the right thing to do. No wonder we can't solve our problems on the state and the national level.
1: Yeah, you people out there, stop it.
6: We don't solve problems because there's no money in solving problems.
4: You got it right. That's why there's a war in Tehran.
1: Okay, all right.
6: That's a little, you don't go there.
1: Oh, man.
4: Money.
5: Yeah.
1: No, but I mean, sometimes you can take joking too far.
5: You can.
6: I do it all the time.
1: I mean, so-and-so's still mad at us. I mean, I was never mad at him in the first place.
5: I don't think he's that mad because he's hit on the chat room all the time.
1: Well, he can't stand it. He loves the show. He loves the show.
5: Yeah, he's not mad at you.
1: You know, but not. Nah, he's steamed.
6: I was never mad at him. I was never anything. I just think the insinuations, really.
1: What do you mean?
6: It hurt me, his insinuations.
1: You were hurt. You hurt your feelings.
6: He was really hurt. Yeah, he did. He hurt my feelings.
1: Yeah, see, sometimes you don't even know when you hurt Matt's feelings, so-and-so. Anyway, happy birthday, Jeff Hamer.
5: Yeah, Jeff. I just saw him the other day at the basket.
1: No. Oh, uh-huh. I love that.
5: Yeah.
1: I like seeing him at the basket.
5: He was working at the basket.
1: Yeah.
6: He's awesome.
5: Yeah. Gave me the old nod.
1: Oh, yeah, 100%.
5: Jeff doesn't, a man of few words, but you say hi to him and it gives you the...
6: Yeah, he's working.
5: He's giving that.
1: Yeah, he's got to work, man. Yeah.
6: Working, man. You got to pay attention. Doing good.
1: They're very
6: job.
1: Strict over there at Market Basket. Hey, Jeff, keep working. All right, don't talk to them.
5: Yeah.
1: Yeah, over at Market Basket.
5: Don't squish the bread.
1: Yeah, in Bedford, correct?
5: Yeah.
1: Right. Let's see. What do we got going on here in our Facebook Live? And we'll say good morning to Carol Z. Good morning, Matt. We have a... check the mail. We got another letter from our friend Lillian. I love it that we're getting these letters again. They're fantastic. Yeah. She's been a, a breath of fresh air around here. Yeah. We've been getting these for years now.
6: Since the old studio. Back when we were on Elm. In the Skybox.
1: The
6: box.
1: Olden days, yes.
6: Yes.
1: This is a nice compliment to, I think, to all of us here that are here. I think
6: so, too. I think this is a beautiful way to express morning show. Morning show men.
1: That's right. The new calendar.
6: A tall drink of water. A cute little otter.
1: So hold on a second. I would say I am the...
5: tall drink of water.
1: Am I the tall drink of water? Glenn, am I a tall drink of water?
4: Could be.
1: But what do you think in your mind? Am I a tall drink of water?
4: You could be.
1: Now, if you were looking at me and saying, yeah, like, wow, you are a tall drink of water. All right. Thank you, Lillian. That's enough of that.
6: All right. We will we'll start again. Go from the beginning so we get the full.
1: All right.
6: If anyone else has any interruptions, feel free.
1: No, I won't. I just wanted to make sure it was clear that I was the tall drink of water.
6: Are you sure it's not Buzz?
5: No, I'm not tall. I'm average. Peter's tall.
6: That head?
1: Pretty tall.
6: You're not average.
4: And well, Buzz is not I mean, Boss.
5: That's the head's different.
1: I'm a tall drink of water.
6: A cute little otter. I'm assuming that's Steve.
1: Well, no.
3: I think it's Matt.
1: I think it might be Matt, too.
6: Yeah. Right. Then there's a keen sense of reason.
1: Which is that Bob?
6: Me.
1: No, that's definitely not
6: a great
1: you.
6: Laugh that's pleasing. That's Buzz.
1: A great laugh that's pleasing?
6: Yeah, that's Buzz. Okay. He's got a nice laugh, very radio friendly.
1: Let's go back to the tall drink of water.
6: I want to go back to a keen sense of reason.
3: Well, I was known as the voice of reason back at the old studio.
1: Oh, maybe that's what Steve is. Maybe Steve's the voice of reason.
6: I don't see it.
4: Look at his expression.
5: Matt doesn't want to be the otter.
6: Well, there's nothing wrong with being a cute little otter. It's just, I don't think, yeah.
1: Is otter, well, she had to
6: right.
1: rhyme with something, of course, with tall yeah. drink of water, which right. is
4: otter,
1: which is me.
6: Or she could have gone with one's a little bit smarter.
1: Well, she Ooh. Didn't, though.
6: All right, so let's get back to the morning show men.
1: Lillian must think I'm very handsome.
6: Should I start from the beginning so you can hear the cool drink of water again?
1: No.
3: Do it.
6: Steve, it's Peter's show.
1: All right, start it. Start it over. Everyone wants you to start it over.
6: All right. A tall drink of water. A cute little otter.
1: Wait. One more time.
6: A tall drink of water. Yes, a very tall drink of water.
1: A cute Hi there.
6: Little otter.
1: Hi there.
6: A keen sense of reason.
1: Okay, wait. Now, okay, I'll stop. Start it one more time. Do the full thing. We'll move on. Promise.
5: Didn't we have music for this?
6: A tall drink of water.
1: Hold okay, on. Wait. Hold we got to get some music.
5: Get some music in the background here.
1: I mean, I don't know. Let's see. Let me find some more.
6: Find some like water music.
1: Yeah, something.
6: Yeah, tall drink of water. That could be me too, because the wet selfies. Other than being tall, yeah.
1: What's that?
5: No, that's not you.
1: All right, I think I got it. All right.
6: Hopefully, it's kind of rappy, hip hoppy.
1: No, it's not rappy and hip hoppy.
6: I like this.
1: All right, just do it and get it over with, man.
6: You've had me started over 16 times. A tall drink of water. Cute little otter. A keen sense of reason. Great laugh that's pleasing. These morning show men are here for us. We never know what they'll discuss. It could be Falcons. Could be Kid Rock. Or the latest outfit roulette bot.
1: Yeah, that's true.
6: Rest our minds from politics and entertain us with their antics. Comedy is where they will tread, starting with you knows who's giant head.
1: Oh, there's Buzz. There's the mention. I was wondering, where's Buzz in here? And then it ends with that.
6: Always in fun, Lillian.
1: Always in fun. Yeah.
6: That was a good one. Went well with the endless summer.
1: Oh, man, that was good, right? It's going to be hot today. Watch out for a storm. Glenn, how will you stay cool today?
4: By not wearing a hat.
1: You're not going to wear a hat? Nope. I think you're supposed to stay.
6: Yeah, you're supposed to wear
4: a
6: hat.
4: When I wear a hat.
1: Your brain's going to boil, man.
4: When I wear a hat, it's like a radiator. I overflow. I overheat.
1: You overheat with a hat?
6: Yeah, but doesn't a radiator make it not overheat?
4: Yeah, well, I'm not a radiator, and I don't want to overheat. So
1: no, you can't. That's dangerous.
4: I cannot wear a hat.
6: I'm going to tell you right now, man, a bucket hat will change your life in the sun.
4: God, a bucket hat?
6: Mm-hmm.
4: All that heat.
1: Oh, no,
6: man, no, it keeps the sun off you. They breathe. Oh, it's great.
4: I'm looking for one of those coolers that goes around your neck.
6: They make a bucket hat now that has a solar fan in it.
4: Really?
6: Mm-hmm.
3: Nice.
4: Oh, well, those have holes in it.
1: Yeah, they have holes in them.
6: Yeah, they make them with fans, though, now. Solar fans.
1: Yeah, wear this on hot days. If you see an orange hat around town, that's probably me, folks.
6: Yeah, it even has it's even monogrammed with his initials.
1: Well, it's Panama Jack.
4: He wants to make sure he doesn't lose them.
1: Oh, it says Panama Jack.
6: Close enough.
3: Does it say TDW?
1: No, it just says PJ. Which are my
3: tall drink of water.
1: Which is my yeah. Actually, Steve, yeah, I think we could well. All right.
6: Okay then.
1: I think that's it for today. Let's get out of here.
6: All right.
1: Hey, by the way, so in the past couple of days over on the Falcon Cam, we've been watching it. It's been kind of exciting. They did go in and banned the baby Falcon, which was Maddie. I guess it's a female. And they took the other eggs, of course, and I'm sure they study them or whatever, for science purposes, right? But look, she made the debut this morning out on the ledge here.
4: Yeah, I see her.
6: Cute little thing.
1: Yeah. Yep. I mean, look how big, though. Look how big it got.
5: They grow quick, huh?
6: They grow up so quick.
1: They grow up so fast, Buzz.
5: When was it hatched? What are we talking, like 3 weeks?
6: Mid-May.
1: Yeah, so almost a month ago. No.
6: Yeah, about a month ago.
1: Because it used to be this little tiny,
5: yeah,
1: little block.
6: Hi, Manchester, cleanup people.
1: Oh, okay, yeah. All right, yeah. Take a. All right, yeah.
6: I think she's. Yeah.
4: You gotta pick up something there.
1: All right, that's
5: she's picking up your butts, Matt, that you throw on the ground out there.
6: It's me.
1: No, but what? Okay, so thank you for cleaning that.
3: I have to say, they do a really nice job keeping, the area clean in the downtown.
1: Really?
3: They do. They work really hard out there for that.
1: Yeah, I see that.
3: It shows.
1: Wow, yeah, I see.
6: I like the blue shirt.
1: All right, yeah.
6: It kind of looks like a hot dog cart they're pushing.
1: All right. Maddie hasn't gone to the ledge, but she's in the... Okay, so, but I mean, it looks like she's in this camera frame now.
6: So 31
5: May
6: days.
5: May 20th, yeah.
1: Okay, yeah.
6: Or 32. How many days are in May? 31, right?
1: Yeah.
6: Yeah, so 32 days.
1: Now, I put the small video out there of the blue heron that I saw on Saturday.
6: That thing is scary.
1: I told you, it looks like a dinosaur.
6: Yeah, it looks like it's dangerous.
1: It looks like a dinosaur.
4: It's a beautiful bird.
1: Did you see that thing?
4: I've seen it many times.
6: Yeah, you're a bird watcher also?
4: I have a friend that's a
1: you
4: bird.
1: You have a friend that's a bird?
4: That's a bird, and it's the cardinal. He used to come to my office window, and when I sang, he would go, he'd hit his beak, and I would take my finger and do this, and he would repeat the same thing that I did. Very smart bird.
1: Really? Are you sure about that?
4: He used to come often. There's a bush right there. And,
1: Wow.
4: Very smart bird. Nice. They laid eggs there for...
1: Wow. I mean...

0: Yeah, that's not cool.
1: My money.
0: For your money.
2: We got a call here. Good morning.
3: Good morning, Peter.
2: Hi, good morning, Pauly C.
3: I have a Happy Days trivia question for you.
2: Okay, I will do my best.
3: This is probably one of those things where it's going to impress the hell out of Buzz if you get this right.
2: I don't know. I mean, give it a whirl, man.
3: All right. So you mentioned last week an episode of Happy Days where they thought that they were getting adult films.
2: Yes.
3: And to watch for a stag movie. What was the actual, when they looked at the film in the light, what was the actual film footage of?
2: Ooh, I thought you were going to ask what was the movie called, but I don't think I know this one. They got it mixed up with something, right?
3: Yeah. They were locked in a bathroom, and Potsy decided to take the film reel out of the package and hold it up to the light.
2: That's right.
3: So he could start watching them in advance, and rather than adult movies, it was something else.
2: Home movies? I don't remember that.
3: Oh, I stumped you. Nice. I didn't know that. People playing volleyball on the beach.
2: Yeah. Oh, okay. Well,
0: and they thought it was a
2: right.
0: Oh,
3: yeah. Malf had ordered stag films.
2: Yeah.
3: And when they arrived, they were about to watch them.
0: I remember the episode.
2: But yeah, I'm not. I mean, Happy Days trivia. That's tough. You know, I'm not an expert. All right. Well, anyway, thank you, Pauly C. Have a great morning.
3: How did Tiger die?
2: In real life?
3: Yes.
2: Oh, I think he got hit by a car.
3: That's right. During season two, he got hit by a car while they were taking a break on the set. The trainer took the dog out for a walk, and Tiger got.
2: Tiger's only in a handful of episodes.
3: And they kept that doghouse in every season in memory of Tiger.
2: Well, also, they did drop some lights on that turf, and it melted a little bit. So that doghouse covered up the melted, turf.
3: You're right. It had to be repositioned because of the melted turf.
2: That's right. All right.
3: Wow. Excellent.
2: Very good. Thank you.
3: Have a good day.
2: Get ready. Glenn's going to sing again, Pauly C. All right. Very, very good. Let's take a quick little break. We will be right back. Matt, are you still with us this morning?
4: Yes, I am.
2: How's everything going with you, by the way? You're on a day off yesterday.
4: Mm-hmm.
2: Everything good?
4: Oh, yeah. Real great.
2: All right.
4: Dealing with broken cars.
2: All right, sounds good, Matt. We'll be right back.
5: You're listening to Peter White. Call us at 250-6007. It's the morning show.
6: Good morning, Manchester. Here's Peter White.
2: You know, it's a pretty big summer here in Manchester. You got the Banana League coming in, right?
4: That's going to be great.
2: No, I guess they're coming from all over for this.
0: This is a huge deal. And they play 3 days, too. I think, right?
2: 3 days.
0: 3 dates.
7: When's that happening?
0: This month.
2: Yeah, in a couple weekends, I think.
0: A couple weeks, I think.
4: And the turnout they get is crazy because it's not even a question on if they'll sell out.
2: Right.
4: There's a lottery. There are so many people that want to go.
7: Yeah.
4: That they don't have enough tickets for people to go.
2: That's right.
7: Wow.
2: So that should be interesting.
0: It's June 18th, 19th, and 20th.
4: I bet they'll let us in if you wear that
7: next
4: shirt.
7: Weekend.
2: Yeah. That's next weekend.
7: Next week, yeah.
2: Yikes.
4: No, that weekend I'll be in Laconia, so.
2: You're going to Laconia.
7: I'm in Providence, Rhode Island all day and night on the 20th.
2: Providence, Rhode Island.
7: My first summer concert.
2: Really?
7: I got permission to come in late.
2: No kidding.
7: Yeah. I mean.
2: And it's a summer concert? What's the date on it?
7: The 20th.
2: Oh, it's still springtime.
7: It's a city festival.
2: Where is it?
7: For me, it's summer.
2: No, but when does summer officially start, Matt?
7: The 21st, I think, or 22nd?
2: Well, it changes all the time. Yeah, it depends.
7: 20, 21, 22.
8: I think it's the 22nd.
7: Yeah.
2: Sometimes it's the 21st.
8: Yeah, but it does change.

0: That's changed.
1: I think it might be the 21st.
2: Well, Peter wins.
1: When is it, Matt?
2: Sunday, June 21st.
1: All right, so you have also you have you're doing a final spring concert.
0: No, it's still called my first summer concert.
2: And where is this?
0: It's going to be hot. It's in Providence.
2: It's going to be hot.
0: It's in the park. It's a city festival.
1: All right. Do you know anything about Providence?
0: A lot.
1: Really?
0: I go there at least 2-3 times a year. I love Providence. If I was younger and I had to start all over again, that's where I'd go.
1: Oh.
0: It's a beautiful city, although Manchester is also a beautiful city.
1: Right, it is beautiful.
2: So you'd rather live in Providence?
0: No, if I had to start all over again.
2: Oh, right. You'd rather live in Providence.
0: Yeah.
3: It is a fun city.
0: It is.
1: Yeah, look at it. We have Falcons.
2: We have Donna.
1: You know, yep. Yeah.
2: We got Stiv Lightning.
3: He's out there somewhere, and he is out there.
1: He sure is. All right. Yeah. Grand Avenue Bill Berry. All right. Very nice. Someone said Vincent Price is a tall drink of water. Is he?
4: Was he?
0: Was he?
1: Yeah.
2: Either way, that was a great poem.
1: Tall drink of water.
3: That was.
2: Great poem.
1: Mm-hmm. All right, Glenn. I know you want to what are our choices here this morning?
0: We're going to go to Paris.
1: Okay. I don't know.
2: What?
0: Paris.
2: Sounded like you were saying it in Spanish.
0: No.
1: Well, what do you mean we're going to?
0: It's called Paris. Come What May from Moulin Rouge.
2: What?
0: The
2: is that real? Is that even the language?
4: Yeah.
2: Huh.
1: Come on.
4: Come on, Matt.
1: You know we hate musicals, Glenn.
0: You've never watched that movie?
1: We hate musicals.
0: No. You hate musicals?
1: We like Grease 2. Or I do.
0: Yeah. Well, that was a musical.
2: Why do you do Mamma Mia? That's a good musical.
0: Oh, it's coming.
1: Well, you keep saying that, but yeah. I haven't heard Knowing Me, Knowing You.
0: Until I move, I need to practice. Where I am, I can't practice. I need to get back to where I was.
2: So you're going to give us Knowing You, and Boys Club in the same day?
0: No.
1: My voice is going to change.
0: I'm not doing so Boys Club, so leave it alone.
4: Yeah, leave it alone, Matt.
1: Why are you busting his bees?
2: I'm not. I was just asking because I'd really like to hear his rendition of it.
0: You're not going to.
1: There's some reason he doesn't want to sing it. We have to respect that. That's all. That's what I've learned. See?
0: An artist gets to pick his own music.
4: He is growing up.
1: I really am. I'm maturing. Good morning. Oh.
4: Well.
0: Call again.
4: The heck? Is that the...
1: I don't know. I don't think it was the...
2: Oh, real quick, though, Glenn, I heard you a little on Connerton. Nice work. You did a great job.
0: Yeah, thank you, Peter, for saving the show. We lost half the show.
1: Well, you know me. I don't like to. I don't, you know.
2: He's a nice guy.
1: I saved the Matt Connerton show.
2: Yeah, but you did a great job, man. You crushed
0: for a half hour instead of an hour, but a half hour is better than nothing. But
1: yeah, that's
0: a long
1: all right.
0: Time ago.
1: I came down as soon as I found out.
3: Yep.
2: A lot of buzz about his performance. Glenn's performance on there.
1: Really? I came in. I didn't want to bother them though. You were in the middle of a show. Right? You guys were in the middle.
0: We hadn't really started it yet because he was playing something on the air.
2: Will you be back?
0: Oh yes. Good. My second time this year. I'm hoping to come back at least a third time. God willing.
2: You did. You did a great job though. One day.
0: Thank you.
2: Let you know.
1: All right, I think we,
0: By the way, it's a Carrie Fun.
1: Oh, it is?
2: Yes. Who's this Carrie Fun? She writes a lot of songs, you sing.
0: They don't write the songs, they are the promoter. Like YouTube is one.
2: Oh.
0: Sing King.
1: Oh, hold on a second, make sure this
3: is the karaoke channel.
1: This is the right one, right?
0: Yeah.
1: This is the right
3: Cara
1: one.
3: Fun.
1: Is this it?
0: That's not the right one. That'd have been near. That's Greece. Someday I'll do that.
4: Steve's getting warmed up. This is a Steve song, right?
2: It's one of those songs that's always been like, I've thought of it as walk-in music. They're walking in somewhere. Yeah.
0: I'll do that song if you stand there and dance with it.
1: Staying alive, staying alive.
3: Starting up Heath Avenue in Manhattan.
0: Yeah.
2: I do it down Elm Street in Manchester.
1: Staying alive.
2: Staying alive.
1: And
0: not
1: for you
0: any
1: guys.
0: Manchester, Manchester, New Hampshire.
2: Mm-hmm.
1: All right, okay, all right. What did you want to hear again?
2: Carrie Fun.
0: No, Carrie Fun is
1: that's
0: the,
1: what that was?
2: It? The song by Carrie Fun.
0: It's called Come What May.
1: Come What May. Come What May. I don't know.
0: From Mother Nature. It was done in 2001. It's a cliche. It's an antique.
1: Come
0: the movies become antique.
1: Is it, you want the female version?
2: Vintage.
0: No, I want the one that says Come What May from Baton Rouge, and it's the Carrie Fun.
1: Come What May.
0: It'll come right up.
1: I don't know, man. From the Moulin Rouge. All right, hold on.
2: I'd love to go to the Moulin Rouge.
1: Really?
2: Yeah, why not?
1: I know, okay. It's a Carrie Fun, right?
0: Yes.
1: It's not a Sing King.
0: It's a Carrie Fun.
1: Is it Carrie Fun?
0: All one word. You know what it is. Come on, we're running out of time here.
1: hold on. Oh, I think this might be Sing King. Hold on a second.
0: No, it's not. I want the Carrie Fun version. That's the version I do.
2: I think they call this running out the clock, Buzz.
0: Yes, I know. There it is. Enjoy. Come what may. Bien, maybe we'll come on in. Gotta figure that one out.

0: what may. Thank you.
1: Whoa.
2: I mean, wow.
3: That one was in your lane.
1: Yeah.
0: It was what?
3: That was in your lane.
0: Yeah.
2: No kidding.
0: That's why I need to practice more to get these high notes back on.
3: Yeah, man.
0: I love it. It makes a big difference.
2: Yeah, wow.
3: That was good, man.
0: Yeah. I like it when an artist tells me that you took my song and you upped it two other octaves.
2: You
0: that
2: took
0: was
2: it.
0: Chris Martin for Yellow.
2: Oh, you mean for Coldplay?
0: Yes.
2: Oh, okay. So you invented an octave, a new
0: no,
2: octave.
0: No, I added two higher octaves to it.
1: He hit you up?
2: Right.
0: He hit me?
1: No, he hit you up and said, like, hey, man, thanks.
2: I think I saw Jason Cody come in here.
0: Did you see that?
2: I saw a tear going down his cheek. I did.
0: I don't think so.
2: Yeah, I think it was a
0: He's
2: tear
0: probably
2: going.
0: Saying, who's loud in the studio?
2: Right. Sure, he enjoyed that one.
0: Well, he'll hear it again. Oh, he won't because he goes home at 4 o'clock. He could have heard it again this afternoon.
1: Oh,
2: well, he's here early.
1: Show.
0: Hey, what was the song that you played with Neil Diamond? Is it America?
2: Yeah.
0: I'm going to play that today. I love that song.
2: You really?
0: And I'm going to say exactly what you said. It that was America.
2: Well, I mean, I think it's still there. I mean, you know, it's how it should be.
0: It's changing.
2: Matt, as everything does.
1: That's life, my friend.
0: I just wanted to change for the better.
2: Right. Well.
0: So the price of gas goes up and down. So they couldn't sign. When they were told they were going to sign a treaty, it went down. Now they're telling, ain't going to happen. It went up. It's called politics. Stop playing with the economy.
2: Yes. What do you call it?
0: Playing with the economy.
2: Yes.
0: I have an accent. I'm sorry.
2: I know. But I mean, I can't even say the word like that.
0: Well,
2: economy.
0: You don't
2: economy.
0: Speak multiple languages either.
2: Yeah.
1: How many languages do you speak
2: again? I know, but economy. That's economy.
0: I can say economy. Thank you in 29 languages. That's all I can do, though. Just one... Just
2: wait a
0: you.
2: Second. Huh? What language?
0: What? Bosnia, Pala.
2: Okay.
0: Gracias. Spanish.
2: Well,
1: isn't gracias thank you?
0: It is.
1: Yeah.
2: Yeah. You're welcome, Matt.
1: Buenos dias.
0: Buenos dias.
2: All right. What else do you got for us?
0: I have crucha cateo.
2: Is that stuff that people eat from...
0: No.
1: I don't like potatoes.
0: That one's the third. It's called Pig Latin. I made it up.
2: Oh, you made up Pig Latin? You're the creator of Pig Latin?
0: I'm not the creator of Pig Latin. Pig Latin is not a language. It's a made-up language. So every time you do it, it's different.
2: Oh, okay. That's so interesting.
0: I'm one of a kind.
2: You are one of a kind. You
0: try everything once. If I don't like it, I don't go back to it.
2: Yeah, you amaze me sometimes because I think I know you, and then we find out, you know, I don't know.
0: I do it all.
2: Yeah.
0: Except rap and Boys Club.
2: Well, you can. No, Boys Club is good. I think it's a
0: I'm
2: song.
0: I'm not saying it's
2: I
0: a think bad
2: the,
0: song.
2: I think the song is made for you.
0: You
2: I
0: guys
2: do.
0: Created it as a.
2: I think it's made for you. Let's make it. I really do. I think it is. I don't know. I mean, I think I'm not.
0: Just
2: I'm not,
0: promise me you won't be singing that at my grave.
2: Oh. Oh, man.
1: No, we're just going to put it on repeat on an iPod.
2: Yeah. I'm going to have
1: set
2: it
1: on loop.
2: Yeah.
3: That's hell, aren't you, Glenn?
2: I'm going to have it engraved in your stone, your tombstone.
0: There will be no tombstone.
2: Oh, yeah.
1: Here lies Glenn.
0: Cremated, and after the funeral mass, they go to Valley Cemetery, and they throw it out on the lawn.
2: Whoa, whoa, whoa,
0: I'm
2: whoa,
0: buried
2: whoa.
0: On the grass.
2: Not just throw it out on the lawn.
3: We can't have the turkeys eating you.
0: It's ashes. If you don't remember me now, you won't remember me with a stone. That's how I look at it.
2: You could ride one of those turkeys over at...
0: No.
2: At Valley, they're huge.
0: Yeah, I know, but they can't fly those big ones anymore. Remember, they sleep in a tree. They can barely get to the first branch.
2: That's too bad because, you know, the old fence was sharp. So yeah. If you were a turkey and you were flying and you came down on it, you'd probably go right through you.
0: Yeah.
1: Yeah, impale you.
0: But every year they have young ones and they fly over the fence and into my back, where it was my backyard.
2: And that's how you feed yourself in the winter.
0: No. They are,
3: that's out there with a bow
0: they
3: and arrow.
0: Are in a reserve park. They're considered a reserve park cemetery. And you cannot kill the animals there.
1: Wait, you can't eat a turkey from Valley Street Cemetery?
0: No.
1: That's illegal?
0: The hunting season does not apply for that. It's like a museum. It's
2: I don't
0: like
2: think
0: a,
2: you can really zoo. Eat those turkeys anyway.
0: No, they're too old.
2: Right.
1: And I'm pretty sure there's laws against hunting in the city limits.
0: Yes, there is. Yeah. Someone did do a shot and they got caught for it. Somebody did kill one time and they got caught for it.
1: Really? Yeah, but why he did they, it with his bare hands. So
2: why would they kill? Why would they kill one?
0: Because people are crazy.
2: Some
0: people are crazy.
1: You got hungry.
2: Wow. So Melanie says it would be cooler if you weren't cremated and still thrown all over the cemetery.
1: She has a good point.
3: She would say that.
4: Hey, yep.
2: Let's see. Everyone's saying that was a great song. Get your lighters out.
0: The practice will make a difference. Give me 2 weeks after I move in. Come after 4th of July, my voice will change.
2: All right.
0: I noticed you have to control more the volume than when I go high, right?
2: Yeah. Well, Mike Pelopita is down there in the showroom of Queen City Cabinetry right now, and he said when you were singing, he had customers there, and the people, everyone there was swaying. They were getting into it.
0: Thank you, Pete.
2: I mean, wow. No, serious. That's what he says. I'm not saying. That's Mike Pelopita.
0: I will tell you that when you're on stage with all those big concert speakers, the sound is totally different. Totally different. And you're home free. You can do it. You can do all the notes you want because it doesn't bother. It's all there. When you're on radio and TV, you have to be careful. Or even in karaoke, Steve. I see the DJ there. Oh my God! You're gonna ruin my machine.
4: they're gonna keep
0: turning those knobs.
4: No, he's just
0: adjusting.
4: Taking care of the volume so he doesn't blow speakers out.
0: Yeah.
4: It's called clipping. Mm-hmm. You don't want to clip the speakers.
2: Right.
4: That's not good.
0: No, that wouldn't be.
2: All right, we have another one for you, Glenn. Surprise.
0: Oh, is it on my list?
2: I think it is. I think it might be. It's from Karaoke Nerds.
0: I never heard of them.
2: Right, let's see.
0: Let's do another song.
5: Boys Club.
3: Let these guys sing it.
0: Sing it.
5: Boys Club. Boys Club.
2: There we go.
5: Boys Club.
4: Yeah.
5: Boys Club.
2: It's so good.
5: Boys Club. Wow.
4: Yeah.
2: Boys Club. Let Steve, Steve, no, Steve has the words.
1: Do it.
4: No, you guys.
1: No, you do it.
2: Tell your man. Go outside. Make a move in the sun. Boys Club.
1: All right, let Steve have the next verse.
4: Boys Club. Yeah. You do sing. I'll get the...
1: No, you do it. Go ahead.
2: Glenn Nick doesn't Burke. Have to do it. It's in his contract. He doesn't have to do this.
1: Here comes Steve. Do it.
4: Find a man going somewhere. You gotta understand it's a boys club.
2: Oh, it's so good.
5: Boys club.
2: Oh, yeah. Never gets old, man.
4: Thinking boys club. Come on, come on. Boys club. Oh, I blame you. That must be the keyboard player.
1: Flute solo.
2: It's Glenn McClellan. All right.
4: Yeah.
2: But see, I wouldn't make Glenn do that, though.
3: All right, Glenn, I don't blame you for not wanting to do that song.
0: Why is that?
3: It's pretty goofy.
4: It's goofy, but it's fun.
2: It's a really fun song, Buzz.
3: It is.
4: Yeah.
2: It makes us smile and laugh. What's wrong with that, Buzz?
3: It grows on you. I'll tell you that. Yep. It does grow on you.
0: Unless you don't allow it to grow on you.
3: Right.
2: Oh, man.
4: Will must be loving this in the garage right now.
0: I'm sure.
2: He's probably off today. I think he takes summers off.
3: Well, he's being hired today because, you know, it's so hot out, people are using him for shade.
2: Yeah, it's too hot at this.
0: Is Carol out there now?
2: Carol Robidoux? Yeah,
0: I'd like to do Carol if she's listening.
3: Oh.
2: She said, no, she's not out here this morning.
0: All right.
2: We'll have to wait, Glenn.
0: We'll get her.
3: We need to have her in here so you can do it.
1: I don't know where her husband is.
0: Can we do one more call no matter what?
2: No, her husband doesn't mind. He's into it.
3: Yeah.
0: Yeah, I talked to him when we had the taco, yeah.
2: You talked to... Oh, yeah, we were all together.
0: That's
2: right. Yeah.
0: Can we do No Matter What by... You're going to love this. Boyzone.
2: Well, hold on a second.
0: It's close to Boys Club.
6: I thought he was going to say Badfinger.
2: Yeah, we only have a couple minutes left.
0: You got 9 minutes left.
2: Not really nine, because I play the thing, and then I have to end the show.
0: This is only...
2: But we had fun, though. We had fun, Glenn. Can we save it for next time?
1: It's almost like a Boys Club.
0: It's only...
2: How long is your Carol song? How long is the Carol song?
0: It's shorter, but she's not here.
2: She is here now. Great. Thank you. Hi, Carol.
3: He's in the...
2: Can you shorten it up to about 30 seconds? All right. All right. What's it called? O'Carroll?
0: It's called O'Carroll. It's a classic romantic song cover.
2: It's a classic.
0: By YouTube.
2: By YouTube from Ireland.
0: YouTube.
2: Oh, okay.
3: Boy. Things I do.
2: For Carol Robidoux.
1: That was a good rhyme.
2: Is it Neil Sedaka?
0: You're close enough. It was written by him.
2: Now is this a Carafun one? Or is it a Zoom karaoke?
0: It's a YouTube, that's all I've got to tell you.
2: Okay, well you gotta do this one.
0: It didn't tell me any other.
2: Well, I mean, hold on. No, it has to be this one. I think you're gonna like this one.
0: There's only one O'Carroll, so. Oh yeah, that's the one.
2: It is.
0: Yeah.

0: Yeah. All right, Glenn.
1: It's a funny song. It really is.
0: I know. I was laughing the whole time. Let's see. All right. That's pretty good. Buzz, what'd you think?
2: Awesome.
0: Buzz has been sitting here all morning.
1: Buzz has front seat because he watches the words. He knows how much I changed them.
0: Yes. That's right. He watched. Yes, he's amazed by it. He's just amazed.
1: And make it sound like a poster, right?
0: He's just amazed. Oh, man. All right. Well, we have, let's say goodbye to everyone in our Facebook Live room. Thank you. And say, Judy, good morning. And Judy still has my charger from St. Patrick's Day.
1: And you're not charging very much.
3: Guess you needed
0: that. Well, it was my backup charger, but I need it. I miss it. But it's my fault. I could just go get it.
4: But, I mean, you were there after St. Patrick's Day.
0: I know. We never think of it. And Judy was just here yesterday.
3: And you
1: and she didn't bring it.
3: Could have gotten it at Taco Tour.
0: Right. We have a heat advisory today from what, 12 to 6, 12 to 8, something like that.
4: Oh, there is one?
0: Yeah, there's a heat advisory
1: be
0: today.
1: Be careful.
0: So, yeah.
1: Wear a hat if you must. I will not wear one.
0: Melanie wants to know if you'll ever sing F. Oh, no, we can't do that.
1: So. I don't talk about that.
0: All right.
4: Always one wise guy in there.
0: Yeah.
1: Mm-hmm.
0: All right. So, yeah, Carol Robita. That was for Carol, huh? I'm sure she's blushing.
3: It was really nice of you, Glenn.
1: It just
0: you snuck three songs in there today.
1: Well, yeah, I used to sneak four when you first started.
0: Wow. I mean, each week it's going to go down a little, Glenn. I mean, next week we're at two songs.
3: The week after that?
1: And then I'm out.
0: No, we wouldn't do that to you. But we are. Do we take 4th of July week off usually?
1: Yes.
0: I do, right? Yeah. I take it off.
1: Yeah, Christmas and 4th of July.
0: I take it off.
4: That's the whole week? Right.
1: It's a couple of weeks away.
0: Those are the 2 weeks we take off.
1: Yeah.
0: 4th of July and the week between Christmas and New Year's. All right, let's get out of here.
1: You're supposed to be here cleaning up.
0: Oh, no, I run the show here. I tell everybody here what to do.
1: And make sure everything is working.
0: They do what I say.
3: Oh, yeah, we got to clean tonight.
1: He is the boss.
0: We do?
3: Oh, yeah, you don't do it. That's right.
1: He gives out the orders, right?
3: You don't give out any orders. This stuff on the air, Glenn. We want to keep our jobs.
0: The boss is right in there. I don't want him to know that I talk like that about him.
1: I wasn't talking about him.
0: Yeah. I think he shed a tear. I think that was a tear going down his cheek.
1: I don't think so.
0: When you sang your song this morning.
3: I think a lot of people were in the fields.
0: Well, we are lucky to have you, Glenn. Manchester is lucky to have you. And thank you again. Love it. All right, stay cool. You're gonna be cool today.
1: I'm gonna be cool. I know where to stop.
3: Where tank top?
1: I stop at City Hall.
0: You want to use Matt's tank top?
1: No, I stop. One stop is the City Hall. TG
0: Do you go see Eric Lesniak? Do you stop by?
1: A lot of times.
0: Well, why tell him? Or tell him, say, hey, where you been?
1: You should be calling him.
0: I know I could, but it's more fun talking about it on the radio.
1: Call him on the radio one day. You're in.

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0: Carlos Santana. 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
1: ladies and gentlemen, before Stevie Ray, Jimi Hendrix, before Jimi Hendrix, Mr. Buddy Guy, the one and only. Thank you.

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stable lives may just crumble away. 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

0: think stardom's affected you at all, Mr. Webb?
1: Well, no, dear. 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
0: Yes, I can see that, Mr. Webb. what are you going to do for us?
1: Well, I like to do a number which is very Buffles indeed, and it's a little number called Mean Old World.

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2: Aloha.

0: degrees in the Queen City right now. I mean, this has been the hottest morning so far this season. Would you agree? Matt is back.
1: Yes, I would. I'm thinking about going tank top.
0: Really? Tank top?
1: Yeah.
0: Matt has a tank top.
1: Yeah, because I don't wear them.
0: No, well, you say you don't wear tank tops, but you do.
1: No, last year you said I didn't wear them, remember?
0: Well, and then I just saw you with it on. I told you to put some clothes on.
1: Yeah, I had a little nip slip.
0: Yeah. Yeah, like Glenn did last week.
2: Remember? I did not.
1: Yeah,
2: I
1: oh, you did.
2: Yeah, I did not.
0: All right. So,
3: just don't go skins over there.
1: It's not like I'm really
3: no
1: skinned.
3: No shirt to skin.
0: Yeah. You have it on right now?
1: Yeah.
0: Under that. He's dying to show everybody. He's dying, I mean, let's just get it over with. I mean,
1: no, I'm not. I'm
0: how
1: not
0: about
1: yet.
0: This? How about you debut it in front of our morning show cam?
2: Oh, my God. Might wake him up.
3: You always get yourself in trouble over there.
0: Right. That's what you do on the morning show cam. Yeah. Right here. Look. You got to stand right here.
1: I know. Right in between those.
3: Yeah. Just not in the road. Don't go in the road anymore.
0: All right. Let's do it, everybody. Hold on, Matt. Before I do, I got to get the... I want the people at home to see this. You know what I mean? It wouldn't be the same. Oh, that's me.
3: Well, we got to show that shirt, too.
0: Where do you see this? I've already seen it. And Matt, look, you know what I mean? He has tattoos.
1: I do.
0: I wonder if he'll watch. People wonder what people are going to say when they go by. Like, yeah, look at this guy.
3: You're probably going to give him a dollar.
0: I don't know.
1: 50 right. cents.
2: What happened to all your Hawaiian shirts today?
0: Oh, no, that's
1: I didn't
0: Friday is Hawaiian shirt day.
2: Friday.
0: Yeah, why? You want to come in for Hawaiian shirt day?
2: Oh.
0: You have to work tomorrow?
2: Yes.
0: Okay. How's it going over at Home Depot? Like Glenn is here, everybody.
2: Going well.
0: Yeah, good.
2: Busy.
0: All right. And Steve is here.
4: Good morning.
0: Steve goes by the morning show cam.
4: Every morning.
0: Every morning.
4: And yeah. On my way out here, too.
1: Can't see him. He goes so fast. Like,
0: what's this guy's story coming in right now?
1: Walking to work.
0: You know.
1: Get a coffee.
2: He's been to Dunkin' Donuts.
0: Really? Who is this guy?
1: This all guy right here, all right. He's got his coffee.
2: Why don't you go out and invite him?
0: I thought it was Manchester Neal with my beans, but... no, serious.
3: You got some beans on order?
0: I got beans on the way.
4: Ooh.
3: Nice.
0: I got beans on the way, yeah.
3: Manchester Neal is cooking up some beans.
0: Oh, I mean, these are great. I mean, these really are. All right, Matt, I think we're ready to get this. We got to get this out of the way. Let's see. All right. all right. You ready?
1: I guess.
0: All right, here we go. This is, and wave to people, too. Just wave to people like you're saying, good morning.
3: Don't strip down in front of me, either.
0: Yeah, I know. It was very weird.
2: Does he do that every morning now?
0: Huh? Does
3: no.
2: Do that every morning?
0: He's going to now. Thank you for the idea, Glenn. That's a fantastic idea.
2: No.
0: No, really. Here we go. And Matt is going out onto the corner of Granite Street and Canal.
2: You're going to show us his tank top.
3: He's taking his time today.
0: Yeah.
3: Well, he hustles up.
0: He probably is going to freshen up. So he
3: doesn't want to make sure there's no nip showing.
0: Well, I don't know. It's too far away, but I hope he waves to everybody. Let's see how long. I don't think he's going to stay out there too long. That's maybe fine. We should put him on the, well, no, he didn't do anything wrong. I was going to say, don't forget, we have our island way in the back.
3: Those are dangerous, man.
0: Hey,
3: get out of here with those things.
0: Don't screw up here, and you won't end up on the island.
4: You could be behind the bars, too.
2: There he is. There he is.
0: Oh, my God. Who is that?
3: Please, someone give him a dollar.
0: Oh. Look at him.
3: He did pretty good. He stayed. Hey.
0: All right. All right. That's right. And he's going.
3: Wow.
0: It's pretty cool. That's very nice. That's a big good morning from us here at the morning show. If you're driving by, that guy must be listening to the show.
2: You ought to get him a shirt and big letters at the morning show.
0: Oh, my God. You have so many great ideas, Glenn.
3: We'll get him one of those signs and just have him twirl the sign all day.
0: Wow, that really is something.
3: Free phones.
0: All right. Now what are we going to do?
3: Oh, God.
0: Oh, man. So, Glenn, what have you been up to in the past week? Have you...
2: I have some bad news and I have some good news.
0: All right. Please tell me, what do you guys want to hear first? Want to hear the bad news
3: I'm always
0: first?
3: The bad news first guy, because then the good news cheers
4: right
3: you up.
4: Out of the way.
0: All right.
2: I spent 5 hours at CMC on my day off on Tuesday.
3: Oh, that's not
0: bad. On Tuesday?
2: 12 different type of wires, and they did a stress test, and I thought I succeeded until last night.
0: Turn the mic
2: no.
0: down. No, you just you just pull the thing down.
2: Yeah, but I can't.
0: Okay. No, you can now, but now you got to put the mic back up. There you go. All right, now you go.
2: I thought I had done good on the test, but the results came out. I guess I jumped the gun.
0: Really?
2: And my heart is supposed to be pushing up blood at 65%. It's only pushing it at 49%.
0: Really?
2: That explains why I don't have enough blood going to the head and to my eye. That's why my eye is so bad.
0: Okay, listen.
2: So I got to take care of that problem.
0: All right. Well, listen, if you're going to die, please don't do it on this show.
2: Hey, that would be exciting. No, that would be the most exciting news in the city.
0: All jokes aside, that would bother me. I don't want to see that.
1: They asked me the same thing, Glenn.
0: We'd have to finish the show before we told anybody, though.
2: Who said that? Who said they asked me the same thing?
1: Me.
2: Oh, really?
1: Yeah.
0: What?
2: Don't
1: not
2: die,
1: to die
2: the
1: on
2: show.
1: The show.
2: Well, I could drop any time, but I don't plan to.
0: I don't want to die on the show.
2: I don't want to die.
0: No one wants to. Hey, guys. No one wants to die on the show here, all right?
1: No one wants to die.
2: Nope. The good news is I am moving.
3: Oh, there we go.
0: Nashua, here we come.
2: No, Manchester. I should be back on Chestnut Street by the end of the month.
3: Really? Nice.
0: Wow. Your old place? Great.
2: No.
0: Oh, the new place.
2: The new place.
0: You have one of those luxury apartments, right?
2: They're not luxury.
0: Oh, they look nice. They have nice balconies. You can
2: But I'm not at the one where you make $80,000 to get in.
0: Oh right. No, you're at
2: the old police station, but they have people are gonna move in there where all the windows are.
0: Yeah.
2: In the south end. You can make $60,000, $70,000, $80,000 and live there. That's not affordable.
0: Oh, okay.
2: So they put me at the north end. I'm a poor man.
0: Okay, wow.
2: Get regular housing windows.
3: That's nice, though. All new stuff in there.
2: Oh, yeah.
1: I mean, that's a little nicer than most people's living.
2: It's half the size what I used to have, and I'm going to pay just as much, if not more.
0: Right.
3: Yeah.
1: Yeah, but you're going to have a brand new place that's going to be beautiful,
2: that
1: safe.
2: Was a brand new place when I moved in 25 years ago.
3: Yeah.
0: God, this camera.
1: Well, things have changed in 25 years in the building industry, Glenn.
0: You know, it's funny. I was thinking, too. We were listening to that Neil Diamond song right before the show, and I'm like, yeah. And I almost said right after the song, and that's how it used to be.
2: Yeah.
1: Pretty much.
2: Yeah.
3: Can you put your shirt back on now?
1: What?
3: You're making me uncomfortable.
0: Yeah.
1: Why am I making you uncomfortable?
2: He's a biker. You're not a biker?
3: No.
2: No.
3: No.
1: I don't have any scary tattoos.
3: No, I'm kidding, Matt. You can go
0: Wait a
3: whatever
0: second.
3: You want.
1: I do have a swear tattoo.
3: Very colorful on your sleeve, though.
0: Oh, my God. Look at you. I mean, you are Kid Rockin' today, man. That is a Kid Rock look today.
3: No,
1: yeah. And I never even thought of it until after I got the tattoo on my back that
0: says Kid Rock.
1: No, that Kid Rock has it. Dude, Kid Rock has a giant eagle shoulder blade to shoulder blade too.
0: Oh, really?
1: Yeah.
0: So you think he copied you?
1: Yep.
2: Are you going to sing us a Kid Rock song today?
1: I can't. I don't want to upset our listeners.
0: Yeah, he doesn't. Yeah.
1: Yeah. Okay.
0: You already have, man. Please. No.
3: Now, do you remember every one of those tattoos? Like.
1: Yeah.
3: Like why you got them and like
0: well the I think
3: when,
0: the,
3: yeah where who did it
0: no see the sleeves are fairly new
1: well
3: they've been added on to
0: right but you had your you know
1: yeah I had this whole upper sleeve fixed last winter this is
3: like
1: all
3: colored in and
1: no this was all like a giant sun from the 90s and all
0: right
3: that. Oh
1: and he
3: okay.
1: covered it all and because you know it's got that Asian theme.
3: Yeah,
1: so
2: I'm sure he
3: they've come a long
2: the
3: way. Yeah?
1: Right. Oh yeah,
3: they come definitely a long way with that stuff. The they're pretty much artists. Though.
0: Yeah,
1: they always were. It's just
2: getting better at it.
3: That, you know, in my day, you know, the guy put Ozzy on his knuckles, right?
0: Yeah,
1: yeah, but again, you know, it's like, okay, but back then again, they didn't. People weren't going to as many like pro shops with good artists. They were at like Ware's Beach, going to the guy who's got Donald Duck.
3: Right.
1: Yosemite Sam and And that's the $50 wall.
3: Right, right.
1: So, I mean, you go now and it's like...
0: Yosemite Sam mud flaps.
1: I can always tell.
0: Say back off.
3: Back off, man.
1: There's like three or four telltale signs that somebody hung out in some seedy places in the 80s.
0: Yeah.
1: And they're the three tattoos.
0: Oh, really?
1: Yep. You got Calvin peeing on something.
0: Why Calvin?
1: Because of the Calvin and Hobbes, where he pees on
0: something. No, I know what Calvin and Hobbes is.
1: No, because of the peeing on something. So it was like either a Honda symbol or...
3: Yes.
1: Something Chevy, like that, yeah.
3: Yeah, a Ford guy would put a Chevy thing. Okay. Yeah.
1: Then the best one, though, out of all the 80s, I was at the beach acting cool tattoos. The Tasmanian Devil.
3: Oh, yeah,
1: With the cyclone.
0: Oh, man. Yeah.
1: You see that one, it's like, man, you hung out at Revere Beach, didn't you?
0: Yeah.
1: And then you got, of course, Yosemite Sam with the six-shooters.
0: Yeah.
1: And back off.
3: Yeah.
0: Usually means really back off.
3: Yeah. You don't have to tell me. I'll back off.
1: Yeah.
0: Yeah.
1: That's not a guy I want to hang out with.
0: No, not at all. Nice dump truck, by the way. All right. Phone lines are open. 250-6007. Let's say good morning to David Dismukes. Good morning to you. Mike Pellepita. Good morning. Bill Burke. Good morning to you. Let's see. Oh, yeah. Melanie, good morning.
1: Got the whole crew.
0: Right. Mike Creedon, good morning.
1: Oh, this girl matches Glenn out there.
0: Really? No. Glenn, go get her.
1: Look at her. Her skirt matches your shirt.
0: No. She's looking for you. No. It's your long-lost daughter.
2: Not quite.
0: Long-lost daughter.
1: Kids just
2: she might be listening to the radio, you know.
0: You know, where are people going over here? I mean, who?
2: The work. Their meal's back there.
0: Well, okay, yeah.
1: I don't think she's going to work in the mill, though.
0: Yeah, they're going to be at the mills.
2: There's a brewery out there for coffee. She's probably working in there.
0: It's a tough day. It's a horrible day to be at the mills, right?
1: Got to wear my flip-flops and skirt. Well,
2: today, though, most of them are air-conditioned.
0: Right.
2: Not like it was.
0: Yeah, I know. 100 years ago, you'd be sweating your bees off, yeah, Franklin.
2: That was a tough day.
0: Yeah. You worked at the mills?
2: No.
0: Oh, okay.
2: Not those mills.
1: Yeah, Glenn was the guy who had to watch the water wheel.
0: Yeah.
1: Back in 1872.
0: Yeah, I think 100 years ago, these things were still running strong.
2: Yeah.
1: Yeah.
0: It was about to collapse in a few years.
2: And then we brought them back up.
0: Yeah.
1: This is what happens when you outlaw child labor. Things cost too much to produce.
0: You can't have anything nice.
1: No. Made in America. Sheesh.
0: I don't know. You might think sometimes that, when you hear people talk about Manchester, yes, it was once the textile capital of the world.
3: Yeah.
0: And, you know, I'm looking at it on the picture. I mean, look at it now. I mean.
2: Because they destroyed 87% of them.
0: No, I understand. I understand. But we're not the textile capital of the world now.
2: No.
0: Because this is now the future.
2: But we are going to be the medical technology of the world.
0: Yeah, that's what I'm saying.
2: So we just reinvent ourselves.
0: What do they call it again?
1: Biotech.
0: Thank you, Matt.
3: Good, Matt.
0: Right.
3: Biotech.
0: Hey, Steve, you into the biotech stuff?
4: I'm always interested in technology.
0: Yeah. They can grow you an arm. See, maybe they can get you a new. Maybe they can get you a new something heart. To do with your heart. Yeah, heart. I mean, go talk to Dean Kamen.
4: Yeah.
3: Yeah. Never know what he's growing down there.
0: Yeah.
1: Man, so many jokes.
2: Why do you say that?
4: Well, with Dean, years ago, I was working in Bedford at this bottle, making plant. And right behind it was the original plant that Dean had that was making and developing the Segway.
3: Right.
1: That was a real gold mine.
4: We used to see them doing test runs out in their parking lot on those things, and we're like, what is that?
0: Yeah, no kidding.
1: Now the only cool. people that use them are mall cops.
0: Now they're growing limbs.
1: Yeah.
0: Oh, yeah. The arm is almost ready.
3: Yeah.
1: It's like Dr. Frankenstein down there.
4: Oh, look how far they've come with robotics.
0: Right. Yeah. Glenn hasn't been alive for 5 years, and he's still here.
1: They just grew a new Glenn.
2: Good thing I have a good sense of humor.
0: Yeah, because we're joking around, Glenn. Well, we don't want anything to happen.
2: I generally have a good sense of humor.
0: Yeah.
1: Sometimes. You can get upset, too.
2: When you overdo it.
0: We wouldn't make you do the crosswalk game.
4: No.
0: Oh, look at this little, who's this? Oh, I'm sorry.
2: Someday someone's going to call you and say, I'm listening to you and you're talking about me right now on the corner of the street.
0: I like her flower pants, though. I like your flower pants. See, that's what we could do if we had a speaker out there.
1: Yeah, but that stance right there, so she means business.
2: Yeah.
0: Yeah.
1: She's like ready to go conquer the corporate world.
2: What am I waiting for? She says,
0: or she has to go to the bathroom.
1: I think that's more I'm going to conquer the corporate world look.
2: Do you know that when you press the button to walk, it's supposed to be every cycle? It's every other cycle.
0: Oh, really?
3: No, I did not know that.
2: We don't count.
0: We don't count, right?
2: Why? We wait and you keep pressing that button. When's it going to go?
3: you only have to push it
4: the
3: once.
4: The only reason it would do that is because the switch inside is not making contact. As somebody who walks across these bridges every day, at least 6 days a week, I've encountered every issue with these switches to
3: push
4: get the lights going. Yeah.
3: Yeah.
4: Because people wreck them.
3: Yep.
4: Pounding on them.
2: Why aren't you fixing
4: them?
3: I don't have to do it anymore.
4: Yeah.
1: He's retired.
3: That's not my gig, but I'll tell you one thing.
2: That's a good answer.
3: That was one of the top complaints that we had.
2: Was it?
3: Oh, yeah. I mean, why not? Why wouldn't people complain?
2: Do you like that one that says, wait. They get some new ones on Elm Street.
3: Yeah.
0: Oh, yeah. They yell at you.
3: They got some new technology.
2: Well, the one at CMC does that. They've had that for years.
0: The nerve. Then you wait.
3: The cuckoos. You wait. You know what the cuckoos are?
0: Yeah.
3: Right.
0: Mm. Oh, what do you mean?
3: You never hear it?
4: All the time.
2: And you guys don't change the batteries often enough. You can barely hear them sometimes.
3: There's no batteries.
2: There's no batteries.
3: No.
1: They're wired.
2: Oh, so why is the sound so low at times?
3: Sometimes it's just like anything else, with the weather and everything. Yeah.
1: Things wear out.
3: Yeah.
4: Yep.
3: I'm getting distracted with this wardrobe going on in here today.
1: You want me to put my shirt on?
3: Half naked, right?
1: I'm not half naked.
3: I got Jerry Garcia sitting next to me. And Peter.
1: Jerry Garcia would never wear a shirt like that.
2: He probably never had
3: looks like a Peter Brady shirt over there. Where'd you get that shirt? That's like, is there something going on with the Brady Bunch this week?
0: Because
3: I keep getting memes on my...
1: Hold on a second. You're talking about everyone else's outfit. You have a short-sleeve hoodie on.
4: Yeah.
1: Makes real sense.
3: But it's dark. I mean, it's like...
2: But it's something he always wears, though.
1: What is the point of a short-sleeve hoodie?
3: It keeps me warm in the morning a little bit.
0: Yeah.
3: You know, like, I wear it in the mornings.
0: You know, you're going to find out, Matt. Yeah, you're going to be over 50 soon. You're not going to be wearing...
3: tell him, Glenn.
0: You're not going to be wearing tank tops all the time.
1: Oh, yeah, well.
0: No way, man. You're going to be too cold. You start getting chilly.
1: But look, I have a thick, warm sweatshirt behind me.
0: Oh, I thought, okay.
2: You know, before I started taking meds
1: this
2: for
1: one's
2: my
1: nice,
2: blood,
1: too. Look at the fuzz in there, like the fur.
0: Does anyone have any clippers here? We can clip it. I mean, your chest hair needs to be clipped down a little
1: bit. No.
2: Oh, my God.
0: I mean, come on.
1: Dude, that's for Hawaiian shirt.
0: Put that thing away.
1: That's for Hawaiian shirt. You got to have the puff.
3: That's what I'm
0: saying. You have clippers?
4: No, I don't have slippers, but I have a...
0: clippers.
4: I have a clipper set I can bring in.
1: I got my own.
0: Steve,
1: don't worry.
0: Steve has volunteered to do it for you.
1: Again?
4: No.
0: Steve has volunteered to do it for you.
4: No.
0: I don't know how to use them, Steve. You know how to use them, so you'll have to do it.
3: I have some, but I'm not using them on his chest.
1: Dude, you need a weed...
3: on my head after.
1: You need a weed whacker.
3: Yeah.
4: Next month.
2: You know, I was Clorox them afterwards.
1: You know?
3: Yeah.
1: But hey, it's great, because like when I fell on my face running... The chest hair hits first, and it's like an airbag.
3: Don't remind me of that.
0: Oh, man.
2: You're right, Peter. I used to stand the cold. It didn't bother me. And as soon as I started taking medication for my blood thickness,
3: it
2: goes right through you.
3: Oh, yeah, that is true. If you're on thinners,
1: Really?
2: Yeah.
0: Oh, yeah.
3: Yeah, you should know that. You're not old yet.
2: Yeah, but he's had heart problems before, has he?
3: He has, but he's still a young boy.
2: Yeah.
3: He can take it.
0: Actually, you're the only person I know. You're the only person I know, Glenn, that was, I think, dead longer than Matt.
2: Oh, really? How many minutes, Matt?
1: 13.
2: 20.
0: Oh.
2: But I really wasn't dead.
0: You were dead longer.
2: I wasn't dead, though. they finally discovered that I had a very low heartbeat and they couldn't hear it because my brain would have been damaged.
1: Dude, this is like Romeo and Juliet.
0: Wait a second. You're saying your brain isn't damaged?
2: No.
0: Oh, wow.
2: I have no scars. Of all the troubles I've had, I have no scars.
1: My brain's damaged, but it wasn't from the heart attacks.
2: I'm a good healer.
0: So this particular shirt bus, believe it or not, I found it. It's part of the, it is a vintage shirt of mine that I bought 25 years ago.
3: Right. Looks like something I would have wore at St. Joe's.
1: Yeah, pure.
0: No, but I wore this in the year 2000.
3: 2000?
1: Yeah. I think I remember that shirt, honestly.
0: Yeah, it shows up once in a while. I like to bring it out. And it
3: hasn't been in a rotation.
0: What's that? No, I haven't worn it in a long time. I haven't worn it in actually years. But you're welcome.
2: I still have summer shirts that came from 1973, the year I graduated. That's 50-some-odd years.
0: Oh, yeah. See, this is, I bought this. What's the Pacific Coast? What is that store in the mall? What is that, PacSun?
1: Yep. Another store I refuse to go in.
0: Well, listen, Matt, back in the year 2000, as I still call it.
1: Well, last year.
0: No, but I mean, I don't know. I went in and I saw this shirt and I was like, man, I like that shirt. I remember going in to get it.
1: I like this shirt. I think it's good.
0: It's a different store now. They don't have cool stuff like this, guys.
1: They're not a surfy.
0: No, this is a surfy, yeah. Like...
3: No, you would find that at, like, Savers now or something.
0: No, you wouldn't.
2: No, they wouldn't.
0: No, you wouldn't. This is a vintage...
1: No, you'd find that like a surf shop.
2: Now.
3: Oh, a surf shop. I'm sorry,
0: people,
3: Matt.
0: Would love you this. Would. People would love this. I'll put this shirt up for bids right now. Okay, let's see if we can get a bid going on the shirt.
3: Let's iron it first.
2: Does the man come with it?
0: Well, hey, okay, what do you mean?
1: Whoa, I got a better...
0: Is it really wrinkled that bad?
1: Hold on, I got a better idea. We auction off Glenn's shirt and yours and see who raises more money.
2: I'm not doing that. My cross will wear more. Well,
1: your shirt?
0: Glenn. Oh, take it easy. I don't know about that, Glenn. This is a vintage Peter White official shirt.
2: Said, does a man come with it? That's where you make the money.
1: And that was more than a penny.
0: No, this was probably like...
1: $20.
0: I could, maybe even more, Matt. Maybe even more. I might have paid the extra for it. That's how much I wanted this.
1: Honestly, that's the kind of
0: I could show up at the skate park with this shirt on.
3: Yeah.
0: I'm going to wear it to the debut of the new skate park when it
1: You know what, everyone's
0: going to
1: be coming up, you'd be like, oh, which kid's yours?
2: I like that.
0: But serious, this is, wow.
1: That is, that's you, that's, it fits you very well, Peter.
4: It does.
0: Oh, wow, thank you, guys.
1: Look, Steve's agreeing. He doesn't even like you.
0: Well, get ready, because tomorrow during your Kid Rock report, Steve is going to shave your chest hair.
2: I think he volunteered you.
0: Glenn, you want to come in for this?
2: No.
3: Oh, okay. I think he needs a waxing.
2: I got to go to work.
3: Okay. We got to get it waxed over there.
1: I'll tell you, since I got my arms totally tattooed, my arm hair doesn't grow as bad, so maybe I'll just get my full chest done.
0: Yeah. Melanie says 2020 is not vintage. Well, I'm sorry.
1: Well, 2000 is.
0: Well, it's 2026. I mean,
1: yeah.
3: Okay.
0: You know, you can antique after what, 20 years?
1: I was just going to say, you could have antique plates.
0: I could have antique plates. Thank you.
3: So, in the year 2000, if you had something on from the 70s, would you have called it vintage?
1: Yeah.
2: Very much so.
3: Yeah. Well, that's the same.
0: It's the same thing.
3: Distance. It's strange.
0: Same thing, Melanie.
1: Oh, my goodness.
3: It's strange how, you know, you had the 70s, 80s, 90s.
1: This just made me realize.
3: You don't really say, you know, the 2000s, I guess, the 2010s, I don't know.
0: Yeah.
1: This just really made me realize how old I'm getting.
3: Yeah, right.
0: Will said he ran into Scott Robinson yesterday, and Scott agreed that you have a huge head buzz.
3: Yeah, he would say that.
1: Well, I mean.
0: Yeah.
2: I will say something about my shirts, though. When I'm walking around the street, the majority of the people say, I like your outfit.
0: Really?
1: How could they not?
2: It's different.
1: Well, Glenn, you get points because you dress the way you want to. You're confident. You pull it off.
2: I am who I am.
1: Yeah, and you don't.
2: I don't apologize for it.
1: You just have to. You want to be that.
2: What?
1: Do it.
0: Yeah. You're, what's that?
4: I just said he shouldn't have to.
2: No, you're right.
0: All right, we have a None call here. All right, speaking of vintage, good morning. You're on the air.
5: Oh, that's a great lead-in. When are you going to get off this thing about Tom's head size?
0: It's not me.
3: Hey, yeah. It was
1: Tom started it.
0: It's not me.
5: This is coming from a guy that has a big head. Yeah. So.
0: This is coming from her Facebook Live room.
3: Yeah.
5: Okay.
3: Well,
5: I just wanted to call in and thank Peter, you and your great co-hosts for giving a forum for people like Bill Barry and Dana Dexter and myself, and there may have been others that were on the show to just try to get correct information out to the public.
0: Yeah.
5: As we're working through this budget process, and you guys always ask some great questions, and it's all we tried to do is get good information out, and it was a long, painful process, but we at least got a budget passed the other night, and shout out to Alderman Kelly Thomas and Alderman Norm Vincent, and just people need to understand, all they voted to override was on revenue.
0: Right.
5: You know?
3: Right.
5: We have the worst tax cap in the state. Dover has a spending cap, Nashville, but they don't have revenue caps. The way ours got written is a revenue cap. Money is out there, but you got to get 10 votes to bring it in. You know?
0: Yeah. Right.
5: It's crazy. So, but I just want to thank you and everybody on the show for...
0: Yeah. Thank you.
5: You know, asking good questions. You didn't take positions, but you asked great questions about many things and just allowed, like I said, Bill Barry, Dana Dexter, myself, and I probably missed others, so I apologize for that.
0: Yeah, you know, I don't have anybody
5: on. An opportunity to try to get information out to the public.
0: Yeah, all right. Well, very good. I appreciate it. Thank you.
5: And we're moving forward, and, hopefully... It's a good budget. I wouldn't say it's a great budget, but it's a good budget itself.
0: All right. Very, very good. Well,
5: and the big next step is getting a contract for our police officers, patrolmen, supervisors, and I don't know if you guys have followed the craziness on what some of these communities are paying now.
0: Yeah. Yeah, we have. We talked about
3: a lot of money.
0: It.
3: Yeah. Yeah. Yeah.
5: You know, I think about, Tom, how many years you do with the city?
3: 38 total.
5: Yeah, and, when somebody like Tom went to work for the city, you stayed there for your career, and, just the nature of things, and I don't want to speak for you, Tom, but you probably looked at, holidays, vacation, very good health insurance plan.
3: Sure.
5: And respectable pay. You could have went out and earned bigger money someplace, but quality of life and good benefits, good benefits aren't cutting it anymore. It's all about pay. So.
3: Yeah, definitely. Things have changed, and, people have changed. We used to think like that because...
0: Oh, absolutely.
3: You're bringing up your family, and, number one thing was, stability, And we had stability, and that was, for the most part, for most of the time, not all the time. But,
0: yeah.
5: So I just wanted to reach out and thank you for... Given an opportunity just to get information out and asking great questions, and greatly appreciated by many. So thanks, guys.
0: All right. Thank you, Alderman O'Neill. Thank you.
5: Plus you give us Carol and Andy, who ask great questions. So
0: that's right.
4: Yep.
0: All right.
5: Take care. Thanks, guys. Have a great weekend. Well, today's only Thursday, isn't it?
0: Yeah, no, yeah, today's Thursday. Tomorrow's...
5: I'm already, Thursday is Friday, I guess. I don't know.
3: Yeah. Sounds good.
4: Nothing wrong with that.
1: Isn't it great when the alderman gives you a 3-day weekend?
0: Yeah. All right.
5: All right, Matt, I got my practicing going on. I wish I did with my skateboarding, but
0: I let you wear my shirt.
5: I still think about that. I still think about my coach and safety officer doesn't wear a seatbelt driving.
1: Well, sometimes you got to take, some sort of risk, but I wear a helmet riding a bike and a helmet on my skateboard, so.
0: Yeah, real smart.
5: Okay. All right, thanks. Stay cool, guys. Thank you.
0: All right.
5: Thanks again.
0: Thank you. Thank you, Alderman O'Neill. Very, very good. We will be right back.
6: You're listening to Peter White. Call us at 250-6007. It's the morning show.
7: Good morning, Manchester. Here's Peter White. Good morning, Manchester. Here's Peter White.
0: I just remembered we have a grocery game today, Glenn.

0: 2.5 years the store was there.
1: Oh, wow.
0: Yep.
1: All right. You used and to the cut the cheese over at Stone's.
0: Yes, more than not. But the joke always was that I have no excuse to say I can't make it into work for the commute because of the commute.
1: Yeah.
0: Yeah.
1: Yeah. Yeah. Sully's.
0: Yep. I miss that place.
1: Yeah. What's over there now? The big stinky CVS?
0: Yeah. CVS is what moved in over there.
1: Blah. Blah.
0: Could be worse. Yeah.
1: Let's see.
0: Although it was good having a neighborhood little grocery store like that.
1: We'll say good morning again to Will. He says both of those shirts should stay 1,000 feet away from a school zone. Well, the shirts, you know the shirt's cool, man. Come on.
2: He's just jealous because
1: I don't know.
2: He couldn't put that on because even if he unbuttoned all three
1: Will
2: of the
1: has
2: buttons,
1: some stripy shirts.
3: Will is definitely
2: yeah, but it has to be the all the way buttoned down. He can't put it over his head. It doesn't fit.
1: Oh well,
3: that explains the wide neck.
4: That's why sweatshirt size. That's all.
1: That's why he has buttons.
3: This is why you wear all those quarter zips, huh?
1: He doesn't wear.
3: He put it over your head.
1: He doesn't have buttons. He has snaps.
3: Velcro
1: snaps. Oh, look, that bird's gonna go get something. Mm-hmm. Oh my god.
4: Oh, whoa.
2: Are they defending the territory?
1: I think they are.
2: Yeah.
3: Well, yeah, because other birds are gonna try to eat the little bird.
2: Easy.
1: Yeah, whoa. They got something. I see. Whoa.
4: But they're coming close.
1: You see how fast that was?
3: That was. Yes. And it was like coming straight for us.
1: I don't know. I like this shirt.
3: I do too.
4: It's you wearing it.
1: I don't wear it all the time.
2: I just thought that there was some kind of Brady Bunch thing going on. Because,
1: well, maybe that's my, you know, maybe I.
2: Well, it's been coming up on my memes. Ever since
1: you've been around this shirt, all of a sudden 70s memes are coming up.
2: But like on my algorithm, it's like it's been pictures of.
3: Wait, what? On your what?
2: Algorithm, you know? What?
3: Your what?
2: All right. How do you say it, Matt? I'm sorry.
3: Algorithm?
2: Algorithm. What did I say?
1: You forgot.
3: Algorithm?
2: Algorithm. I'm sorry.
1: Don't bust him because he forgot the L, man.
2: I forgot the L.
1: He's a sports guy. All right.
2: I'm not exactly, you know. Okay. Algorithm.
3: Thank you.
2: All right. Is that better than what I
3: said
2: last time?
3: At least you're a good sport about things.
2: Better than poontine, right?
3: Yeah. No. Nothing will ever beat that.
1: Yeah.
2: Anyways. It pictures of the Brady, like now and then, have been coming up. I don't know why.
1: Really?
2: Is there some kind of anniversary or something coming up?
3: The now one is actually a picture
1: I know
3: of him.
1: Eve Plum was just around, Jan.
2: Okay.
1: Our friend Jen Drozdiak went and got Eve Plum's autograph and met her.
3: I
2: can
3: tour,
2: see her
3: right?
2: doing that.
1: Yeah, what's that?
2: I can see Jen doing that.
1: Yeah.
0: Yeah.
3: Yeah. Yeah, it was her book tour, I think.
2: Oh, Eve Plum. She's writing a book?
3: No, she just wrote a book.
2: Okay. Uh-oh.
3: And it came out, so.
1: Will's already going at you for the algorithm thing.
3: You're welcome.
2: Whatever.
3: Will.
2: You know.
1: I like it.
2: It's the morning. I'm half asleep.
1: Yeah.
3: It's fun.
2: Algorithm.
1: It's an algorithm.
3: Okay. See?
1: Algorithm.
2: Yeah, I know what it is.
3: I'm very proud of you.
2: I just said it wrong.
1: I don't know if we all. Okay. What are you singing today, Glenn? I know sent them to me, but I like when you just tell me.
4: The first song I'm singing is The Street Where You Live On. It's a Carrie Fun song.
1: Okay.
3: Will you be rewriting this also to your new place?
4: I did.
3: Good.
4: That song doesn't say Chestnut Street.
3: You must be really excited.
1: What is it called again?
4: Yeah, I want to get my life again. It's called The Street Where You Live. It's an old song of the 30s I rewrote.
1: All right, and...
3: Steve?
0: I know that song.
1: You know the song. Do you want to back him up a little bit, Steve?
0: I'm going to let him have the stage on this one.
1: All right. Carafun, is that what it is?
4: Yes.
1: All right.
3: Yep. Not as much fun with just one person. Too.
1: You got it, man. I got you. All right. See if we can squeeze this in before we get Andy here and a grocery game. How about that, Klein?
4: All right.
5: I've been walking down this street before,

No, it's just on that street, just that street where I will live. And oh, that towering feeling

0: Oh, there wasn't. That was the short version.
1: Thank God that was the short version. Oh, I didn't know it was a short version. I just took, I grabbed the first one I saw.
2: Chestnut Street. Where are you?
1: Wow, talk about Chestnut. So you're excited to live on Chestnut.
0: Well, I've had to cross Chestnut. I have to go by Chestnut Street for 25.4 months now, so I might as well continue another 25.
1: Yeah, now you are, yeah. You think you have another 25 years in you?
0: I don't know. It's up to the guy upstairs. There was a time I did, I thought I had another 31, but I don't think I'm going to reach that. Reality.
1: Right. In reality, you're lucky to make it through the summer. Am I right?
0: Oh, I think I'm better. We'll see. It's up to the guy upstairs. He's got the plans. I don't. When he shuts my ticker,
1: I would feel horrible now if something happened here now because I said that. And everyone's going to blame it on me.
0: Why would they blame it on you?
1: I don't know.
0: You have nothing to do with my Tucker. The guy upstairs does.
1: The ticker, right? Not the Tucker.
0: The ticker.
1: Did you say Tucker?
0: The ticker. Okay, I probably said Tucker, yeah. But that ticker.
1: Right.
0: The guy upstairs.
1: It's like algorithm.
2: Yeah, don't say anything wrong.
3: We got the
2: English teachers here.
4: Yeah, we got the algorithm and the Tucker here this morning. Who's next?
2: Give me an F.
0: It might
1: what?
0: Be you.
1: I know what I'm talking
0: Watch
1: about.
0: What you wish for.
1: Ooh, I just got a cold breeze on my leg.
4: Oh. Ooh, that would have been nice.
2: It's almost 80 in here.
0: Does he have a fan down there?
1: I don't know. What does that mean? No, I don't have a fan down here. But that was weird. Like a
0: chill.
4: I figured it would have been warm.
1: You know what? It's colder. Yeah. I'm telling you, it's coming right through this little tunnel underneath my...
2: The AC's kicking on.
1: My desk.
0: Well, they are digging a big tunnel. Maybe they're reaching from underneath your
1: Imagine
0: desk.
1: Imagine that. They came through. Oh, sorry.
0: Wrong area.
1: Yeah.
4: Like Bugs. Like Bunny. I made a wrong turn in Albuquerque.
2: Yeah.
1: All right. Let's hold on a second here. We got to get ready for Andy. Right, and a grocery game.
4: That's a lot.
0: Yep,
4: it's going to be fun.
1: Mm-hmm. What do you mean?
4: What, the grocery game? I always like it. It's a fun game.
0: Especially when you win.
4: Yeah, I'm not very good at winning, so.
5: Yeah, you've taken it a few times.
4: Yeah, these games aren't built for me.
5: Yeah, right.
0: Keep winning.
1: He really doesn't win that much, Steve.
4: No.
1: And when he wins, we're all like, wow, how'd you win?
0: Yeah.
6: Peter White on that morning show.

0: underwear. Forgot again, poor Andy Waits. 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
2: And now from ManchesterInkling.com, it's Andrew Sylvia.
3: All right, I just realized I looked at the time, Rob. Andy will be with us in a few minutes. Yes. All right. Let's say, wow. Glenn, I'm looking at you on the monitor. You look great.
4: I'm carrying my cross.
3: Yeah. Anything you want to say to Manchester out there?
4: Good morning and enjoy this heat. Look after your elderly, though. And those that are sick.
3: Yeah, you're not working outside today, are you?
4: No, I'm off today.
3: Okay.
4: My media day.
3: Oh, media day today.
4: My political day is on Tuesday. Media day is on Thursday.
3: Now, will you be outside working or will you be inside?
4: I'll be walking today outside, but I won't.
3: No, but tomorrow.
4: Yeah. In and out,
3: huh? Yeah. Gotta be careful.
4: They try to keep me in, but I'm actually, look, I'm starting to get red.
3: Yeah. Oh, I just thought you were getting sick.
4: No.
3: I didn't want to say anything. No, you have a tan.
4: I have a tan.
3: Yeah.
4: As long as I don't burn.
3: Yeah, don't burn, man.
5: What's up, Steve?
6: Oh, nothing. Just the working, you know, tan, it reminded me of a song that I want to play tonight.
4: You got to tell us?
6: Working on My Tan by Tim Curry.
4: Oh, I remember that song.
5: Never heard it.
4: Never heard it, huh?
5: Mm-mm.
4: Listen to the show cool tonight. Too. You will.
6: With a reggae vibe to it.
5: Rasta.
3: All right, let's see. Dickie, good morning. Nice to see you this morning. He says he got 10 dogs howling.
4: Wow.
3: Yeah, in his neighborhood right now. Oh, that's because you were singing, Glenn.
4: That one's different.
3: What do you mean? What's different?
4: The color. The bird.
3: Oh, no, that's the falcon.
4: Well, it is, but it's a different color.
5: I think it's just the way the camera is catching the light.
4: Could be the sun's hitting it.
3: I think they had an argument. You know what it's like having a kid. You know what I mean? It's like
4: everybody wants to be the boss.
3: Yeah, huh? You take care of it.
6: Yeah.
5: I said he wanted Blue Jay, not Cardinal.
3: Oh, you can't do that to a Cardinal. Cardinals are extra special.
4: And they're smart.
3: They really are.
5: I want to get a bird feeder for camp now. That way I can take pictures of all the cool birds.
3: Well, bird feeders really aren't meant for the summer. They're really meant for the winter when the food is, you know what I mean?
5: You can't let me have a little bit of fun.
3: I'm just saying, you're going to attract all kinds of things.
7: You'll have bears in your backyard.
5: I have cameras. I'll be able to see them.
3: Andy, I already played your intro about 3 minutes ago, so welcome.
8: It's 7:45 right now.
3: Yeah, I know. I made the mistake, Andy.
8: Oh, okay then. I did something wrong.
3: Yeah, no. How could you do anything wrong?
8: I do plenty wrong, trust me.
3: I don't know. I don't think you do. How's it going?
8: Oh, thank you. Good. Are you guys going to be watching the World Cup?
3: Yeah, cool. Probably. You know what? I know there's a lot of people out there that get excited, but yeah, I don't know. I know it's a big deal.
8: Not your thing?
3: I don't know. Buzz, you watching the big game, the big World Cup?
7: I do not like soccer. But it is a huge deal.
4: It is. Is it the first time it's come to America?
8: No.
4: No?
8: It's 1994. It also was hosted here.
4: Okay.
3: Oh.
7: Yeah, once it gets down towards the end, you definitely check it out. I mean, the Foxborough thing is pretty wild. What I will be watching is how they handle that out there. All those people.
8: Yeah, it's been pretty controversial.
7: Right.
4: I bet you all the hotels are tens of miles, maybe 100 miles away are all full.
7: Right.
3: I bet.
5: Oh, they're coming from everywhere.
4: Everywhere around the world, yeah.
3: All right, what do we got in the news, Andy?
8: Trinity is heading to the state finals in baseball. They'll beat Timber Lane and first time they've been to the finals since 2007. Jake Messer has a story for us on Inklink. Runners across with New Hampshire converged on Concord for the Special Olympics torch run. Tonight we have a at the library there is going to be a discussion by congressional candidate Christian Arrudia. He participated in the prosecution of the killer of a guy who's been called Chili's, Bob Dylan. That guy is Victor Jara. And he's going to be talking about that and talking about his campaign and stuff. That's at 6 o'clock at the library. And in the weather, it is going to be pretty hot. Highs of 94 and a possible thunderstorm in the afternoon.
3: Man, that is hot.
8: Yeah, that's going to be a hot storm. It's going to be steam coming off the storm. If that's possible. I'm not sure.
3: Yeah, steam? You think it's going to be a steamy storm?
8: Steamy storm.
7: No, Andy, did you do a story about the override and everything?
8: Yeah, it was on.
7: I'll check.
8: So I apologize it took so long. I got it done by like 3 a.m., 2 a.m. It was pretty long. It was about 1,200 words, 1,300 words.
7: Wow,
8: it was pretty complicated. Do you want me to go over that with you, or just care to go over that?
7: I don't. I'm not the host. Peter. but I was just asking because, you know, I saw, you know, Kelly Thomas and Norm Vincent are getting just lambasted
3: online.
7: You know, bad for them. And like, I feel bad because, you know, and this is going to sound like because it's my opponent, but like Ross came out with the same budget and he kind of hid behind it and then he voted against the override.
3: He came out kind of safe.
7: Yeah,
8: his proposal would have required an override as well.
7: Right, and he comes out unscathed, and then you get the same people at this TV station right across the hall slamming the heck out of, you know, why do we got to do that? We were talking about that the other day.
3: I don't know.
7: Why do we have to, like...
9: It shouldn't be about politics. It should be about taking care of the needs of our city.
7: You're right, Glenn. Not personal attacks. I mean, they're personally attacked, these people.
9: Doesn't belong.
7: You know, and some people, you know, everybody thinks everybody's the same. Nobody's the same. Some people, it really, really bothers them. Mm-hmm. You know, like, you can personally attack me all you want. It wouldn't bother me one bit.
3: Thank you.
7: Matt just did before.
5: But I didn't personally attack you.
7: I'm kidding.
9: No, Andy, I mean, was really amazed that they did it in an hour and a half. All these weeks and weeks, and they got it together in an hour and a half.
3: But what we're talking about here is some of the games.
7: The games they play.
9: Yeah.
3: You know, when Chris Morgan was alderman.
7: And I know Chris personally since he was a kid. Okay? And I can tell you, it bothered him immensely.
3: Of course it did.
7: And I don't blame people for that, you know, for it bothering. Like I said, I'm a different personality. You can hammer me all you want. I could care less.
3: Yeah.
7: You know, but, you know, some of these people.
3: That's why we're here.
7: Why do you think I come on here every day? I don't know, it doesn't bother me. Yeah. But Ross comes out like, you know, he didn't do anything wrong yet. He did basically the same budget. And then he votes against the same one. To me,
8: it was about $4 million less from the information he gave me.
7: It was, like $30 less a year.
9: Well, he did say...
7: But it came down to it.
9: He did say before he voted that he had never voted
7: before, so he
9: still hasn't.
7: Yeah. God bless. Yeah.
3: All right. Fun with Manchester politics.
7: I'll read the story, Andy.
3: Yeah, see, that's right.
7: Yeah.
3: That's right.
7: Right.
3: Set the baby.
7: I'll read the story.
8: Yeah, this is what I got to deal with.
3: Kind of sounds like the alderman meeting.
7: Or after. Yeah.
8: It sounds of the people upset the alderman.
7: Right.
3: All right. Well, anyway.
8: All right. So, you guys want to do a grocery game?
3: You know we do.
8: Okay.
3: All right. We have Andy's grocery game. We do this on Thursdays. Today's contestants, we have Matt here.
5: Hi.
3: And Buzz.
7: Yes, present.
3: We'll let Glenn the artist.
6: I'm here.
3: And Steve Light.
10: Ready to go.
3: All right, let's.
9: What happened to Peter White?
3: Oh, I'm here.
7: I'm rooting for Matt today. He needs a win.
3: What are we bidding on?
5: I don't know. What
10: are we're bidding on pasta sauce today.
3: All right, pasta sauce, huh? So we have Matt.
9: Everything but homemade, huh?
3: Buzz, Glenn, Steve. All right, let's go. What's our first item up for bid, Andy?
10: Bertolli Alfredo pasta sauce, 16 ounces.
3: Ooh, okay. This could be anything. Let's, Matt?
5: $3.89.
3: $3.89. Ooh, that's Bertolli. Let's go to Buzz.
7: I will go with $3.49.
3: Hi. Hi.
11: Hi.
5: Hi.
3: All right, Glenn, what do you think?
9: $3.98.
3: $3.98. All right.
9: Hi.
3: Let's go to Steve.
6: $2.59.
3: Steve knows, might know this.
9: You might.
3: I'm going to go with $2.99. And what do we have, Andy?
10: It is $3.
3: Ooh.
9: A simple $3. Wow.
3: All right. I'll take that one. I was a penny off. Hi there. What are you doing? What are you doing?
10: Yeah, so I want to play too.
3: All right. What do we have next, Andy?
10: Next. Oh, actually, hold on. So, Buzz, you didn't see my story?
7: I only saw, like, the clipper. I didn't read the whole thing.
3: What happened?
10: Okay. All right. I just want to make sure I was accurate there.
7: I'm going to click. I'm going to click.
10: Okay. All right.
7: Read. Right
10: the next one is Prego flavored with meat Italian pasta sauce, 24 ounces.
3: Ooh, a big jar. 24 ounces. Let's see. We're going to start with Buzz here.
7: The 24-ounce one is... Yeah. Is that the big one? That's the bigger one. That's I'll go $3.99 again. $3.99.
3: All right, $3.99, Buzz. Yeah. All right, let's go. Let's go to Glenn.
9: $5.98.
3: You baby. All right. What'd you say, Glenn?
9: $5.98.
3: $5.98. Good girl. All right, let's see, Steve.
6: $4.79.
3: Wow. I'm going to go with, I'm just going to give it the old, I'm going to go with $4.99. All right, Matt.
5: One penny.
3: 1 cent, you think, for 24 ounces. All right.
9: You can't pull that off.
3: All right, what do we have? What is the answer?
10: It is $2.79.
9: Oh, my God, he pulled it off.
3: Matt is safe with 1 penny. Let's go to the next one, Andy.
10: Classico tomato and basil pasta sauce, also in a 24-ounce jar.
3: Ooh, okay. All right. We're going to start off with Glenn here.
9: A penny.
3: Ow. Okay.
7: Glenn wants to win this.
3: Good luck, Glenn. Good luck with that. Steve?
6: $2.99.
7: Good bid, Steve.
3: I'm going to go with $2.69. Matt?
5: $3.
7: That was my bid, Matt.
3: All right, Buzz.
7: $3.01.
3: All right. Well, what do we have for an answer?
10: What is $3.49.
3: I don't get it.
9: Nobody got it.
7: I got it. $3.01.
9: Buzz got it. Good for you.
7: That's my strategy.
3: All right. Very good. Let's go to the next one.
10: All right. This one's also 24 ounces. It's Rouse homemade all natural roasted garlic pasta sauce.
3: All right. We're going to start with.
6: How many ounces?
3: 24.
10: 24 ounces. Okay. I just said that.
6: Oh.
3: Go ahead, sorry. Steve.
6: $4.
3: All right, I'm gonna go with $2.99. Matt.
5: $3.19
3: for Matt. Let's go to Buzz.
7: $4.01.
3: $4.01 and Glenn.
9: $3.98.
3: All right.
11: What was the highest one? What was the highest price bid?
3: On this one?
7: Yeah.
11: Yeah.
10: This is Candace, by the way.
7: $4.01.
5: Oh, that's not Charlotte?
3: $4.01 is the highest.
11: Okay, I'm going to put in a bid for $7, because this is the expensive stuff. This is Rouse. I'm going to put in, I don't know, just $7 even, because I buy this stuff. So
3: okay, nothing but the best for Andy.
10: And Candace is disqualified because she can actually see the price, even though she didn't. Okay, I mean, she didn't get it right, but it's close. It's $7.49.
3: $7.49. Wow. Okay, we lose that one. Let's go to the next one.
5: Wait, didn't no one got it?
3: No.
10: Yeah, that's the expensive one.
5: Yeah, I know, but everyone was under, right?
3: Oh, what was it?
7: I got $4.01.
5: Yeah.
3: Buzz gets it.
7: Yeah.
11: Yeah, all right. 401 can win it, but I'm just saying it costs a lot more to win.
7: Yeah.
10: Ladies and gentlemen, I love my lovely Candace and her pasta shopping skills.
3: Yeah, no, she gets the good
7: stuff. She buys you the good stuff.
10: Makes really good pasta.
7: She buys you the good stuff.
3: That's the good stuff.
7: No ragu for you, huh?
3: Yeah.
10: that's why I love her.
3: All right, let's go to the fifth item up for bid this morning.
10: All right, Newman's Own gluten-free marinara pasta sauce.
3: Oh, this is me, right? I'm going to go, this stuff is good, and it's $3.99. It's organic. Yeah, whoopee, Matt, what do you say?
5: I'm going to go with $4.99.
3: $4.99. All right, let's go to Buzz.
7: $5.99.
3: Wow. Glenn?
9: $5.98.
3: All right.
7: Nice, Glenn.
3: Could be. You never know. Steve?
6: $4.
3: $4? Okay, Steve. And Andy, what is the price?
10: $3.59.
3: Oh. $3.59. Everybody here is over.
6: I should have gone a penny.
3: let's see. Yeah. Sorry to say. Wow. That's too bad. It's too bad. Well, Glenn, I'm sorry you are eliminated. And Steve didn't make it this week. I'm sorry, Steve. I hate to see you go.
6: That's fine.
3: All right. Let's go over to our big time for our bonus showcase. That's right.
10: All right. Yes. One of my favorites, Bertolli vodka pasta sauce. Also 24 ounces.
3: All right. Matt is going to start the bidding off here.
5: We'll go with $2.99.
3: $2.99. Okay. And let's jump over to Buzz.
7: $3.99.
3: All right. And, it's me now. I'm going to go with, $4. All right, let's do it. What do we have?
10: It is $3.
3: $3.
7: Boom. Oh.
3: Matt wins. Hey. And takes
7: I told you, Matt.
10: Congratulations, Matt.
7: I told you. I felt the win over there.
3: Yeah, he does. He goes out a winner today. Very good, Matt. You have your lucky tank top on.
7: Yes. He's going to get some pasta sauce on it later.
5: That's why it's black.
3: All right. All right, Andy. Well, thank you again, and we will talk to you tomorrow on Kid Rock Friday.
10: Oh, okay. I'll skip that part, but otherwise I'll talk to you tomorrow.
3: All right. Have a good day, Andy.
10: Bye-bye.
3: All right. Andy Sylvia, Manchester Ink Link, where everything in Manchester connects. You can find out what's going on around town at manchesterinklink.news. We'll be right back.

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0: 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Good morning, Manchester.
1: All right, we are. It is Thursday, everybody, and we have a call here. Good morning.
2: Happy Thursday, everyone.
1: Happy Thursday, Alderman Bill Berry. Good morning.
3: Oh, hey, Bill.
2: You know what else today? You know what else today is?
1: It is King Kamehameha
2: Day. Jeff Hamer's 39th birthday.
1: Oh, no kidding. Happy birthday to Jeff. Yeah. Wow.
4: Happy birthday, Jeff.
2: Yes. But, hey, I just wanted to, just quickly, Andy was just on, and, you know, there was articles in the Union Leader, articles in the Ink Link, and then I guess apparently there's a lot of backlash on social media, specifically targeting Norm Vincent and Kelly Thomas for their vote to override, just like as that TV host that's on Wednesday nights.
1: Well, it's kind of weird. It's kind of
2: threatening. He never voted to override the tax cap. He only voted to override the revenue. Not only did he do that, but in 2000, I believe it was 17, he voted to override, and then Mayor Gathers vetoed the override, and he seconded the motion by Danny O'Neill to override the veto. So it was a double whammy. But he gets away with that stuff. Ross Terrio, good guy, he gets away with it. I mean, he skated away. Norm and Kelly got getting lambasted on social media, and it's unfortunate. And the same crew is giving Alderman 7 a pass.
1: Yeah.
2: He can never ever say that he never voted to override anymore, because he did. It didn't pass, but he still voted for it on his own budget. It's just, it's frustrating, guys. You're an alderman, you get elected, and to do what you think is right. And I believe that's what I do. I mean, this is a complicated budget this year. The one that was presented by Sapienza and Cantor was a bogus one, didn't make any sense at all. In the mayor's one, he had to come in at the tax cap number. But you know what's funny is one of the things that people don't realize, and I want to make sure that they do, is his 3% tax cap didn't include certain things because they came out later, so he couldn't include it. And if he had to include it, there would be massive layoffs in the city of Manchester. But you include the items that that he didn't, the rise in healthcare costs, the overlay that's called CLG, that's $2.3 million. Plus, if you add the money that you hope is going to cover the possible police contract, that budget would have gone from 3% to almost 5%. Okay, so people don't realize that there's a lot of thought that has to go into this. You know, what's best for the city. One of the easiest thing as an alderman, if you get elected, is to continuously vote no. You know, what are you accomplishing? Nothing. You vote no, but never have a solution. You know, which it's just
1: it can be
2: crazy.
1: Frustrating.
2: But I really feel bad for Norm Vincent and Kelly Thomas for getting hit the way they're getting hit. The people that are doing it don't have a clue. What they're talking about. They listen to their so-called leaders, especially that talk show host, the one that lost his election last November. He's spouting off about these guys. But when it came time for him to vote for an override, he did. And he tries to say, well, it wasn't the tax cap, it was the revenue. Same thing as we did Tuesday night. We overrode the revenue. So, whatever, you know, it's over with now, but it's just frustrating, and I really feel bad for them. I've gotten attacked quite a few times, but that's the nature of the beast.
1: I know, but I mean, it's to the point where
2: as long as you're fair.
1: Yeah, I mean, that's too bad it has to be like that, because, I don't know, nobody should feel threatened out there, especially if you are an elected official, you know what I mean? Like,
3: yeah, I agree.
2: Yeah. Yeah, and I'll tell you, these people are evil people, some of them. I get it, you know, people have their own opinions, but when you attack someone because of their disability and say nasty things, game over, you know.
1: Absolutely.
2: I have zero respect for people like that, you know.
1: All right. Well, listen, I'm glad. Yeah, you can call here and blow off steam anytime, Alderman.
2: Okay. Well, I just did. So that's good. But anyways, happy birthday, Jeff Hamer. And everyone, have a great weekend. Buzzy, keep them honest.
1: All right. We got Glenn. We have Glenn here, too, today.
3: Good morning, Bill.
2: Good morning, Glenn. I love your shirt. Awesome. You should let Buzzy wear that to Saratoga.
4: Hi there, neighbor.
2: Hi, Steve. How are you, buddy?
4: Wonderful.
2: Yeah. And Matt, obviously, he's getting the itch. The skate park is coming. They're going to be doing a lot of the prep work this summer, and then next summer we'll have the structure itself. So we're all looking forward. There's a lot happening on Harvell with the softball field, and also Sweeney Park, that's right behind St. Raphael's Church. It's getting painted right now as we speak for the new basketball court. Looks absolutely beautiful. One thing I do not like is it's got the New York Knicks colors. But you got a few Knicks fans, I guess.
1: All right. Yeah.
5: So Bill, you guys did vote to keep the second library on the west side open. Does that mean they're going to repair what needs to be repaired?
2: Yeah, we sure did, and that's what it is. There was quite a few things, Glenn, that went into this budget that people just don't realize the impact of a budget. You know, with things or without things, you know, it's not just a price tag. It's there's a lot that goes on. So
5: we live in a city of one.
2: It's easy to say the day after what you would have done or should have done or could have done. You know.
1: Yeah,
5: we live in a city of one.
2: Yeah, well, you know, we got to work together, buddy.
5: We do.
1: That's right.
2: All right. We'll see you guys.
1: All right. Thank you, Alderman Bill Berry. Appreciate it. Thank you. Wow, that was what a morning.
6: Well, you can tell the frustration, right? You know, it's a
1: nobody
6: couple days
1: they
6: later.
1: They shouldn't have to go through that. Like I said.
6: Stop slamming. Don't you think people are sick of that now? Maybe that's why the guy got voted out.
1: It's only fun when we do it to so-and-so.
6: Yeah.
1: No.
6: When you're doing it in a joking manner, it's different.
1: Some people don't think it's joking.
6: Right, right. But you know what I mean? These people are not even intending it to be a joke.
1: Right.
6: And they're just going after personality. And you're trying to get good people to run for office, and you need good people in there. And then when they do, you know, you're going to get slammed like that. I know it really bothered Chris.
1: Oh, I know. And I felt bad for him.
6: You know, and he really got... I was like... He really got...
1: You know...
6: You know, and they really laid the screws to him, you know, with the whole election part of it, too. So it was not cool.
5: But, you know, when it comes to local government, if we, after the elections are over, and it's supposed to be non-politics to begin with, cannot put politics aside, the city's in trouble.
1: Well, you're going to always have that, though.
5: Unfortunately, you're right, but it's not the right thing to do. No wonder we can't solve our problems on the state and the national level.
1: Yeah, you people out there, stop it.
7: We don't solve problems because there's no money in solving problems.
5: You get it right. That's why there's a war in Tehran.
1: Okay, all right.
7: That's a little, you don't go there.
1: Oh, man.
5: Money.
6: Yeah.
1: No, but I mean, sometimes you can take joking too far.
6: You can.
7: I do it all the time.
1: I mean, so-and-so's still mad at us. I mean, I was never mad at him in the first place.
6: I don't think he's that mad because he's hitting on the chat room all the time.
1: Well, he can't stand it. He loves the show. He loves the show.
6: Yeah, he's not mad at you.
1: You know, but no, he's steamed.
7: I was never mad at him. I was never anything. I just think the insinuations, really.
1: What do you mean?
7: It hurt me, his insinuations.
1: You were hurt. You hurt your feelings.
7: He was really hurt. Yeah, he did. He hurt my feelings.
1: Yeah, see, sometimes you don't even know when you hurt Matt's feelings, so-and-so. Anyway, happy birthday, Jeff Hamer.
6: Yeah, Jeff. I just saw him the other day at the basket.
1: No. Oh, uh-huh. I love that.
6: Yeah.
1: I like seeing him at the basket.
6: He was working at the basket.
1: Yeah.
7: He's awesome.
6: Yeah. Gave me the old nod.
1: Oh, yeah, 100%.
6: Jeff doesn't, a man of few words, but you say hi to him and it gives you the...
7: Yeah, he's working.
6: He's giving that.
1: Yeah, he's
6: got
1: to work, man. Yeah.
7: Working, man. You got to pay attention. Doing good.
1: They're very
7: job.
1: Strict over there at Market Basket. Hey, Jeff, keep working. All right, don't talk to them.
6: Yeah.
1: Yeah, over at Market Basket.
6: Don't squish the bread.
1: Yeah, in Bedford, correct?
6: Yeah.
1: Right. Let's see. What do we got going on here in our Facebook Live room? We'll say good morning to Carol Z. Good morning, Matt. We have a... check the mail. We got another letter from our friend Lillian. I love it that we're getting these really? Letters again. They're fantastic. Yeah. She's been a, a breath of fresh air around here. Yeah. We've been getting these for years now.
7: Since the old studio. Back when we were on Elm. In the skybox.
1: The olden days, yes.
7: Yes.
1: This is a nice compliment to, I think, to all of us here that are here. I think
7: so too. I think this is a beautiful way to express morning show. Morning show men.
1: That's right. The new calendar.
7: A tall drink of water. A cute little otter.
1: So hold on a second. I would say I am the
6: tall drink of water.
1: Am I the tall drink of water? Glenn, am I a tall drink of water?
5: Could be.
1: No, tall. I mean, yeah, no, but what do you think in your mind? Am I a tall drink of water?
5: You could be.
1: Now, if you were looking at me and saying, yeah, like, wow, you are a tall drink of water. All right. Thank you, Lillian. That's it. That's enough of that.
7: All right. We will we'll start again. Go from the beginning so we get the full.
1: All right.
7: If anyone else has any interruptions, feel free.
1: No, I won't. I just wanted to make sure I was clear that I was the tall drink of water.
7: Are you sure it's not Buzz?
6: No, I'm not tall. I'm average. Peter's tall.
7: That head?
1: Pretty tall. You're
7: not average.
5: And well, Buzz is not Buzz.
6: That's the head's different.
1: I'm a tall drink of water.
7: A cute little otter. I'm assuming that's Steve.
1: Well, no.
3: I think it's Matt.
1: I think it might be Matt, too.
7: Yeah. Right. Then there's a keen sense of reason.
1: Which is that Buzz?
7: Me.
1: No, that is definitely not
7: you.
1: A
7: great laugh that's pleasing. That's Buzz.
1: A great laugh that's pleasing?
7: Yeah, that's Buzz. Okay. He's got a nice laugh, very radio friendly.
1: Let's go back to the tall drink of water.
7: I want to go back to a keen sense of reason.
3: Well, I was known as the voice of reason back at the old studio.
1: Oh, maybe that's what Steve is. Maybe Steve's the voice of reason.
7: I don't see it.
5: Look at his expression.
6: Matt really doesn't want to be the otter.
7: Well, there's nothing wrong with being a cute little otter. Just, I don't think, yeah.
1: Is otter, well, she had to
7: right.
1: Rhyme with something, of course, with tall drink of water, which is
5: otter,
1: which is me.
7: Or she could have gone with one's a little bit smarter.
1: Well, she didn't, though.
7: All right, so let's get back to the morning show men.
1: Lillian must think I'm very handsome.
7: Should I start from the beginning so you can hear the cool drink of water again?
1: No.
3: Do it.
7: Steve, it's Peter's show.
1: All right, start it over. Everyone wants you to start it over.
7: All right. A tall drink of water. A cute little otter.
1: Wait. One more time.
7: A tall drink of water. Yes, a very tall drink of water.
1: A cute
7: little otter.
1: Hi there.
7: A keen sense of reason.
1: Okay, wait. No, okay, I'll stop. Start it one more time. Do the full thing. We'll move on. Promise.
6: Didn't he have music for this?
7: A tall drink of water.
1: Hold on. Okay, wait. We got to get some music.
6: Get some music in the background here.
1: I mean, I don't know. Let me find some more.
7: Find some water music.
1: Yeah, something.
7: Tall drink of water. That could be me too, because the wet selfies, other than being tall.
1: Yeah. What's that?
6: No, that's not you.
1: All right, I think I got it. All right.
7: Hopefully, it's kind of rappy, hip hoppy.
1: No, it's not rappy and hip hoppy.
7: I like this.
1: All right, just do it and get it over with, man.
7: You've had me started over 16 times. A tall drink of water. Cute little otter. A keen sense of reason. Great laugh that's pleasing. These morning show men are here for us. We never know what they'll discuss. It could be Falcons. Could be Kid Rock. or the latest outfit Ouellette bought.
1: Yeah, that's true.
7: Rest our minds from politics and entertain us with their antics. Comedy is where they will tread, starting with you knows who's giant head.
1: Oh, there's Buzz. There's the mention. I was wondering, where's Buzz in here? And then it ends with that.
7: Always in fun, Lillian.
1: Always in fun. Yeah.
7: That was a good one. Went well with the endless summer.
1: Oh, man. That was good, right? It's going to be hot today. Watch out for a storm. Glenn, how will you stay cool today?
5: By not wearing a hat.
1: You're not going to wear a hat? Nope. I think you're supposed to stay.
7: Yeah, you're supposed to wear
5: a
7: hat.
5: When I wear a hat.
1: Your brain's going to boil, man.
5: When I wear a hat, it's like a radiator. I overflow. I overheat. And
1: you
5: I
1: overheat with a hat?
7: Yes. Yeah, but doesn't a radiator make it not overheat?
5: Yeah, well, I'm not a radiator, and I don't want to overheat. So
1: no, you can't. That's dangerous.
5: I cannot wear a hat.
7: I'm going to tell you right now, man, a bucket hat will change your life in the sun.
5: God, a bucket hat?
7: Mm-hmm.
5: All that heat.
1: Oh, no,
7: man, no, it keeps the sun off you. They breathe. Oh, it's great.
5: I'm looking for one of those coolers that goes around your neck.
7: They make a bucket hat now that has a solar fan in it.
5: Really?
7: Mm-hmm.
3: Nice.
5: Oh, well, those have holes in it.
1: So yeah, they have holes in them.
7: Yeah, they make them with fans, though, now. Solar fans.
1: Yeah, wear this on hot days. If you see an orange hat around town, that's probably me, folks.
7: Yeah, it even has it's even monogrammed with his initials.
1: Well, it's Panama Jack.
5: He wants to make sure he doesn't lose them.
3: Always.
1: It says Panama Jack.
7: Close enough.
3: Does it say TDW?
1: No, it just says PJ. Which are my...
3: Paul Drink of Water.
1: Which is my... yeah. Actually, Steve, yeah, I think we could... all right.
7: Okay, then.
1: I think that's it for today. Let's get out of here.
7: All right. Later.
1: Hey, by the way, so in the past couple of days over on the Falcon cam, we've been watching it. It's been kind of exciting. They did go in and banned the baby Falcon, which was Maddie. I guess it's a female. And they took the other eggs, of course, and I'm sure they study them or whatever, for science purposes, right? But look, she made the debut this morning out on the ledge here.
5: Yeah, I see her.
7: Cute little thing.
1: Yeah. Yep. I mean, look how big, though. Look how big it got.
6: They grow quick, huh?
7: They grow up so quick.
1: They grow up so fast, I mean, Buzz.
6: When was it hatched? What, are we talking like 3 weeks?
7: Mid-May.
1: Mid-May? Yeah, so almost a month ago? No.
7: Yeah, about a month ago.
1: Because it used to be this little tiny...
6: Yeah.
1: Little block.
7: Hi, Manchester. Yeah. Clean up people.
1: Oh, okay. Yeah. All right. Yeah. Take a. All right. Yeah.
7: I think she's. Yeah.
5: You got to pick up something there.
1: All right. That's.
6: She's picking up your butts, Matt, that you throw on the ground out there.
7: It's me.
1: No. But what? Okay. So thank you for cleaning that.
3: I have to say, they do a really nice job keeping, the area clean in the downtown.
1: Really?
3: They do. They work really hard out there for that.
1: Yeah, I see that.
3: It shows.
1: Wow. Yeah, I see.
7: I like the blue shirt.
1: All right. Yeah.
7: It kind of looks like a hot dog cart they're pushing.
1: All right. Maddie hasn't gone to the ledge, but she's in the... Okay, so, but I mean, it looks like she's in this camera frame now.
7: So 31
6: May
7: days.
6: May 20th, yeah.
1: Okay, yeah.
7: Or 32. How many days are in May? 31, right?
1: Yeah.
7: Yeah, so 32 days.
1: Now, I put the small video out there of the blue heron that I saw on Saturday.
7: That thing is scary.
1: I told you, it looks like a dinosaur.
7: Yeah, it looks like it's dangerous.
1: It looks like a dinosaur.
5: It's a beautiful bird.
1: Did you see that thing?
5: I've seen it many times.
1: I don't know.
7: You're a bird watcher also?
5: I have a friend that's a
1: bird.
5: You
1: have a friend that's a bird?
5: That's a bird, and it's the cardinal. Used to come to my office window, and when I sang, he would go, he'd hit his beak, and I would take my finger and do this, and he would repeat the same thing that I did. Very smart bird.
1: Really? Are you sure about that?
5: He used to come often. There's a bush right there.
1: Wow.
5: Smart bird. They've laid eggs there for 8 years now.
1: Oh, okay. They call it home then.
5: It's home, yeah.
7: So they're your neighbors?
5: They were my neighbors.
7: Oh, yeah. Well, hopefully you'll have new neighbors.
5: I missed them this year.
1: They're probably still there, too, right?
5: They probably are.
1: Someone else is probably in your apartment by now. Apartment.
5: Not yet. You know, what else they didn't do? The tenant law states that within 30 days after you move, they must tell you how much they owe you and how much damage was to the apartment. It's going on 3 months and not a word. They've already broken the law.
1: They've already broken
5: the law. We're going back to court.
6: Yeah, that's not cool.
5: My money.
6: It's
1: your money. We got a call here. Good morning.
2: Good morning, Peter.
1: Hi, good morning, Polly C.
2: I have a Happy Days trivia question for you.
1: Okay, I will do my best.
2: This is probably one of those things where it's going to impress the hell out of Buzz if you get this right.
1: I don't know. I mean, give it a whirl, man.
2: All right. So you mentioned last week an episode of Happy Days where they thought that they were getting adult films.
1: Yes.
2: And to watch for a stag movie. What was the actual, when they looked at the film in the light, what was the actual film footage of?
1: Ooh, I thought you were going to ask what was the movie called, but I don't think I know this one. They got it mixed up with something, right?
2: Yeah, they were locked in a bathroom. And Potsy decided to take the film reel out of the package and hold it up to the light.
1: That's right.
2: So he could start watching them in advance. And rather than adult movies, it was something else.
1: Home movies? I don't remember that.
2: Oh, I stumped you. Nice.
1: It was, I would know that, yeah.
2: People playing volleyball on the beach.
1: Huh. Oh, okay. Well.
6: And they thought it was a...
1: Right.
7: Oh,
2: yeah. Yeah, Mouse had ordered stag films.
1: Yeah.
2: And when they arrived, I remember, they were about to watch them.
6: I remember now.
1: I remember the episode. But, Happy Days trivia, that's tough. You know, I'm not an expert. All right. Well, anyway, thank you, Polly C. Have a great morning.
2: How did Tiger die?
1: In real life?
2: Yes.
1: Oh, I think he got hit by a car.
2: That's right. During season 2, he got hit by a car while they were taking a break on the set. The trainer took the dog out for a walk, and Tiger got
1: Tiger's
2: hit by a car.
1: Tiger's only in a handful of episodes.
2: And they kept that doghouse and every season in memory of Tiger.
1: Well, also, they did drop some lights on that turf, and it melted a little bit, so that doghouse covered up the melted...
2: Right. It had to be repositioned because of the melted turf.
1: Right. That's right. All right. Wow.
2: Excellent.
1: Very good. Thank you.
2: Have a good day.
1: Get ready. Glenn's going to sing again, Polly C. All right. Very, very good. Let's take a quick little break. We will be right back. Matt, are you still with us this morning?
7: Yes, I am.
1: How's everything going with you, by the way? You're on a day off yesterday. Everything good?
7: Oh, yeah, real great.
1: All right.
7: Dealing with broken cars.
1: All right, sounds good, Matt. We'll be right back.
4: You're listening to Peter White. Call us at 250-6007. It's the morning show.
0: Good morning, Manchester. Here's Peter White.
1: You know, it's a pretty big summer here in Manchester. You got the Banana League coming in, right?
7: That's going to be great.
1: No, I guess they're coming from all over for this.
6: This is a huge deal. And they play 3 days, too. I think, right?
1: 3 days.
6: 3 dates.
5: When's that happening?
6: This month.
1: A couple weekends.
6: Yeah,
1: I think it's a couple weeks.
7: The turnout they get is crazy because it's not even a question on if they'll sell out.
1: Right.
7: There's a lottery. There are so many people that want to go.
5: Yeah.
7: That they don't have enough tickets for people to go.
1: That's right.
5: Wow.
1: So that should be interesting.
6: It's June 18th, 19th, and 20th.
7: I bet they'll let us in if you wear that
5: next
7: shirt.
5: Weekend.
1: Yeah. That's next weekend.
5: Next week, yeah.
1: Yikes.
7: Well, that weekend I'll be in Laconia, so.
1: You're going to Laconia.
5: I'm in Providence, Rhode Island all day and night on the 20th.
1: Providence, Rhode Island.
5: My first summer concert.
1: Really? You really?
5: I got permission to come in late.
1: No kidding.
5: Yeah. I mean.
1: And it's a summer concert? What's the date on it?
5: The 20th.
1: Oh, it's still springtime.
5: It's a city festival.
7: Where is it?
5: For me, it's summer.
1: No, but when does summer officially start, Matt?
5: The 21st, I think, or 22nd?
1: Well, it changes all the time. Yeah, it depends.
5: 20, 21, 22.
3: I think it's the 22nd.
5: Yeah.
1: Sometimes it's the 21st.
3: Yeah, but it does change.
5: It does change.
1: I think it might be the 21st.
7: Well, Peter wins.
1: What is it, Matt?
7: Sunday, June 21st.
1: All right, so you're doing a final spring concert.
5: No, they'll call my first summer concert.
7: And where is this?
5: It's going to be hot. It's in Providence.
7: It's going to be hot?
5: It's in the park. It's a city festival.
1: All right. Do you know anything about Providence?
5: A lot.
1: Really?
5: I go there at least 2-3 times a year. I love Providence. If I was younger and I had to start all over again, that's where I'd go.
1: Wow.
5: It's a beautiful city, although Manchester is also a beautiful city.
1: Right, it is beautiful.
7: So you'd rather live in Providence?
5: No, if I had to start all over again.
7: Oh, right. So you'd rather live in Providence.
5: Yeah.
3: It is a fun city.
5: It is.
1: Yeah, look at it. We have Falcons.
7: We have Donna.
1: You know, yep. Yeah.
7: We got Stiv Lightning.
3: He's out there somewhere, and he is out there.
1: He sure is. All right. Yeah. Grand Avenue Bill Berry. All right. Very nice. Someone said Vincent Price is a tall drink of water. Is he?
6: Was he?
5: Was he?
1: Yeah.
7: Either way, that was a great poem.
1: Tall drink of water.
3: That was.
7: Great poem.
1: Mm-hmm. All right, Glenn. I know you want to do what are our choices here this morning?
5: We're good.
1: All right, Glenn, I know you want to do what are our choices here this morning?
5: We're going to go to Paris.
1: Okay. I don't know.
7: What?

0: where I am, I can't practice. I need to get back to where I was.
1: So you're going to give us, knowing you, and Boys Club in the same day?
0: No.
2: He already said he's not doing Boys Club.
0: I'm not doing Boys Club, so leave it alone.
3: Yeah, leave it alone, Matt.
2: Why are you busting his bees?
1: I'm not. I was just asking because I'd really like to hear his rendition of it.
0: You're not going to.
2: There's some reason he doesn't want to sing it. We have to respect that. That's all. That's what I've learned. See?
0: An artist gets to pick his own music.
3: He is growing up.
2: I really am. I'm maturing. Good morning. Oh.
3: Well.
0: Call again.
3: The heck? Is that the...
2: I don't know. I don't think it was the...
1: Oh, real quick, though, Glenn. I heard you a little on Connerton. Nice work. You did a great job.
0: Yeah. Thank you, Peter, for saving the show. We lost half the show.
2: Well, you know me. I don't like to. I don't, you know.
1: He's a nice guy.
2: I saved the Matt Connerton show.
1: Yeah, but you did a great job, man.
0: A half hour is better than nothing. But that's all right.
2: I came down as soon as I found out.
4: Yep.
1: A lot of buzz about his Glenn's performance on there.
2: Really? I came in. I didn't want to bother them though. You were in the middle of a show. Right? You guys were in the middle.
0: We hadn't really started it yet because he was playing something on the air.
1: Will you be back?
0: Oh yes. Good. My second time this year. I'm hoping to come back at least a third time. God willing.
1: I like it. You did a great job though. One day.
0: Thank you.
1: Let you know.
2: All right. I think we...
0: It's a Carrie Fun.
2: Oh, it is?
1: Yes. Who's this Carrie Fun? She writes a lot of songs, you sing.
0: They don't write the songs. They are the promoter. Like YouTube is one.
1: Oh.
0: Sing King.
2: Oh, hold on a second. Make sure this
4: is... It's the karaoke channel.
2: This is the right one, right? Yeah. This is the right
4: Cara
2: one.
4: Fun.
2: Is this it?
0: That's not the right one. That'd have been near. That's Greece. Someday I'll do that.
3: Steve's getting warmed up.
2: I could just get a Steve song right now.
1: It's one of those songs that's always been like, I've thought of it as walk-in music. Walking in somewhere. Yeah.
0: I'll do that song if you stand there and dance with it.
2: Staying alive. Staying alive.
4: Starting up East Avenue in Manhattan.
0: Yeah.
1: I do it down Elm Street in Manchester.
2: Staying alive.
0: Staying alive. And not any Manchester, Manchester, New Hampshire.
1: Mm-hmm.
2: All right, okay. All right. What did you want to hear again?
1: Carrie Fun.
0: No. Carrie Fun is
2: That's what that was?
1: It's a song by Carrie Fun.
0: It's called Come What May.
2: Come What May. Come What May. I don't know.
0: From Moulin Rouge. It was done in 2001. It's a cliche. It's an antique.
2: The movies become antique. Is it, you want the female version?
1: Vintage.
0: No, I want the one that says Come What May from Moulin Rouge, and it's the Carrie Fun.
2: Come What May.
0: It'll come right up.
2: I don't know,
1: from
2: man.
1: The Moulin Rouge.
2: All right, hold on. I'd
1: love to go to the Moulin Rouge.
2: Really?
1: Yeah, why not?
2: I know, okay. It's a Carafun, right?
0: Yes.
2: It's not a Sing King.
0: It's a Carafun.
2: Is it Carafun?
0: All one word. You know what it is. Come on, we're running out of time here.
2: Hold on. Oh, I think this might be Sing King. Hold on a second.
0: No, it's not. I want the Carafun version. That's the version I do.
1: I think they call this running out the clock, Buzz.
0: Yeah, I know. There it is. Enjoy. Come what may. Viens, mais vous pouvez comme aller. I'll figure that one out.

like I'd never seen that blue sky before. I want to vanish deep inside your kiss.

Suddenly that world seems such a perfect place for us. Suddenly it moves in such a perfect grace.

0: what may. Thank you.
1: Whoa.
2: I mean, wow.
1: That one was in your lane.
3: Yeah.
0: It was what?
1: That was in your lane.
0: Yeah.
2: No kidding.
0: That's why I need to practice more to get these high notes back on.
1: Yeah, man.
0: I love it. It makes a big difference.
2: Yeah, wow.
1: That was good, man.
0: Yeah. I like it when an artist tells me that you took my song and you upped it two other octaves.
2: You
0: that
2: took
0: was
2: it.
0: Chris Martin for Yellow.
2: Oh, you mean for Coldplay?
0: Yes.
2: Oh, okay. So you invented an octave, a new
0: no,
2: octave.
0: No, I added two higher octaves to it.
3: He hit you up?
2: Right.
0: He hit me?
3: No, he hit you up and said, like, hey, man, thanks.
2: I think I saw Jason Cody come in here.
0: Did you see
2: that? I saw a tear going down his cheek. I did.
0: I don't think so.
2: Yeah, I think it was a
0: He's
2: tear
0: probably
2: going.
0: Saying, who's loud in the studio?
2: Right. Sure, he enjoyed that one.
0: Well, he'll hear it again. Oh, he won't because he goes home at 4 o'clock. He could have heard it again this afternoon.
3: Oh,
2: well, he's here early.
3: Show.
0: Hey, right. What was the song that you played with Neil Diamond? Is it America?
2: Yeah.
0: I'm going to play that today. I love that song.
2: You really?
0: And I'm going to say exactly what you said. It that was America.
2: Well, I mean, I think it's still there. I mean, you know, it's how it should be.
0: It's changing.
2: Matt, as everything does.
3: That's life, my friend.
0: I just wanted to change for the better.
2: Right. Well.
0: So the price of gas goes up and down. So they couldn't sign. When they were told they were going to sign a treaty, it went down. Now they're telling, ain't going to happen. It went up. It's called politics. Stop playing with the economy.
2: Yes. What do you call it?
0: Playing with the economy.
2: Yes.
0: I have an accent. I'm sorry.
2: I know. But I mean, I can't even say the word like that.
0: Well,
2: economy.
0: You don't
2: economy.
0: Speak multiple languages either.
2: Yeah.
3: How many languages do you speak again?
2: I know, but economy. That's economy.
0: I can say economy. Thank you in 29 languages. That's all I can do, though. Just one. Just
2: wait
0: you.
2: A second. Huh? What language?
0: What? Bosnia. Pala.
2: Okay.
0: Gracias. Spanish.
2: Well,
3: isn't gracias thank you?
0: It is.
3: Yeah.
2: Yeah. You're welcome, Matt.
3: Buenos dias.
0: Buenos dias.
2: All right. What else do you got for us?
0: I have crucicateo.
2: Is that stuff that people eat from...
0: No.
3: I don't like potatoes.
0: That one's the 30th. It's called Pig Latin. I made it up.
2: Oh, you made up Pig Latin? You're the creator of Pig Latin?
0: I'm not the creator of Pig Latin. Pig Latin is not a language. It's a made-up language. So every time you do it, it's different.
2: Oh, okay. That's so interesting.
0: I'm one of a kind.
2: You are one of a kind. You
0: try everything at once. If I don't like it, I don't go back to it.
2: Yeah, you amaze me sometimes because I think I know you, and then we find out, you know, I don't know.
0: I do it all.
2: Yeah.
0: Except rap and Boys Club.
2: Well, you can... No, Boys Club is good. I think it's a
0: I'm
2: song...
0: I'm not saying it's I a think bad the, song.
2: I think the song is made for you.
0: You
2: I
0: guys
2: actually do.
0: Created it as a...
2: I think it's made for you. Let's make it... I really do. I think it is. I don't know. I mean, I think I'm not.
0: Just
2: I'm not,
0: promise me you won't be singing that at my grave.
2: Oh. Oh, man.
3: No, we're just going to put it on repeat on an iPod.
4: Yeah.
2: I'm going to have
4: set it on loop.
2: Yeah.
1: That's hell, right, Glenn?
2: I'm going to have it engraved in your stone, your tombstone.
0: There will be no tombstone.
2: Oh, yeah.
3: Here lies Glenn.
0: Cremated, and after the funeral mass, they go to Valley Cemetery and they throw it out on the lawn.
2: I'm buried
0: on the grass.
2: Not just throw it out on the lawn.
1: We can't have the turkeys eating you.
0: It's ashes. If you don't remember me now, you won't remember me with a stone. That's how I look at it.
2: You could ride one of those turkeys over at...
0: No.
2: At Valley, they're huge.
0: Yeah, I know, but they can't fly those big ones anymore. Remember, they sleep in a tree. They can barely get to the first branch.
2: That's too bad because, you know, the old fence was sharp. So yeah. If you were a turkey and you were flying and you came down on it, you'd probably go right through you.
0: Yeah.
3: Yeah, impale you.
0: But every year they have young ones, and they fly over the fence and into my back, where it was my backyard.
2: And that's how you feed yourself in the winter.
0: No. They are in a reserve park. They're considered a reserve park cemetery. And you cannot kill the animals there.
3: Wait, you can't eat a turkey from Valley Street Cemetery?
0: No.
3: That's illegal?
0: The hunting season does not apply for that. It's like a museum. I don't think you can really
2: eat those turkeys anyway.
0: No, they're too old.
2: Right.
3: And I'm pretty sure there's laws against hunting in the city limits.
0: Yes, there is. Yeah. Someone did do a shot and they got caught for it. Somebody did kill one time and they got caught for it.
3: Really? Yeah, but why he did it with his bare hands. So
2: why would they kill? Why would they kill one?
0: Because people are crazy.
2: Some
0: people are crazy.
3: You got hungry.
2: Wow. So Melanie says it would be cooler if you weren't cremated and still thrown all over the cemetery.
3: She has a good point.
1: She would say that.
4: Hey, yep.
2: Let's see. Everyone's saying that was a great song. Get your lighters out.
0: The practice will make a difference. Give me 2 weeks after I move in. Come after 4th of July, my voice will change. Right. I noticed you have to control more of the volume than when I go high, right?
2: Yeah. Well, Mike Pelopita is down there in the showroom of Queen City Cabinetry right now, and he said when you were singing, he had customers there, and the people, everyone there was swaying. They were getting into it.
0: Thank you, Pete.
2: I mean, wow. No, serious. That's what he says. I'm not saying. That's Mike Pelopita.
0: I will tell you that when you're on stage with all those big concert speakers, the sound is totally different, and you're home free. You can do it. You can do all the notes you want because it doesn't bother. It's all there. When you're on radio and TV, you have to be careful. Or even in karaoke, Steve. I see the DJ there. Oh my God, you're gonna ruin my machine.
4: they're gonna
0: keep turning those knobs.
4: No, he's just
0: adjusting.
4: Taking care of the volume so he doesn't blow speakers out.
0: Yeah.
2: Yeah.
4: It's called clipping. Mm-hmm. You don't want to clip the speakers.
2: Right.
4: That's not good.
0: No, that wouldn't be.
2: All right. We have another one for you, Glenn. Surprise.
0: Oh, is it on my list?
2: I think it is. I think it might be. It's from Karaoke Nerds.
0: I never heard of them.
2: Right. Let's see.
0: Let's do another song.
5: Boys Club.
1: Let these guys sing it.
0: Sing it.
5: Boys Club. Boys Club.
2: There we go.
5: Boys Club.
4: Yeah.
5: Boys Club.
2: It's so good.
4: To me, baby.
5: Boys Club.
4: Wow.
2: But Steve has the words.
3: Do it.
4: No, you guys.
3: No, you do it.
2: Tell your man.
4: Go outside.
2: Make love in the sun. Boys Club.
3: All right, let Steve have the next verse.
4: Yeah. You do the thing. I'll get the.
3: No, you do it. Go ahead.
2: Glenn next doesn't verse. Have to do it. It's in his contract. He doesn't have to do this.
3: Here comes Steve. Do it.
4: Bye, man. Going somewhere. Gotta understand, it's a boys club.
2: Oh, it's so good.
5: Boys club.
2: Oh, yeah. Never gets old, man.
4: Thinking boys club. Come on, come on. Boys club. Oh, I blame. That must be the keyboard player.
3: Flute solo.
2: It's Glenn McClellan. All right.
4: Yeah,
2: but see, I wouldn't make Glenn do that, though.
1: All right. Glenn, I don't blame you for not wanting to do that song.
4: Why is that?
1: It's pretty goofy.
4: It's goofy, but it's fun.
2: It's a really fun song, Buzz.
1: It is.
4: Yeah.
2: It makes us smile and laugh. What's wrong with that, Buzz?
1: It grows on you. I'll tell you that.
4: Yep.
1: It does grow on you.
0: Unless you don't allow it to grow on you.
1: Right.
2: Oh, man.
4: Will must be loving this in the garage right now.
0: I'm sure.
2: He's probably off today.
4: Thursday,
2: I think he takes
4: Friday
2: summers off. I think he takes summers off.
1: Well, he's
2: up
1: being
2: there
1: hired today because, you know, it's so hot out, people are using him for shade.
2: Yeah, it's too hot at this.
0: Is Carol out there now?
2: Carol Robidoux, yeah.
0: Yeah, I'd like to do Carol if she's listening.
1: Oh,
2: she said, no, she's not out here this morning.
0: All right.
2: We'll have to wait, Glenn.
1: We need to have her in here so you can do it.
3: I don't know where her husband
0: is. Can we do one more
3: that.
0: Call no matter what?
2: No, her husband doesn't mind. He's into it.
1: Yeah,
0: I talked to him when we had the taco. Yeah.
2: You talked to? Oh, yeah, we were all together.
0: That's
2: right. Yeah.
0: Can we do No Matter What by, you're going to love this, Boyzone?
2: Well, hold on a second.
0: It's close to Boys Club.
6: I thought he was going to say Badfinger.
2: Yeah, we only have a couple minutes left.
0: You got 9 minutes left.
2: Not really nine, because I play the thing, and then I have to end the show.
0: This is only...
2: But we had fun, though. We had fun, Glenn. Can we save it for next time?
3: It's almost like a Boys Club.
0: It's only...
2: How long is your carol song? How long is the carol song? It's
0: shorter, but she's not here.
2: She is here now. Great. Thank you. Hi, Carol.
1: She's in the...
2: Can you shorten it up to about 30 seconds? All right. All right. What's it called? O'Carroll?
0: It's called O'Carroll. It's a classic romantic song cover.
2: It's a classic.
0: By YouTube.
2: By YouTube from Ireland.
0: YouTube.
2: Oh, okay.
1: Boy. Things I do.
2: For Carol Roberto.
3: That was a good rhyme.
2: Is it a Neil Sedaka?
0: You're close enough. It was written by him.
2: Okay. Now, is this a Carafun one? Or is it a Zoom karaoke?
0: It's a YouTube. That's all I've got to tell you.
2: Okay. Well, you've got to do this one.
0: It didn't tell me any other.
2: Well, I mean, hold on.
0: Show me it.
2: No, it has to be this one. I think you're going to like this one.
0: There's only one O'Carroll, so. Oh, yeah, that's the one.
2: It is.
0: Yeah.

0: Yeah. All right, Glenn.
1: It's a funny song. It really is.
0: I know. I was laughing the whole time. Let's see. All right. That's pretty good. Buzz, what'd you think?
2: Awesome.
0: Buzz has been sitting here all morning.
1: Buzz has like, front seat because he watches the words. He knows how much I changed them.
0: Yes. That's right. He watched. Yes, he's amazed by. He's just amazed.
1: And make it sound like it's supposed to, right?
0: He's just amazed. Oh, man. All right. Well, we have, let's say goodbye to everyone in our Facebook Live room. Thank you. And say, Judy, good morning. And Judy still has my charger from St. Patrick's Day.
1: And you're not charging very much.
3: Guess she needed that.
0: Well, it was my backup charger, but I need it. I miss it. But it's my fault. I could just go get it. But,
4: I mean, you were there after St. Patrick's Day.
0: I know. We never think of it. And Judy was just here yesterday.
3: And you
1: and she didn't bring it.
3: Could have gotten it at Taco Tour.
0: Right. We have a heat advisory today from, what, 12 to 6, 12 to 8, something like that?
4: Oh, there is one?
0: Yeah, there's a heat advisory
1: be
0: today.
1: Be careful.
0: So, yeah.
1: Wear a hat if you must. I will not wear one.
0: Melanie wants to know if you'll ever sing F. Oh, no, we can't do that.
1: So. I don't talk about that.
0: All right. Hmm.
4: Always one wise guy in there.
0: Yeah.
1: Mm-hmm.
0: All right. So, yeah, Carol Roberta. That was for Carol, huh? I'm sure she's blushing.
3: It was really nice of you, Glenn.
0: You snuck three songs in there today.
1: Well, I used to sneak four when you first started.
0: Wow. I mean, each week it's going to go down a little, Glenn. I mean, next week we're at two songs.
3: The week after that?
1: And then I'm out.
0: No, we wouldn't do that to you. But we are. Do we take 4th of July week off usually?
1: Yes.
0: I do, right? Yeah. I take it off.
1: Yeah, Christmas and 4th of July.
0: I take it off.
4: That's the whole week?
1: A couple of weeks away.
0: Those are the 2 weeks we take off. Yes. 4th of July and the week between Christmas and New Year's. All right, let's get out of here.
1: You're supposed to be here cleaning up.
0: Oh, no, I run the show here. I tell everybody here what to do.
1: And make sure everything is
0: working. They do what I say.
3: Oh, yeah, we got to clean tonight.
1: He is the boss.
0: We do?
3: Oh, yeah, you don't do it. That's right.
1: He gives out the orders, right?
3: You know, I don't give out any orders. This stuff on the air, Glenn. We want to keep our jobs.
0: The boss is right in there. I don't want him to know that I talk like that about him.
1: I wasn't talking about him.
0: Yeah. I think he shed a tear. I think that was a tear going down his cheek.
1: I don't think so.
0: When you sang your song this morning.
3: I think a lot of people were in the fields.
0: Well, we are lucky to have you, Glenn. Manchester is lucky to have you. And thank you again. Love it. All right, stay cool. You're gonna be cool today.
1: I'm gonna be cool. I know where to stop.
3: Where tank top?
1: I stop at City Hall.
0: You want to use Matt's tank top?
1: No, I thought one stop is the City Hall. TG
0: Do you
1: Bank.
0: Go see Eric Lesniak? Do you stop by?
1: A lot of times.
0: Well, why? Tell him. Say hey, where you been?
1: You should be calling him.
0: I know I could, but it's more fun talking about it on the radio.
1: Call him on the radio one day. He'll answer.
0: He knows my number. Maybe he can call me, Glenn.
1: It's a two-way situation.
0: I know.
3: He's a great guy. I just don't know his number.
0: All right, everybody. Thank you, Steve, Buzz,
1: you?
0: Matt, of course. We'll be back tomorrow. It'll be Friday.
1: Yep.
0: Stay cool. It is going to be hot out. And we'll see you next time.

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Well, lots of music today and not enough minutes, so we're going to continue with Broadway Stories, Act 2. 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There'll be a lot of familiar songs today and some new ones that you might not have heard before. But as always, it's time for the music. This is Broadway Stories, Act 2, Curtain Up.

against, really, except each other. I mean, I was born to save their marriage. 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
1: Oh,

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1: Oh, I didn't know what to do or where to go, and somehow my feet started walking down the street, across the bridge, past the Metropole Cinema, and do you know where?
2: No, where?
1: Right into the library.
2: The library?
1: Can you imagine?
2: Well, how did you like it?
1: Oh, you've never seen such a place. So many books. So much marble. And so quiet. And suddenly all of my confidence dribbled away with a pitiful plop. My head was beginning to swim and my

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1: Uh-huh. 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
0: Pardon me.
1: Uh-huh. And there was this deer. Sweet, clearly respectable, thickly bespectacled.

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0: Well, that's curtain down on Broadway Stories Act 2. If you missed Act 1, make sure you head over to podbean.com for that program and all the others. 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You can also catch out our Nonsense Bingo happening on July 16th. Lots going on. 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And as always, summer lessons are great at Ted Herbert's, tedherbert.com. Remember, folks, the world's a stage and music is a voice of the soul. And I will see you next time.
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6: 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Good evening, everyone. I'm Steve. You're listening to Open Ears, and I'll be here with you for the next 2 hours playing a mixed bag of music, deep tracks, lost tracks, obscure tracks, a little bit of everything here. So, having said that, let's get right into it. We're going to start off tonight with some Bob Seger. So sit back, relax, and crank it up.

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1: 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Good evening, everyone. I'm Steve. You're listening to Open Ears. And it looks like we've got an absolutely beautiful night out there so far this evening. Might have a slight chance of rain, but hopefully it's going to hold off. And we'll just have a nice dry night for everyone to go out and do whatever you feel like doing tonight. In that first set, we started things off with some Bob Seger and the Silver Bullet Band doing Rock and Roll Never Forgets. And then we went all the way back to the first Heart album doing Kick It Out. And we did a little bit of back to the, I'd say mid-60s, 65, 66 maybe, with the Birds doing I'll Feel a Whole Lot Better When You're Gone. And we moved on to some Angel. When they're, I believe they have some of their first album again, doing On and On, and then wrapped up with a live track from the Mad Dogs and Englishmen album with Leon Russell doing Delta Lady. We're going to get right back into the music here. Got a tune here. This is quite an interesting one. We have three fantastic Nashville session guitar players all came together to do a project that's called the Helicasters, take on the name of the Fender guitar, the Telecaster. So I'm going to do a track from that album called Escape from Hollywood. This is called Mr. Gadget.

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I'm Steve. You're listening to Open Ears. Here with you till 8 o'clock tonight. And just like to remind everyone, if you do need to go to our website, just go to radio.org. That'll bring you up to our website. Click onto that, and then from there it gives you all the information you could possibly need about our station, our shows, our schedules, how to get in contact with the studio, our email address, and all that other good stuff. So, having said that, in the last set, we started things off with a track from the Helicasters album, Escape Hollywood, doing Mr. Gadget. Then we moved on to some Beatles around by 1966, I think, from the Rubber Soul album. And they did Tomorrow Never Knows. Then we moved up into the 90s with some Brian Setzer Orchestra doing title track from their album, Dirty Boogie. Then Eagles with Those Shoes. We were just talking about that one on the morning show the other day, so I figured I'd throw that in tonight. And then we wrapped up the set with a song from the Cars' first album, doing Moving in Stereo. And right now we're going to go back into the music here. We're going to start off with a track by Status Quo from the Live Aid concert. This is Rocking All Over the World, and we're rocking right here. Have fun.

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You're listening to Open Ears. I'm Steve, your host for the evening. And we're coming up on our second hour here. And in the last set, we had, Status Quo from Live Aid doing Rockin' All Over the World. Now, one cool kind of side note about that. When they took the stage, they were the first band on the British side at Wembley Stadium, which held an audience of 72,000 people, while over in the U.S. here at JFK Stadium, the Hooters were the first band on, and they played before an audience of 90,000 people with a 1.9 billion viewership going on. People watched it from all over the world. That's kind of mind-boggling there. And then from there, we moved it up to some Warren Zevon doing I'll Sleep When I'm Dead. Then we have some Stevie Ray Vaughan with a nice little deep blues track there. Texas Flood from the same album. And then finished off the set with another nice long track from the Neil Young album Harvest doing Words. And we're going to get right back into the music here. And I think we're going to start off, I believe, with something like this. That's right. We got, let's see, tracked up here. We got, there we go. Some Sugar-Coated Love for you.

0: 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Well, let's see here. In this last set, we started off with a track that actually I recorded this one live off the soundboard at a blues festival a number of years ago with the now late Candy Kane with her premier guitar player, Laura Chavez, who's still out there playing. Great, great guitar player, and we miss Candy on the blues circuit. She was a wonderful, wonderful lady. One of a kind, definitely. And then we moved over to some David Gilmour with a track off his About Face album called Murder. And then moved on to some Ramones doing Outsider, followed up with Dropkick Murphys with Tomorrow's Industry, and then capped off the set with some Cure from the Disintegration album. No, we don't want that in there. Hey, don't have any interruptions here. And like I said, we're going to get right back into some music here. This is a crazy night here tonight. Anyways, I think we're going to go back to the, let's see, 1982, I think, for this one, from Iron Maiden.
1: Woe to you, O Earth. For the devil sends the beast with wrath, because he knows the time is short. Let him who hath understanding reckon the number of the beast, for it is a human number. Its number is 666.

listening to 95.3 FM WMNH and on the internet, heard all around the world in crystal clear stereo at WMNHradio.org. All right, then, in this last set, we started things off with a 1982 album from Iron Maiden, the Number of the Beast, self-titled, and moved on to some Pat Benatar with their version of the Young Rascals song, You Better Run. Now, one little interesting thing about that song, not only was it the second song played on MTV, but it was the very first song that featured a band that had a guitar player playing. That's right. Video Killed the Radio Star did not have any guitars in it. Then from there, we went all the way back to, I think it was like 1969, maybe 1970, from the Bless Its Pointed Little Head, Live at the Fillmore East album by Jefferson Airplane, doing Plastic Fantastic Lover. Then we moved up into the 90s with some Cure from the album Disintegration, I believe. We didn't do that. We did Slit Skirt from Peter Townsend live from the Prince's Trust Gala concert. It was a benefit concert over in England back in the 80s, somewhere in the 80s. And then finished off the set with Rosewood Bitters from Joe Walsh. All right, we got one more set going up here. We're going to kick it right off. I believe we're going to kick it off with some Queensryche as soon as I can find the mouse here, which we're not. So we're going to do this instead. We have some Dave Matthews Band.

Hey, I wonder if he has any throat left after recording that one. That was David Johansen, a.k.a. Buster Poindexter. Back before all that, it was the New York Dolls doing Personality Crisis from the first New York Dolls album. And we had, starting that set off, we had Satellite from the Dave Matthews Band. I was like throwing that one in once in a while. I think that's a beautiful track. And then we went back into the 80s with Queensryche from the Warning album doing an M156. And then Personality Crisis, of course. Now we're going to time for one more track here. We're going to shove this in and see as much as we can play of this. Going to send you home with some Jimi Hendrix doing Third Stone from the Sun. I'd like to thank everyone for listening tonight. I'm Steve. This is Open Ears. I'll be back with you again in 2 weeks. Have a great week, everybody. Thanks a lot. Good night.

Time yet again for Reeling in the Years. It's Ryan. This is episode 85. The featured five theme is Subconscious Behaviors. More on that coming up. In the meantime, it's a track from the recently released orchestral live album, Live at Eden Project by The Who, which was recorded in July 2023 in Cornwall, England. As for the song, a lot of people refer to it as Teenage Wasteland. Originally, that was a working title, but the group eventually settled on the name Baba O'Reilly, which is the combination of two names, Meher Baba and Terry Riley. Baba was an Indian spiritual guru, while Riley is a musician who specializes in minimalism.